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2: Riot police are guarding the hotel where England are staying in Mexico after the team received a hostile reception. England had been hoping to keep their location secret after Mexico supporters tried to disturb the sleep of Ecuador's players before their game on Wednesday. Back here, osteoporosis affects half of women over 50, but there's been a sharp decline in the number being diagnosed. That comes from the Royal Osteoporosis Society, who's calling on ministers to make sure people have access to early diagnostic clinics. Craig Jones is the charity's spokesperson.
3: I still think there's a lot of people in government who just see this as an unfortunate thing that happens to older women rather than a manageable or preventable health condition. And I think it's perhaps that stereotype that's led to this promise not yet having been kept.
2: And delivery firm Evri is suing the BBC for more than £1 million over a Panorama documentary that it says damaged its reputation. The company denies claims that it exploited couriers and misled Parliament. That's the latest from Radio News Hub. I'm Nathan Beresford.
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0: digging you like I'm digging a hole in a cemetery. 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
2: England's captain Harry Kane has urged fans to stay up for the team's game against Mexico after it was moved back to its original start time of 1 a.m. on Monday. He says he's hoping that the team reaching the World Cup quarter-finals will be enough to power people through the rest of the day. Max is a fan who travelled from London. He says he's hopeful.
3: If we can get through Mexico, I think we can get through anything. But I think people are underestimating not just the team of Mexico. I think it's a real tricky game. Yeah, I think if we can get through Mexico, then we can get through anything. But I think it's going to be really tricky.
2: Mourners in Iran have begun a days-long funeral for Iran's supreme leader Ayatollah Ali Khamenei. He was killed aged 86 in an airstrike in February, and many mourners called for revenge against Israel and the United States. And thousands of activists have marched through London in the capital's LGBT Pride Parade. The Mayor of London, Sir Sadiq Khan, was amongst those at the front of the Pride in London march earlier. That's the latest from Radio News Hub. I'm Nathan Beresford.
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2: Riot police are guarding the hotel where England are staying in Mexico after the team received a hostile reception. England had been hoping to keep their location secret after Mexico supporters tried to disturb the sleep of Ecuador's players before their game on Wednesday. Back here, osteoporosis affects half of women over 50, but there's been a sharp decline in the number being diagnosed. That comes from the Royal Osteoporosis Society, who's calling on ministers to make sure people have access to early diagnostic clinics. Craig Jones is the charity's spokesperson.
3: I still think there's a lot of people in government who just see this as an unfortunate thing that happens to older women rather than a manageable or preventable health condition. And I think it's perhaps that stereotype that's led to this promise not yet having been kept.
2: And delivery firm Evri is suing the BBC for more than £1 million over a Panorama documentary that it says damaged its reputation. The company denies claims that it exploited couriers and misled Parliament. That's the latest from Radio News Hub. I'm Nathan Beresford.
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2: England's captain Harry Kane has urged fans to stay up for the team's game against Mexico after it was moved back to its original start time of 1 a.m. on Monday. He says he's hoping that the team reaching the World Cup quarter-finals will be enough to power people through the rest of the day. Max is a fan who travelled from London. He says he's hopeful.
3: If we can get through Mexico, I think we can get through anything. But I think people are underestimating not just the team of Mexico. I think it's a real tricky game. Yeah, I think if we can get through Mexico, then we can get through anything. But I think it's going to be really tricky.
2: Mourners in Iran have begun a days-long funeral for Iran's supreme leader Ayatollah Ali Khamenei. He was killed aged 86 in an airstrike in February, and many mourners called for revenge against Israel and the United States. And thousands of activists have marched through London in the capital's LGBT Pride Parade. The Mayor of London, Sir Sadiq Khan, was amongst those at the front of the Pride in London march earlier. That's the latest from Radio News Hub. I'm Nathan Beresford.
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2: England take on Mexico in their round of 16 World Cup match in the early hours of tomorrow morning. A lot's being made of the high altitude that the Azteca Stadium in Mexico City sits at. Dr. James Malone is from the Chartered Association of Sport and Exercise Sciences.
3: What the players may experience is just being able to recover from each of those high-intensity bouts, and that's going to have a negative effect. And I think that's what, I guess, a few people are worried about going into this Mexico game.
2: Overnight, Morocco and France became the first two sides through to the quarterfinals. Elsewhere, AI is to be used on the NHS app to direct patients to the most appropriate service. Officials say it will be in place for 200,000 patients in the next year and available to all of us by April 2028. The Sunday Times claims that Nigel Farage received financial benefits from a convicted criminal in the year before he entered Parliament. And Beyoncé has dropped a new song completely out of the blue. Morning Dew was released yesterday. That's the latest from Radio News Hub. I'm John Collins.
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5: Two countries have won the World Cup only one time.
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5: Who are they?
6: England.
5: And?
6: Oh, no. It's England.
7: Clench your face anymore, it's not going to come out.
6: It might. It's England and...
7: How long we got on the timer, Chief?
6: Can I just take 1 point for that and run?
7: Can I take 1 point for Uruguay in 1930 and
6: run? No, because they won it twice, didn't they?
5: They won it in 1950 as well.
6: There you go. I knew they didn't. It weren't them. I thought of them and I knew it wasn't them. OK, let's just go with, like, I don't know, Netherlands.
7: They've never won it.
5: No.
7: Netherlands have never won it.
5: Spain.
7: I just made an opener.
6: Spain!
5: Spain have only ever won it once.
6: That's unbelievable, Jeff.
5: It's quite recent as well.
6: Right,
5: it?
6: Let's fly through. Keep going, because this is a great quiz.
5: OK, another number.
7: I'll go for number 7.
5: The player with the most yellow cards in a World Cup.
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0: 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Coming up,

this moment because of what Dr. King called the fierce urgency of now. Fierce urgency of now, because we are at a defining moment in our history.

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1: England's opponents Mexico aren't the only challenge they'll face in their upcoming round of 16 match. The Azteca Stadium in Mexico City sits at more than 7,000 feet above sea level, making the task physically more demanding. Dr. James Malone is from the Chartered Association of Sport and Exercise Sciences.
2: I think it's just about trying to, you know, get used to that environment the best you can. But as Thomas Tuchel said last night after the game, you can't acclimatise to altitude in such a short turnaround. So I think it's just about trying to cope with those conditions.
1: Morocco and France became the first two sides through to the quarterfinals overnight. Elsewhere this morning, AI is to be used on the NHS app to direct patients to the most appropriate service. Officials say it'll be in place for 200,000 patients in the next year and available to all of us by April 2028. Today's Sunday Times claims that Nigel Farage received financial benefits from a convicted criminal in the year before he entered Parliament. And Beyoncé has dropped a new song completely out of the blue. That's the latest from Radio News Hub. I'm John Collins.
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0: And he said, all authority in heaven and in earth was given to me. What was he saying? He's repeating Genesis 1:26. That he was put in a place over authority. Now, Adam only had authority over the world. Jesus has authority in heaven.
1: I've been through trials and tribulations while people talking crazy. I've been praying for the nations, for their moms and babies.
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0: Underneath me, Red Hands with WWIB featuring Eric Gales. Wonderful group of musicians hailing from Ohio, gospel and soul band formed in 2017, known for their seamless blending of traditional gospel with R&B, funk and blues. It's a six-piece brotherhood band. Main members are Kyrie Tyler on keyboards, vocals and producer, and Nate Lewis on vocals, and Demetrius Beasley on vocals as well. The group is named after a phrase from the Book of Psalms. The group also aims to create an uplifting, soulful vibe that fuses classic blues with inspirational music, and they certainly do as well. I really love them. Big fans of their music. Red Hands. We're going to be playing more from them in the weeks to come as well. Before we played you Red Hands, we had, I think, three in a row from a Good News Gospel perspective. We had Praying for My Enemies, Edriel Cruz and Jamil, and starting off proceedings with one of my favourites, wonderful instrumental pieces, Marquise Murray and Doobie Powell with Power of Love. It's the Good News Show, glorious urban Good News Gospel and inspirational music, but also Good News Words of Cheer, words to soothe your soul, renew your mind, heal your body, and ignite your spirit. 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Different subgenres of house, including soulful house and amapiano, also from Good News Gospel and inspirational perspective, and of course more Good News

0: after that show goes live on air. 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And my personal social media handles are Wayne Marshall on Instagram and DJ Wayne Marshall on Facebook as well. Lots of information for you. Wonderful tracks to come, amazing tracks. Another one from Red Hands. We've got Kira Sheard, we've got Lamb Culture, we've got Gerd Music, we've got Neke, we've got Jube, and Ian Green, just to name but a few. And we are going to be looking to really lift up the kingdom through this wonderful genre of music.
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0: Azure track, Aaron Cole and Ten Rock on that one. 3 of 3 scripture mixtape before that. With 1,000 May Fall at my side. Time for our first good news word of cheer. Words to soothe your soul, renew your mind, heal your body and ignite your spirit. The good news is, as we learn to align ourselves with God's plans for us and who he says he is to us and what he wants to do in us, our Heavenly Father says, "For I know the plans and thoughts that I have for you, plans for peace and well-being and not for disaster, but to give you a future and a hope." Jeremiah 29, verse 11. Now that is good news. More good news words of cheer for the first hour and also the second hour for your listening pleasure. It's the Good News Show with me, Wayne Marshall, on Colourful Radio.
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0: Underneath me, Smooth Flo and an amazing track there by him called Switch On You. Before that, Lamb Culture and Jenge with In Your Memory. Jukebox Saint preceded that with True Vine featuring Celeste Hayes. 5 of 5, I believe. Shine and Kira Shid. All right, time for another good news word of cheer. Last one, probably for this morning in the first hour. The good news is we are strengthened with all might according to his glorious power. And we can do all things through Christ who strengthens us. Colossians 1, verse 11, Philippians 4, verse 13. Let's just believe a word that he has strengthened us and we are strong in the Lord in every way, regardless of what we see or don't see. Now that is good news. More good news words of cheer in this first hour again. And also in hour number two, don't forget to Soulful, Inspirational and Spiritual House and more good news words of cheer.
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0: with Hannah's song. Yeah. Smooth Flow, second offering from him. To Switch On You, Damn Culture before that. And Jenge with Breathe. Hour number two, Soulful, Inspirational and Spiritual House. And
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2: There's already anxiety over England's chances ahead of their round 16 game against Mexico at the World Cup. The concerns are around the altitude at which the Azteca Stadium sits. It's more than 7,000 feet above sea level. Dr. James Malone is from the Chartered Association of Sport and Exercise Sciences.
3: Mexico have played throughout the four games so far at the stadium. It is an advantage. Footballers are generally quite robust. They're very fit individuals. It's just this, you know, this slight physiological disadvantage which may or may not impact the performance.
2: AI will be introduced to the NHS app to help guide patients to the most appropriate healthcare service. Officials say around 200,000 patients will have access to the system over the next year. The nationwide rollout is planned to be by April 2028. President Donald Trump has mixed partisan politics with patriotic appeals as he spoke on the National Mall to commemorate the 250th anniversary of American independence. And Sir David Beckham has called his family his proudest achievement in a post to mark his wedding anniversary. That's the latest from Radio News Hub. I'm John Collins.
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7: Yo, what's up, King?
8: What's up, dog?
7: What's up, man?
8: Chilling, man. What's up, man?
7: Oh, no, man. I've been from the UK, man. I've been traveling and stuff, man.
8: Straight up?
7: I'm making this house music, man. You know, you up in Chi-Town making that, man. You know what I'm saying?
8: Oh, yeah,
7: man.
8: You know,
7: what you had to do, man, is just put a little sex in it. You know what I'm saying? Just say what people want you to say, man, and you make some money, boy.
8: I'm saved, man.
7: Oh, man.
8: And if I start doing house music, man, I'm doing it for the Lord, man. That's for me and my house, man. When I make house music, that's for me and my house, man. We gonna serve the Lord.

to hour number two on the Good News Show. Good morning. Closer, don't be shy. Soulful, inspirational, and spiritual house. And glorious hammer piano from the Good News Gospel and Inspirational Perspective. No.

0: music providing the track. Glorious Good News Show with me, Wayne Marshall. Good morning. 7 a.m. to 9 a.m. every Sunday morning. Urban Good News, gospel and inspirational music. Good News Words with Chair, of which we have one right now. The good news is we can all live in the highest form of expression by just believing God's word.
1: Your right hand.
0: So let's just believe his word and learn not to believe anything else.
1: In your unfailing love.
0: Now that is good news. More good news, words of cheer in the second hour.
1: The people you have redeemed
0: to come.
1: In your strength you will guide them to your holy dwelling. The nation.

first Adam we know was a living soul, but the last Adam, not the second Adam, the last Adam was made a quickening spirit. And that last Adam, you realize that? That's why, see, Jesus was the beginning of the last creation. And when we come into him, we get recreated in him. And so now there is a whole new race of beings on this earth, a brand new species, the Bible says in 2 Corinthians 5:17. It says that if any man be in Christ, he is a new creation, a new creature. And actually one translation says a brand new species of being that never existed before.

I call this the David principle. If you want the David principle, it's simple. All you have to do is remember the past victories and apply them to your current problems.

Glorious Urban Goodies Gospel, inspirational hour number two, soulful, inspirational, spiritual house, glorious hammer piano as well from the Goodies Gospel, and inspirational perspective. Underneath me, I'm giving away Adioso Deli. Decency on this one. Phantom Beats before that. Phantom Beats SA. And Mama, I Made It. You Lazy Buster 929. And New Soul preceded that. With La Thumb Lathabong.

classic Kenny Bobie and Unleash Me. Nobody Knows. Laura's Good News Show with me, Wayne Marshall. Good morning. 7 a.m. to 9 a.m. every Sunday morning. Urban good news, gospel and inspirational music. And good news words to cheer. Words to soothe your soul, renew your mind, heal your body, and ignite your spirit. And that's not just a catchphrase. God's word is medicine to our bones. Take it. Be well. Be whole. And be healed.

0: means promises, assurances. We are promised and assured so much in Christ. As our good news words of cheer reflect, another one for you very shortly. Luca Music underneath me and Isabella and Sammy on this one. Glorious, soulful, inspirational and spiritual house and Amapiano at its best right here on the Good News Show.
1: By these precious, exceeding great and precious promises, we become partakers of His divine nature.

Wayne SA, a real favorite of mine, Come Jesus. Was at the end of another Good News show. Last Good News word of cheer coming up very shortly.

0: lovely track there by Asake. Forgiveness, important to forgive. Last good news word of cheer for us for today. The good news is we can always know the difference between living in regret and expressing godly sorrow, because living in regret produces despair, shame, condemnation, hopelessness, and ultimately death. But godly sorrow produces a reassurance that our Heavenly Father has forgiven us, because He is that good. And due to His kindness, we are learning to forgive. Now that is good news. Dila featuring Lou the DJ.
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2: There's already anxiety over England's chances ahead of their round of 16 World Cup clash with Mexico. Those concerns are around the altitude of the Azteca Stadium. Mexico's home arena sits at more than 7,000 feet above sea level. From the Chartered Association of Sport and Exercise Sciences, here's Dr. James Malone.
3: Mexico have played throughout the four games so far at the stadium. It is an advantage. Footballers are generally quite robust. They're very fit individuals. It's just this, you know, this slight physiological disadvantage which may or may not impact the performance.
2: Away from the World Cup this morning, AI will be introduced to the NHS app to help guide patients to the most appropriate healthcare service. 200,000 of us will have access to the system over the next year, all of us by April 2028. President Donald Trump has spoken on Washington DC's National Mall as he commemorated the 250th anniversary of US independence. And a new initiative that aims to combat the country's skills crisis is being launched by unions and businesses. That's the latest from Radio News Hub. I'm John Collins.
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1: England's opponents Mexico aren't the only challenge they'll face in their upcoming round of 16 game at the World Cup. The Azteca Stadium will host the match. It sits at more than 7,000 feet above sea level and makes the task more physically demanding. Dr. James Malone is from the Chartered Association of Sport and Exercise Sciences.
2: I think it's just about trying to, you know, get used to that environment the best you can. But as Thomas Tuchel said last night after the game, you know, you can't acclimatise to altitude in such a short turnaround. So I think it's just about trying to best cope with those conditions.
1: Ministers say they'll leave no stone unturned in efforts to throw a grooming gang leader from Lancashire out of the country. Rochdale man Shabir Ahmed has been stripped of his British citizenship but can't be deported due to a law that forbids the removal of some Commonwealth citizens who arrived in the UK more than 50 years ago. And an estimated 1,000 guests attended Taylor Swift and Travis Kelce's wedding. The ceremony was officiated by Hollywood actor Adam Sandler. That's the latest from Radio News Hub. I'm John Collins.
0: Coming up, Morning Vibes with Celine C. Jordan. Do you need a pick-me-up at any time of day?
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0: 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Coming up.

0: I'll be around Soundscape UK playing for you right here on Colourful Radio. Coming after Maya with Anytime. You could put those two together, couldn't you? I'll be around anytime. Beyonce starting us off this hour. I was going to say starting off that stack, but she started us off this hour with Plastic Off the Sofa. Interesting, Beyonce. Interesting. A very good morning to you. It's Sunday, the 5th day of July. How are you? How you doing? Do you know what? We went together yesterday, so I'll say it today. For those who are American or observe American observations, happy Independence Day for you. And I hope you're having a lovely and relaxed weekend. I hope you're having a lovely, relaxed weekend. Anyway, wherever you're from, wherever you're listening from, and whatever it is that you're doing. My name is Celine C. Jordan. With you until noon this morning, like every morning, except Saturdays. Erykah Badu is on the way. Chanel, one of my favourite perfumes. Limbianca, and so much more. Keep it locked and keep it colourful.
1: This

0: Erykah Badu. She's very she's got a very distinct voice, very distinct vibe. I wonder what her thought process is when she gets dressed. Do you know what I mean? If you don't know what I'm talking about, look Erykah Badu up, E-R-Y-K-A-H, and then Badu is B-A-D-U, and then you'll understand what I'm talking about. Turn Me Away was the name of that track. Get Money, M-U-N-N-Y, is what it says in brackets. Playing after Jill Scott with Lovely Day. Playing after India Ari with Cocoa Butter. So where are you in the world? What's the weather like? Well, let me tell you, actually. Today, looking at a cloudy day with spells of persistent rain, heavy at times in the northwest, spreading at times to the east. Dry, very warm, and mostly sunny in the southern half of the UK. We're looking at a low of 15 degrees Celsius, in the teens actually, in Stornoway, Aberdeen, Glasgow. Getting warmer the further down south we go. Hull 24, Birmingham 26, landing on 28 degrees Celsius. That's the high in London town. Hey, did I tell you that Chanel was on the way? Yeah, after the
1: Soulful

0: Urban Street Soul. Oh, sorry, Urban Street Soul Orchestra. My bad. Back together again. Coming after Chanel with Love Affair. Coming after Eric Robeson with Borrow You. Eric, how do you borrow someone? That kind of sets your intentions from the very beginning, doesn't it? Yeah. Okay, I'll move on. I hope you're doing well on this Sunday morning. It's me, Celine C. Jordan, with you. It's the 5th day of July. And I've had quite the week. I don't think I've really told you about it during our time together on Thursday and Friday. But I've done a lot of reflecting. And today, you know when you're like, I'm resisting the urge to get mad. And I mean like nuclear, kind of, you know. And an injustice has been served on me for a long time, and it came to a head on Thursday. And I'm in a bit of a place where I can either go woosah, or I can go, now I have to scorch the earth. And I'm leaning towards the latter. But as I flip-flop in my emotions, I'm reminded that all things work together for good. There's a portion of text is in a book called Romans, and if you go to chapter 8 and verse 28, it's in a book that's the basic instructions before leaving earth, Bible. Yep, the Bible. And it reminds me that all things work together for good, and I am absolutely holding on to that, and I'm trying to stay calm. Do you know what I mean? So here's your Sunday morning motivation, aside from stay calm. Sometimes you shouldn't, you know. Sometimes you've got to let the bear out. But the Sunday morning motivation is, no matter what life throws at you, even the bad, they can and probably will work together for your good.
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0: Runtown was the name of the artist on that one there. Flow was the name of that track, coming after Libyanka with Ja. Love that. And Vanessa MD, is it MD or is it Madi? I don't know. MDEE is how you spell it. Featuring Ricardo Banks, that was Bambino playing for you right here on Colourful Radio. And that, of course, was your Afrobeats stack. You know, Bambino is a word that I use for my baby nephew. Every time I see him, I'm like, hello, Bambino. And he loves it. Oh, he with his little two teeth. No, he's got three teeth now. he's got two at the bottom, then just one creeping through at the top, my little Bambino. And I've got a baby niece as well. You can guess what she is. Did you say Bambina? No, she's actually Princess. We're fast approaching 11 o'clock. Your updates, they're on the way. Over the other side, we're going to get D'Angelo. Oh, may he rest in peace. One of his biggest tunes, I think, and a lot of people think. Victoria Monet, Calvin Richardson, and so much more. Keep it locked and keep it
1: soulful.

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1: England will take on Mexico in their round of 16 World Cup match in the early hours of tomorrow morning. A lot's being made of the high altitude that the Azteca Stadium sits at in Mexico City. From the Chartered Association of Sport and Exercise Sciences, here's Dr. James Malone.
2: What the players may experience is just being able to recover from each of those high-intensity bouts, and that's going to have a negative effect. I think that's what, I guess, a few people are worried about.
1: Ministers say they'll leave no stone unturned in efforts to throw a grooming gang leader from Lancashire out of the country. Rochdale man Shabir Ahmed has been stripped of his British citizenship, but he can't be deported due to a law that forbids the removal of some Commonwealth citizens who arrived in the UK more than 50 years ago. The UK service industry has reported the steepest decline in activity for some 3.5 years last month as the war in Iran drove up business costs and dampened demand. Some hospitality firms say they've seen a boost from the World Cup in recent weeks. And an estimated 1,000 guests attended Taylor Swift and Travis Kelce's wedding in New York on Friday night. That's the latest from Radio News Hub. I'm John Collins.
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0: Sinclair with I Want You Back. Eric Benet before Sinclair with Femininity, such a beautiful song. That one actually featured Terry Dexter. And starting off that 90s slow jam stack was D'Angelo with Dum Doo Doo Doo Rim Doo Rim Doo Rim Doo. I think I got the first and the last note wrong, but it's fine because we're cruising. That's what happens. Anything can happen. We're cruising. And those tunes were from 1992, 1996, and 1995. Yep, we keep playing the things that you love. We keep it, well, colourful.
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0: Love that groove. Every time I hear it, I think about Liquid J on Instagram. If you don't know who Liquid J is, please go look it up. Just type in hashtag Liquid J. There's a guy called Splack, I think his name is, and he came up with this character, and that's the groove that he plays over his videos. Absolutely fantastic. The New Jersey Connection is, of course, who brought us that beautiful groove. And that was Wanna Be With You. That, of course, was the remix. Coming after Victoria Monet with Coastin. Coming after Reggie Myricks with The Sweetest. That one was Nigel Lewis mix featuring Ty Kwan. You locked into Colourful Radio with me, Celine C. Jordan. And I hope you're doing well on this Sunday morning. It's the 5th day of July. You heard me right. It's the 5th day of July. Time is a ticking.
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0: Signal with Oh Baby, what a tune. That song reminds me of my mum and her sisters, so yes, my aunties, but I wanted to be specific. My mum, who is second generation Jamaican, she's born here, her parents from Jamaica, and likewise for her sisters. And that's one tune that is like, it's theirs. I think Busy Signal wrote it for them, quite frankly. Candice Woodson before Busy Signal with Breeze On By. That one featured Dave Maskell. It was the Georgie B. Lovers Rock remix. And starting off that reggae stack was Calvin Richardson with There Goes My Baby. The reggae version, of course. What an absolute tune. Love it, love it, love it. I love it some more. I don't think I've told you. The high today is 28 degrees. That's in London. 28 degrees in London. It's going to be pretty warm, dry and very warm, actually. Mostly sunny in the southern half of the UK. Still, in a way, you're looking at a cool of 15 degrees Celsius. Speaking of cool, we had a reggae stack. Let's get some Afro.
1: 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Hey.

0: CK there with Vanity featuring Olamide. No, Olamide, isn't it? I think I did hear it, Olamide. Or did he say Olamide? I don't know. Chella before CK with My Darling and Wonder Banton with Baby Oku. That one featured Fioki with the Walk With Me. That was on the Walk With Me album. An Afrobeat stack for you because we love to play what you love. We're fast approaching 12 o'clock. Can't believe it, but there we have it. Over the other side, we got... got your updates for you. Oh, did you watch the England game? Was it last night or was it this morning? Do you know what? I care not about sports in the slightest. But I did find out yesterday that England was playing. And I wonder how that went. Do you know? Did I get it right? Were they playing today? Anyway, enough about that. Going to get some gospel. Stand by.
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1: We're edging closer to kickoff for England's crucial World Cup knockout game against co-host Mexico. The game will be played at the historic Azteca Stadium in Mexico City, which sits some 7,000 metres above sea level. Before the Three Lions kick off in the early hours, Brazil take on Norway in their round of 16 clash. That game kicks off at 9 p.m. in New Jersey. Elsewhere this afternoon, Nigel Farage is reported to have received financial support from a convicted fraudster during the year before he entered Parliament. According to today's Sunday Times, George Cotterill helped fund the Reform UK leader's staffing, security and accommodation. President Donald Trump has led a ceremony to mark the 250th anniversary of American independence. He paid tribute to military veterans who stood alongside flags associated with pivotal moments in American history, including the one draped over Abraham Lincoln's coffin. And Beyoncé has dropped a new song completely out of the blue. The 35-time Grammy Award winner's new track is titled Morning Dew. That's the latest from Radio News Hub. I'm John Collins.
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0: 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The lifetimes and music of the best that ever did it. Game changers. 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
6: Two countries have won the World Cup only one time.
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8: Clench your face anymore, it's not going to come out.
7: It might. It's England
8: and... How long we got on the timer, Chief?
7: Can I just take 1 point for that and run?
8: Can I take 1 point for Uruguay in 1930 and
7: No, because they won it twice, didn't they?
6: They won it in 1950 as well.
7: There you go. I knew they didn't. It weren't them. I thought of them and I knew it wasn't them. 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
8: They've never won it.
6: No.
8: Netherlands have never won it.
7: Spain.
8: I just made an opener.
7: Spain!
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6: It's quite recent as well.
7: 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Keep going because this is a great quiz.
6: OK, another number.
8: I'll go for number 7.
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This amazing artist aspired to become a classical pianist while working in a broad range of styles, including classical, jazz, blues, soul, folk, rhythm and blues, gospel, and pop. The unique talents of this artist, along with her regal bearing and commanding stage presence, earned her the name High Priestess of Soul.

This artist had the ability to weave a spell so seductive and hypnotic that the listener lost track of time and space as they became absorbed in the moment. This artist was who the world would come to know as Nina Simone.

As a child, she began singing at her local church, also showing great talent as a pianist. Her public debut, a piano recital, was made at the age of 12. Her parents, who had taken seats in the front row, were forced to move to the back of the hall to make way for white audience members. This incident contributed to her later involvement in the civil rights movement.

The story of this multi-talented and colourful force started in 1933. Nina Simone was born Eunice Kathleen Wayman on the 21st of February, 1933, in North Carolina, USA. She was one of eight children. Simone's talent as a musician was evident early on when she started playing the piano by ear at just 3 years old.

0: till you faced each dumb sleepless eyes.
1: Simone was brought up in the church on the straight and narrow path by her parents. Her mother, a Methodist minister, and her father, a handyman and preacher himself, couldn't ignore Simone's God-given gift of music. They taught her right from wrong and how to carry herself with dignity and to work hard.

0: lips.
1: Simone played piano, but did not sing in her mother's church, displaying remarkable talent early in her life. Able to play virtually anything by ear, she was soon studying classical music with an English woman named Muriel Mazonovich, who had moved to the small southern town. Simone's humble roots developed a lifelong love affair with the greats of classical music.
0: Baby, till you faced each dawn with sleepless eyes.
1: After graduating as the highest standing student of her high school class, the local community raised a scholarship fund for Simone to study at the New York City's Juilliard School of Music before applying to the prestigious Curtis Institute of Music in Philadelphia, where her family had moved to join her. Sadly, her dreams of becoming the first African-American classical pianist were squashed when her application was rejected.

0: the end, she herself would claim that her blackness was the reason the school denied her admission, which fueled her hatred of racism. While her ongoing dream was unfulfilled, Simone ended up with an incredible worldwide career as Nina Simone, almost by default. A default her fans would class as phenomenal. In the following interview, Simone discusses her experience of racism.
1: No, I'd only seen it twice in my whole life. The first time, I was too protected. My parents did understand that I was a gift, and I had a boyfriend, and was approved by the community, and I played in churches, and I studied. I did what they told me. So I didn't really know very much about that. We were poor, but I didn't know much about it. I knew it existed, but it didn't touch me. It touched me first time when I gave a concert, a recital at age 12, and they wanted to put my mom and daddy on the back row in the concert, in the little recital hall. And I remember standing up quite bravely and said, oh no, my mom and dad will sit on the front row. That was first. And the second one came was when I went to Curtis, and I passed the test, and I knew it was good. I was at that time kind of humble, not too much these days. But and I didn't understand it. I was playing Czerny and Liszt and Rachmaninoff and Bach, and I knew it was good. And we made records, but I didn't understand why I didn't get that scholarship for anything. And there were people around me who knew about my talent as well, and they said, Nina, it's because you are black. And I it shocked me. Mm-hmm. And I didn't take the time to let it sink in. I said, well, I just go where I can make some money to help my parents, who had moved from North Carolina to Philadelphia at that time to be with me as I studied. So I was quite aware that they needed some money to help them. So I took a job 2 weeks later in a popular studio playing for kids who couldn't sing worth a damn, half an hour of popular music. And that's how I creeped in show business. Because later, I asked the same agent to get me a job in a supper club. And I didn't know what a supper club was. And I certainly didn't know they served liquor. You see, my mother was a very strict Methodist minister. And so I remember being in the bar, and I ordered milk, and everybody laughed.

Simone began teaching music to local students to survive. On a fateful day in 1954, looking to supplement her income, and auditioned to sign at the Midtown Bar and Grill on Pacific Avenue in Atlantic City, New Jersey, taking on the name Nina Simone. Nina was her boyfriend's nickname for her, and Simone was after the French actress Simone Signoret.

At the age of 24, Simone came to the attention of the record industry. After submitting a demo of songs she had recorded during a performance in New Hope, Pennsylvania, she was signed by Sid Nathan, owner of the Ohio-based King Records, home to James Brown, to his jazz imprint Bethlehem Records.

One of Simone's stated musical influences was Billie Holiday and her inspired reading of Porgy from Porgy and Bess, herald the arrival of a new talent on the national scene.

In a 13-hour session in 1957, Simone also cut My Baby Just Cares For Me, previously recorded for Nat King Cole, Count Basie, and Woody Herman. The song was used by Chanel in a perfume commercial in Europe in the 1980s and became a massive hit for Simone, a British chart topper at number 5 and a staple of her repertoire for the rest of her career.

As Simone's reputation as an engaging live performer grew, it wasn't long before she was asked to perform at the prestigious Newport Jazz Festival.

Simone then signed to Colpix, where she recorded 9 albums over a 5-year period, where she gained her second charted track, Nobody Knows When You're Down and Out, originally recorded by Bessie Smith.

1960s, Simone was involved in the civil rights movement and recorded a number of political songs, including To Be Young, Gifted and Black, a song written in memory of her good friend Lorraine Hasbury, and Mississippi Goddamn, a response to the murder of Medgar Evers and the bombing of a church in Birmingham, Alabama, killing four black children, which was banned

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And I mean every word of it.

other more popular tracks such as My Baby Just Cares For Me, Love Me or Leave Me, Feeling Good, all appeared in Broadway musicals and became hits. Also, You Can Have Him on the LP Live at Town Hall, recorded when she was 26 years old, was an operatic performance which displays her great talents as a musician and

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1: 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A deal her then husband and manager, Andy Stroud, had negotiated.
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1: Her first recordings included the saucy Do I Move You and the very sexual I Want a Little Sugar in My Bowl from the concept album entitled Nina Sings the Blues. Two tracks from her 7-year catalogue featured in the Broadway musical Hair, combined into a melody, Ain't Got No, I Got Life, a number 2 UK hit in 1968.

Following her departure from RCA Records, Simone spent most of the 1970s and early 1980s living in Liberia, Barbados, England, Belgium, France, Switzerland, and the Netherlands. Thereafter, she made various recordings and albums with a number of labels, namely CTI, Carrere, VPI, Verb, and finally Elektra Records.

with two marriages behind her in 1993, Simone resettles in southern France. Simone continued to tour throughout the 1990s and became the single woman she sang about on her last album recording.

By the end of her life, Simone enjoyed an unprecedented degree of recognition. Her music was appreciated by the masses due to the CD revolution, discovery on the internet, and exposure through movies and television. Simone sold over 1 million CDs in the last decade of her life, making her a global catalogue bestseller.

Simone had suffered from breast cancer for several years before she had died in her sleep at her home on April the 21st, 2003. Her funeral service was attended by singers Mariam Makeba and Patti LaBelle, poet Sonia Sanchez, actors Ossie Davis and Ruby Dee, and hundreds of others. Simone's ashes were scattered in several African countries.

She is survived by her daughter, Lisa Celeste Stroud, an actress and singer who took the stage name Simone. Nina Simone's great legacy continues to live on, not only through her great music and deep felt spirit, but also through the many accolades, such as the Grammy Hall of Fame in 2000, 15 Grammy Award nominations, honorary degrees from great colleges, and a street named after her in

Only 2 days before her death, Simone was awarded an honorary degree by the Curtis Institute, the music school that had refused to admit her as a student at the beginning of her career. In 2009, she was inducted into the North Carolina Music Hall of Fame. And in 2010, a statue was erected in her honor in Trade Street, North Carolina, her place of birth.

This has been another in our series of The Greats with me, Florianne McBain, here on Colourful Radio. Join me again next time.

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1: A place in the quarterfinals of the World Cup is what's at stake when England take on Mexico at 1 a.m. tomorrow. The hosts will be defending their impressive record at the Azteca Stadium, which sits some 7,000 metres above sea level. If the Three Lions are your main course this evening, your starter is Brazil-Norway, which kicks off at 9 p.m. Elsewhere today, Nigel Farage is reported to have received financial support from a convicted fraudster during the year before he entered Parliament. The newspaper The Sunday Times reports that George Cotterill helped fund the Reform UK leader's staffing, security and accommodation. President Donald Trump has led a ceremony to mark the 250th anniversary of American independence. He spoke in Washington, D.C. after severe storms forced an evacuation of the National Mall for around 2 hours. He paid tribute to military veterans. And Harry Styles has credited his One Direction bandmates with being a massive part of his journey during his final Wembley show. The former 1D star kicked off his London residency back on June the 12th. That's the latest from Radio News Hub. I'm John Collins.
0: Coming up, The Soul Lounge with Ricardo. 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
3: What's going on, everybody? It's me, your man, Will Downing, a.k.a. the Prince of Sophisticated Soul. And listen, The Rock is in the building, yeah. I'm talking about my man, Ricardo Rockefeller. He's playing the best variety of smooth, independent soul.
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At 8 minutes past the hour, it's a happy music Sunday from me. I'm Ricardo, aka Mr. Sunday Afternoon. Welcome to the Soul Lounge. Can I get a check, check? 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Now the date is Sunday, the 5th of July. Welcome to the July 2026 installment of the Soul Lounge. You just heard Monique Thomas with Daughter Shine, the 2026 Chris Baxter remix. And before Monique Thomas, my favorite husband and wife duo, Kindred the Family Soul, kicked off the show with So Softly, taken from their 2025 album Grand Life. And on the playlist for today's show, we're keeping it mostly 2020s today, with some new music from 2026, all blended with some songs from 2025 and all the way back to 2020. All your favorite features also return, including the infamous reggae triple stacker for the Wallpaper Crew. We'll do that at 5:30, as we always do, in the next hour. And from 3, in the third and final hour, the very present, ever faithful Slow Jam Half Hour. Every Sunday since March 2013, I've been soundtracking your Sunday afternoons, nourishing your musical souls inside the Soul Lounge right here on Colorful Radio, your home for soulful music hits. Love this remix. New music, on the way in this hour from a song. Well, shall I say a song I have not stopped playing since its release on Friday. I was blazing it in the car yesterday. Georgia Smith featuring Wizkids. It's called Alive. We'll play that for you in about 15 to 20 minutes time. Also got some Joe Thomas on the way today. If you're not aware, today's Joe's birthday. The legendary R&B singer, Mr. Joe Thomas, born on this day in Columbus, Georgia, in 1973. Happy birthday to Joe Thomas. We'll play some Joe for you between, in fact, we'll play a song in this hour and the next hour, and hopefully in the third and final hour as well. Thank you, Florian, with the greats. Nina Simone was our greats today. Really enjoyed that program. Florian back with us tomorrow, I beg your pardon, next week, Sunday, from midday through until 1 with the greats.

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1: Chemistry. This is

Just want to give my love to you. Do you mind? The Joy and Pain remix. There's another remix courtesy of Chris Baxter floating around right now. The Milton Wright Keep It Up remix. Thought we'll play the official one today. Love me some Cam. I think I've mentioned this a couple of times. Had the absolute pleasure of seeing him live about 2 years ago at the Jazz Cafe in Camden. And he was superb. He really was. Long been on my bucket list of artists to go and see live in concert. Finally got around to it 2 years ago. May have been three. At the Jazz Cafe. He was superb. So it's a very happy Music Sunday from me. Thank you for choosing the Soul Lounge with me, Ricardo. 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On this 5th day of July, let's say hello to all the July-born Cancerian babies. Warm birthday wishes to those of you who are celebrating your birthday today. As always, many happy returns of the day from me and all of us here at Colourful Radio. 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Share your birthday today with the legendary American R&B singer-songwriter Joe Thomas, who turns 53 today. Born on this day in Columbus, Georgia, in 1973. Happy birthday to the man like Joe. Looking forward to seeing Joe in concerts in February 2027 at the Aventum Apollo in Hammersmith. All right. A song we used to play on heavy rotation back in 2020. Julia Huff now, Makeup on the Floor. We should make up, babe, on the floor. Let's just make up. It's the best way. You're inside the Soul Lounge on this Sunday afternoon. Semi-sunshine in L-O-N-D-O-N, but it's very warm at the moment. Highs of 28 degrees Celsius.

0: Just took you 4 years back with this one. Nanette Maxine. It's called Walls. I used to love this in 2022. Haven't played this in a while. So we have a wonderful reggae triple stacker for the Wallpaper crew today. All three songs at 5:30 in the next hour will be by the legendary late Crown Prince of reggae music, Dennis Emmanuel Brown. I'm not sure you may have not known. But last week, Wednesday, the 1st of July, it was the 27th anniversary of the tragic passing of Dennis Brown, who died on the 1st of July, 1999, at the very young age of 42. So this afternoon, the Soul Lounge remembers the great man inside the infamous reggae triple stacker for the Wallpaper crew. All three songs, courtesy of Dennis Brown. All right, up next, a song I have had on heavy rotation on Friday. I was blaring this in the car yesterday in the London sunshine. The brand new single from Georgia Smith featuring Wizkid is called Alive. And this, I am sure, will be a future contender for Colorful Track of the Week.
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1: Hi to Nikki, loving this one. Yeah. Good afternoon to the lovely Margaret, my number one listener, sending fire emojis. Yeah. Hi to Dawn as well, says Tune Rocker. Just the bassline alone. If you've got one of those cars with a heavy subwoofers, this one goes down a treat, it really does. Weather-wise in LON, DON, it was a glorious afternoon yesterday in London. I found myself in the beautiful county of Hertfordshire, enjoying the warm sunshine with my baby girl, Dee Dee. Good to catch up with you yesterday, Dee Dee. You were certainly on form. Certainly on form, I've got to say. And as I cast my eyes out the studio windows, we have partly cloudy skies. And the forecast for this Sunday afternoon says, through the afternoon, plenty of sunshine will develop. With a few areas of cloud at times, these could turn the sunshine quite hazy, with highs of 28 degrees Celsius, 82 degrees in Fahrenheit. And the glorious weather is set to continue in the week ahead, with lots of sunshine, blue skies, and highs of 32 degrees Celsius on Wednesday and Thursday as well. So make sure you make the most of it. That's all I'm going to say, because you know what it's like. We'll have another heat wave and then that's the end of that. So make sure you enjoy. All right, 2:30 in the afternoon, the infamous reggae triple stacker for the Wallpaper Crew. And I have decided every single Soul Lounge show in the month of July, we're going to play a song by Uncle Beres. So for this first Sunday of the month, Uncle Beres, they're gonna talk. Enjoy.

the brilliant Jilly from Philly. From her 2026 album, To Whom It May Concern. It's called Pressure. As we say in the jam rock, in a fella fashion. So much pressure to appear just like them. Just to appear like them, I should say. Good afternoon to the lovely Betsa, who's checked in. How you doing, Betsa? Happy Music Sunday to you. Good afternoon to the lovely Cindy as well. How you doing, Cindy? Hope the Soul Lounge is helping you as you get through those final reports. One of our educators, salute to you, Cindy. Hi to Dawn as well, I should say. Good afternoon. Can I speak today? Good afternoon to Denise and my princess Savannah as well. Both checked in. Hi to Mum Mary. How you doing, Mum Mary? Happy Music Sunday to you. Always a pleasure to have you on board. Hi to your son Jaden as well. I know you're gonna regret it. Jilly from Philly in town in LONDON. Back end of October at the O2 Academy in Brixton. And then two nights on the 13th and 14th. Or is it the 12th and the 13th? Well, one of those two. At the Royal Albert Hall. Looking forward to seeing Jilly from Philly because I missed her the last time she was here. And the reason I did that, because the time before she was here, I was so disappointed. It was at the Eventum Apollo. The acoustics, were terrible. And I was like, oh man, I was so looking forward to seeing Jilly from Philly. But this time around, Royal Albert Hall, I know the acoustics in the Albert Hall are very, very good. So I'm looking forward to seeing Jilly from Philly. All right. Mr. Joe Thomas is celebrating his birthday today. The man like Joe turns, let me just go back to my notes. He's 53 today. He's released 13 studio albums. He's in London on the 13th and 14th of February, 2027. The 13th, that date is sold out. The 14th is selling out very quickly as well. So let's celebrate his birthday today. Man Like Joe. One of my favorite songs. It's called Closer from the album Sacred Love Songs 2 from the year 2011. You're inside the Soul Lounge on this glorious Sunday afternoon. Highs of 28 degrees Celsius. I'm Ricardo. Happy Music Sunday to you.

What's up, good people? It's me, your man, Will Downing, and you're listening to the ladies' favorite DJ, Ricardo Rockefeller. Yeah, Ricardo Rockefeller. He's playing the best variety of smooth, independent songs.

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Play now Output Inputs and their remake of the classic Can't Hide Love from 2021. This is nice. So lots and lots of events happening this weekend. The legendary American Black Music Festival, the Essence Festival of Culture, or as it's known, the Essence Music Festival, which started all the way back in 1995, is currently taking place in New Orleans. Some of you would have seen on your social media feeds yesterday and this morning clips of performances from the three-day festival, which started on Friday and ends tonight. Last night, there were some epic performances on stage by the legendary artist Babyface. Man, I think I saw about a minute and 30 seconds of his set, or of his performance, more importantly. Brilliant. Always brilliant. Patti LaBelle as well, and also Brandy and Monica, who I had the absolute pleasure of seeing live back in May at the St. Lucia Jazz and Arts Festival. The Essence Music Festival has long been on my bucket list. It really has been. Let's hope 2027 I can manifest that into reality. New Orleans for the Essence Music Festival. Well, as we have some glorious sunshine, let's play a song with Sunshine or Sunny in the title. Tracy Hamlin, You're My Sunny Day.

0: This is Tracy Hamlin from 2018 and her remake of a song that was first recorded by Starpoint, that 80s soul group Starpoint, all the way back in 1980. You're My Sunny Day. So we're just about 5 minutes or so away from the top of the hour, 2 o'clock in the afternoon. As always, the first hour just flies by, it really does. Joe Thomas kicks off the second hour as we celebrate his birthday today. Also a reminder, at 2:30 in the afternoon, half past in the next hour, the infamous Reggae Triple Stacker for the Wallpaper Crew. All three songs today, courtesy of Dennis Emmanuel Brown, as we remember his passing on the 1st of July, 1999. Good afternoon to the lovely Laura MBE Ricardo. We always, always put some respect on Laura's name. Message reads, good afternoon, King. How are you and yours? Yes, Laura, I understand this is your first weekend off in a month or so. So great to have your company on this Sunday afternoon. A very, very hardworking woman indeed, and continued success in that amazing career of yours, Laura. Good afternoon to the lovely lady with the green eyes. If I can just get my monitors to work, the lovely Marlena, who's checked in. Happy Music Sunday to you, Marlena. And also a very good afternoon to Jackie as well. How are you doing, Jackie? Happy Music Sunday to you. And lots more messages to get through. One more, good afternoon to my Beijing queen, the K, the I, the M. How are you doing, Kimmy? Are you watching the Wimbledon, Kimmy? Lots and lots of sporting events this weekend. We've got the F1, the Formula One Grand Prix. Lewis Hamilton, Sir Lewis Hamilton, Ricardo. He is a third on the grid for the British Grand Prix from Silverstone. We've also got Wimbledon on today. I didn't realise Wimbledon's on a Sunday. I must have missed that years ago. But anyway, Wimbledon's on today. My two queens, Naomi Osaka and Coco Gauff, are playing. And of course, we have the FIFA 2026 Men's World Cup to look forward to later on. And we'll talk more about the Paraguay and France game yesterday. What was all that about? Anyway, Shayla Prosper, she's got a brand new single out. It's called That Thing. Check out her website, shaylaprospermusic.com, and make sure you download this song. I'm loving this, and it's going to sound real nice in the sunshine.
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0: 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Let's make this another number one for Shayla. I'll see you after two for the Soul Lounge right here in Colourful.

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2: We're edging closer to kickoff for England's crucial World Cup knockout game against co-host Mexico. The game will be played at the historic Azteca Stadium in Mexico City, which sits some 7,000 metres above sea level. Before the Three Lions kick off in the early hours, Brazil take on Norway in their round of 16 clash. That game kicks off at 9 p.m. in New Jersey. Elsewhere this afternoon, Nigel Farage is reported to have received financial support from a convicted fraudster during the year before he entered Parliament. According to today's Sunday Times, George Cotterill helped fund the Reform UK leader's staffing, security and accommodation. President Donald Trump has led a ceremony to mark the 250th anniversary of American independence. He paid tribute to military veterans who stood alongside flags associated with pivotal moments in American history, including the one draped over Abraham Lincoln's coffin. And Beyoncé has dropped a new song completely out of the blue. The 35-time Grammy Award winner's new track is titled Morning Dew. That's the latest from Radio News Hub. I'm John Collins.
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A song I guarantee you, anytime I play this inside the Soul Lounge, lots and lots of you say rocker. One more time, if you don't mind. JoJo, One Last Time. From her EP, NGL, Not Gonna Lie, from 2025. Hi to the lovely Natalie. How you doing, Nats? Happy Music Sunday to you. Great to have your company today. Likewise, Kate in Putney. Was rocking away to Joe and Kelly Rowland before this. Love and Sex Part 2 from Joe's album Bridges 2014. Nice. Good afternoon to the lovely Jan in Neasden. How you doing, Jan? A very happy Music Sunday to you. And just about everyone who tuned in last week Sunday for the Soul Lounge end of month special, I Love Slow Jams, which was a 90s edition with a Choice FM takeover. Apologies, lots of you have been messaging me in the week saying, Rocker, when are you going to upload that show to your Mixcloud page? It's been a very busy week for me last week. I'll try and get around to doing that for you. But Jan in Neasden messaged me to say she was raving away in the car, enjoying the show. Lots of you enjoyed the show last week, Sunday. Thank you for all your interactions, your inputs. More importantly, thank you for listening as well. End of month special, I Love Slow Jams, the 90s edition. We'll do another 90s show for you either in August or the month of September. So, this summery weather's got me thinking, Rocker, you may just have to try and do a beach day someday in the week. Because, you know, we have weather like this, it comes once in a blue moon. And when it comes around, you just got to make the most of it, take advantage. So I'm thinking about heading down to doing a day trip down to Bournemouth, down to the coast, to Poole, to my favorite beach spot, Canford Cliffs. It's a beautiful part of town. I love me some Canford Cliffs. I'm going to try and do a beach week. A beach week? I'd love to do a beach week, trust me. We'll try and do a beach day sometime in the week, that's for sure. Summery weather as we speak. It is currently 28 degrees Celsius as I cast my eyes out the studio windows. We got sunshine, a little bit of breeze, but yeah, it's very sunny and it's very, very warm. I'm sitting here in next to nothing. You'll be pleased to know. Just a bit of oversharing. I'll just make my way to the HR department, shall I? Coco Jones now. Here we go. Oh, yes, we do.

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6: radio.

a song that's perfect for this Sunday afternoon. Lanisha, it's called Summer Come from 2022. Speaking of summer, by the way, this coming Saturday, the 11th of July, all roads lead to the Bridge Bar in Beckenham for a night called Summer Elegance, the year-to-year soiree. Courtesy of Lola and G. How you guys doing? You right? And the event is sold out, by the way, has been for over a month now. And your summer colours for the event this Saturday is sunshine yellow and sky blue. Summer Elegance this Saturday at the Bridge Bar in Beckenham. And remember to bring your photo ID with you, otherwise you won't get in. Looking forward to that event this coming Saturday night, Summer Elegance. Once again, good afternoon to Lo and Jay. Salute to ya. Alrighty, this next song is a song I played a couple of weeks ago. It's the brand new single. Well, I say brand new single. It's the new single from October London. A song that could be written for me and by me. It's called Silent Treatment. Us Scorpios, we don't like confrontation, so sometimes we just retreat and give you the silent treatment. Listen to the lyrics of this song. Just love the songwriting and the lyrical content. You're inside the Soul Lounge. I'm Ricardo. Very happy Music Sunday to you.

It seems lots and lots of you can relate to this song. Joe, I beg your pardon. October London. Silent Treatment. Oh, yeah. Good afternoon to the lovely Betsa. Hayden Betsa. A very happy Music Sunday to you. Betsa is asking if the petition has started yet for me to come out of retirement and start DJing again. I think you'll have to ask Dawn about that one. I'm pretty sure Dawn is adamant I need to come out of retirement. I'm not quite sure why you are also very keen for me to come out of retirement and start DJing again. But anyway, I am honoured and flattered and honoured. Right, the time is just coming to 24 minutes past the hour of 2 o'clock in the afternoon. We're edging ever closer to today's infamous reggae triple stacker for the Wallpaper Crew. And a reminder, all three songs today will be courtesy of the late, great Dennis Emmanuel Brown. But before we get there, let's play another song from Joe Thomas, celebrating his 53rd birthday today. Let's return to the album Bridges. One of my personal favorites is called If You Lose Her from 2014, and it plays right here, right now at Colourful.

0: The brilliant sounds of Leela James, right back in it, plays inside the Soul Lounge right here at Colourful, your home for soulful music hits. And before this was Joe Thomas, If You Lose Her, from the album Bridges from 2014. Thank you. Thank you. There seems to be a growing request for me to come out of retirement. Hi to Mom Mary. She says, I'll definitely come out and see you. DJ and Ricardo. Thank you, Mom Mary. Hi to the lovely Laura MBE. Laura, the song is on the tip of my tongue. It really is. I'm racking my... You know when you know a song, because I've played it so many times when I used to DJ, but I'll come back to you on the name of the song, Laura, all right? Okay, it's that time in the afternoon, time for today's infamous reggae triple stacker for the Wallpaper Crew. We're taking you back to those late night blues and house parties from yesteryear when we used to love dancing with strangers. In those very dark corners, we have a wonderful reggae triple stacker for you today. All three songs will be by the legendary late Crown Prince of reggae music, Dennis Emmanuel Brown, who sadly passed away on the 1st of July 1999 at the very young age of 42. So we remember the late Crown Prince. So without further ado, ladies and gents, boys and girls, get yourselves ready. The infamous reggae triple stacker for the Wallpaper Crew Dennis Brown special is next.
1: My people, join hands and sing this song. We need some guidance. Yeah. Yeah, man, you're locked onto Colourful Radio. Keep it colourful. This is Nearest Joseph. See

A song that sounds real fine in the London sunshine. Dennis Emmanuel Brown, Baby Don't Do It. Hi to Sandra. Hey, Sandra. It's been a while. Happy Music Sunday to you.

hi to Denise. So many of you requesting the Wheel Up on this one. And before, Baby Don't Do It, This Love of Mine from 1983. More reggae on your radios straight after me, 4 till 7 p.m. Soul and Reggae Sundays with my good friend Sly. Always a great listen. So make sure you check him out, all right? Hi to Simone, the lovely Simone. Hey, Simone. Happy Music Sunday. Message just simply reads tune, and tune as in CH, and there's quite a few U's in there, N and an E. That's how we do it on a Sunday afternoon, remembering the late great Dennis Emmanuel Brown, excuse me. 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

Brilliant, brilliant sounds of Ginobio Jetta. All My Love from the year 1986. Another one of those songs that was always in my record box back in the day. And a song I'm hoping to hear this coming Saturday night, the 11th of July, at the Bridge Bar in Beckenham for a night called Summer Elegance, the year-to-year soiree, courtesy of Lola and Jay. And if you were hoping to come along to that, and if you haven't secured your tickets, that event has been sold out for at least over a month now. But for those of you who did secure your tickets nice and early for Summer Elegance, your colours for this coming Saturday night, sunshine yellow and sky blue. And remember to bring your photo ID with you, please. We don't want you to be disappointed. There's been lots and lots of debates on social media in the past couple of weeks regarding music policy at brunches and day parties. Lots of complaints about DJs playing the same old songs. You know the ones. Tevin Campbell, Can We Talk? Fantasia, When I See You. Mary J. Blige, I'm Going Down, to name but a few. DJs just need to start curating a playlist, because there are hundreds and hundreds of songs you can choose to play at R&B brunches and day parties. I think one of the problems is they just play it safe, go for the songs they know everybody knows. And a lot of these DJs, they watch other DJs' social media feeds and see the reaction they get when they play a song. And they incorporate that into their sets as opposed to trying to be original. One of the reasons I don't go to R&B brunches and day parties. This is so nice. Patrice Rushen, Heartbreak. Shall I say heartache? Heartbreak. Enjoy.

brilliant. Patrice Russian. Heartache, heartbreak. Very good afternoon to the Guyanese goddess. Oh, the lovely Tracy in Romford. This song always reminds me of you. Happy Music Sunday, Queen. So it's a busy, busy weekend of sport. The 2026 FIFA Men's World Cup enters the last 16 quarterfinal stage. Last night, favourites France beat Paraguay 1-0 to progress to the quarterfinals. The referee in that game last night, he was an absolute disgrace. Not a single yellow card was given to any of the Paraguay players for some blatant fouls. I mean, some of the fouls were actually red cards, but not a single card. Not a single card. Referee thought, Paraguay, I'll keep my cards in my pocket. Of course you did, mate. I'll check your bank account tomorrow. Morocco also beat our co-host Canada 3-0 to progress. Tonight, other favourites, well, another favourite, Brazil, they are in action against Norway. Erling Haaland and Norway. England's match against co-host nation Mexico. That kicks off at 1 a.m. in the early hours of Monday morning. We were hoping they were going to move the match to 7 p.m. UK time, but it remains at 1 a.m. in the early hours of the morning. And then the game I'm looking forward to tomorrow evening into the night is Portugal versus Spain. That game kicks off at 8 p.m. Commiserations to Cape Verde, by the way, who put up a magnificent performance against the world champions Argentina. In extra time, they lost the game 3-2. I thought the biggest upset in World Cup history was on the cards when Cape Verde equalised 2-2. I thought, oh my goodness, is it really going to happen? Salute to Cape Verde, historic first ever World Cup. All right, Atlantic Star now. It's called Don't Take Me For Granted. As we head towards the top of the hour 3. On the return today, slow jam half hour. I've got a DJ request to get through as well. Lots of great music continues in the third and final hour. You're inside the Soul Lounge with me, Ricardo. Happy Music Sunday.

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2: A place in the quarterfinals of the World Cup is what's at stake when England take on Mexico at 1 a.m. tomorrow. The hosts will be defending their impressive record at the Azteca Stadium, which sits some 7,000 metres above sea level. If the Three Lions are your main course this evening, your starter is Brazil-Norway, which kicks off at 9 p.m. Elsewhere today, Nigel Farage is reported to have received financial support from a convicted fraudster during the year before he entered Parliament. The newspaper The Sunday Times reports that George Cotterill helped fund the Reform UK leader's staffing, security and accommodation. President Donald Trump has led a ceremony to mark the 250th anniversary of American independence. He spoke in Washington, D.C. after severe storms forced an evacuation of the National Mall for around 2 hours. He paid tribute to military veterans. And Harry Styles has credited his One Direction bandmates with being a massive part of his journey during his final Wembley show. The former 1D star kicked off his London residency back on June the 12th. That's the latest from Radio News Hub. I'm John Collins.
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7: 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And just like that, folks, into the final hour of the show we go. A very happy Music Sunday, everybody. I'm Ricardo, a.k.a. Mr. Sunday Afternoon, helping you enjoy your Sunday afternoon with some great music. Sly follows me at 4 p.m. for Soul and Reggae Sundays. But before then, we have today's Slow Jam half hour. It's another wonderful one, if I may say so myself. On the playlist in this hour, some Johnny Gill, some PJ Morton, some Tamar Braxton. We've got the new single from Money Long, it's called Riches, and also a DJ request as well for my baby girl DD, courtesy of Kalani. So if you haven't done so already, it's time for you to down tools and get up close and personal with the above. Only if you want to, folks. Only if you want to. And enjoy today's Slow Jam half hour for this Sunday, the very first Sunday in July, the fifth day of July, in the year of our Lord 2026.
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2: Through rivers, they will not sweep over you. When you walk through fire, you will not be burned.

song I'm still loving, Teedra Moses. It's called Single. For you single ladies out there, love this. Before Teedra, Kem featuring Marsha Ambrosius, Rock With Me from 2025. Before that, she gave you some gospel courtesy of Kim Tavar from her 2020 album, My Story. A song called Isaiah. And ahead of Kim was Johnny Gill, A Dance, A Kiss, his current single. Many of you listeners loving that song. And we kicked off today's Slow Jam Half Hour with some Nicholas Cole featuring Kenny Lattimore from 2025 from the album Blue Magic, Love On It. Song I had on heavy rotation throughout 2025, that's for sure. 23 minutes past the hour, you're inside the Soul Lounge. I'm Ricardo. Slow jamming you on the Sunday afternoon, as we often do inside the Slow Jam Half Hour. Up next, something brand new. Well, it's been around for a couple of weeks now, from PJ Morton, from the Saturday Night album, Can We Try Love Again? No, seriously, can we?

0: Grammy award-winning singer, songwriter, producer, musician, the brilliant PJ Morton. Can we try love again? Just one more time. I know you've been hurt in the past. Let me soothe your soul. Make you love again. If memory serves me right, PJ Morton was in concert, or if not, he's coming back to London in concert. I'll have to double check that and come back to you. But check out the brand new album. Well, it's a double album. Saturday night, Sunday morning. It's a very, very good album indeed. Love me some PJ Morton. Sunday afternoons, this is how your radio should sound, as always. Each and every Sunday from 1, it's the Soul Lounge with me, Ricardo, easing you through your Sunday afternoon. Great to have your company. Thank you for tuning in. Thank you for tuning in, I should say. In the month of July, we have had Alex Isley in concert. She was at the Coco music venue in Camden on Thursday, the 2nd of July. If you went along to the concert, hope you enjoyed it. The legendary 90s R&B singer John B, he's at the Jazz Cafe in Camden for two nights on the 14th and 15th of July. And then on Friday, the 24th of July, another two 90s and 2000s R&B legends, Donald Jones and Genuine, come to London at the Troxy concert venue in East London. If you're going along to that, have a wonderful, wonderful time, won't you? And one concert, one event I know many of you are attending, many of you are looking forward to. Sunday, the 9th of August, the Roots Festival comes to the UK, featuring Anthony Hamilton, Music Soul Child, and Floetry at the Crystal Palace Bowl. I'm so looking forward to that. That's going to be a great, great event indeed.
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0: From the album Sincerely Yours, Songs in the Key of Love. This is called Made for Me. Enjoy.

A song we haven't played inside the Soul Lounge in a while. Tamar Braxton, 4 a.m. Tunage, man, tunage. From her 2025 EP, Heartbreak Retrograde. And before that, or shall I say before Tamar, The Colleagues featuring Raheem Devon, Made For Me, from the album Sincerely Yours, Songs in the Key of Love, an album you need in your new music rotation. No skips on the album. One of those albums, if you have the CD copy anyway, the physical CD copy, you can slip it into a CD player and just let it play. It's that good. Speaking of that good, Money Long now, Richest.

Great to have Kalani, great to have Molly Longberg. This is her current single, it's called Riches. And we wish her a full recovery from her recent medical situation. Love me some Molly Long. I was about to say, we mentioned in the first hour, the Essence Music Festival is currently taking place in New Orleans. It's the final day today. And Kalani performed live on Friday night. She's coming to the UK in the month of December, Tuesday, the 8th of December at the O2. Looking forward to seeing Kalani then. So many concerts to look forward to. A DJ request to my baby girl DJ from the current album from Kalani. Song is called On Learn. Enjoy. Plays inside the Slow Jam Half Hour.

song I still have on heavy rotation, Chloe Bailey, from her album Resurrection, the collaboration album with Timbaland, Talking Dirty. Speaking of Chloe Bailey, she was at the St. Lucia Jazz and Art Festival back in May. She introduced Brandy and Monica on stage. And speaking of the St. Lucia Jazz and Arts Festival, there is a rumor. I'm not sure how strong the rumor is, but apparently they're working on getting Chris Brown and Usher to perform at next year's St. Lucia Jazz and Arts Festival. As some of you may know, Chris Brown, I was going to say world tour. But anyway, they're on tour in the US, and it's been going down a storm. I've seen quite a few clips on my social media feeds about the concert itself. And as I mentioned, Chris Brown and Usher, hopefully coming to the St. Lucia Jazz and Arts Festival in 2027. Speaking of Usher, let's do some good, featuring Summer.

they just consistently make great music. Sounds of the Colleagues featuring October London. Tell Me Your Name from last year, from the Love Language EP. Great to hear this song again. Up next, we've got some gospel courtesy of the Kingdom Business Cast. Haven't played that song in a while. It's called We Family. We'll play that next for you. Slides on the way. Soul and Reggae Sundays. Top of the hour, 4 o'clock. Through until 7. 7 through until 9. We've got Game Changers. Sports-related show. Discussing all things World Cup, including that game last night between France and Paraguay. Someone go and check the bank accounts of the referee. How Paraguay, any of the players didn't get a yellow or even a red card for some of those challenges yesterday against Mbappe and the French team. I will never know. Well, congratulations to France. Through to the quarterfinals. Brazil play tonight against Norway. Look forward to that match as well.

our final gospel song for today's Soul Lounge, the 5th day of July. Hope you enjoy today's show. As we approach the 4 o'clock news and break, thank you for listening. I'll be back on your radios on the colourful airwaves in 2 days' time for my weekly weeknight show, the Soul Lounge After Dark. Your music escape, your music sanctuary, each and every Tuesday night from 8 p.m. right here at Colourful Radio. Enjoy the rest of your Sunday. Have a great working week ahead. Make it a positive and productive one. Enjoy the World Cup games tonight and tomorrow as well. Spain versus Portugal. That should be a great, in fact, a very interesting match, I should say. All right, we don't normally repeat songs, but I have to play this song before we step out of here one more time. Georgia Smith featuring Wizkid is called Alive. Make sure you get this song in your new music rotation. It's an absolute show. I'll see you on Tuesday night from 8 p.m. for the Soul Lounge After Dark. From me, Ricardo, take care and God bless.

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2: An 84-year-old retired priest has been arrested for expressing support for Palestine action at a protest in London.
3: What can I do at my age and my frailty? Very little. I do what I can to support the Palestinians.
2: That was Reverend Sue Parfitt speaking outside Scotland Yard. A further 13 people were arrested at the demonstration as protesters held up banners to mark 1 year since the ban on the group came into force. We're edging closer to kick off for England's crucial World Cup knockout game against co-host Mexico. Susanna Goshko is the UK's ambassador to the country.
4: I think Mexicans are really excited to be playing England. And they're looking forward to the game. You know, I think you'll find a lot of energy, a lot of enthusiasm, and a tough game for both sides.
2: And in rugby, Scotland are heading to South Africa after beating Argentina 47-38 in their Nations Championship opener. From Radio News Hub, I'm Grace McIntosh.
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Colourful Radio Soul and Reggae Sundays with myself, Sly. This Sunday, the 5th of July, 2026. It is super great to be here, as it always is, and absolutely wonderful to have your company this Sunday for Soul and Reggae Sundays. All right, so first things first, let me say a big thank you going out to Ricardo for the last 3 hours. He was here with the Soul Lounge between 1 and 4. Of course he was. And he returns this coming Tuesday for the midweek edition of the Soul Lounge between 8 p.m. and 10 p.m. That's 8 p.m. and 10 p.m. in the evening right here at Colourful Radio. Then again, of course, next week, Sunday, same time, same place, same radio station between 1 and 4 in the afternoon. All right, so we started off today with, of course, three absolutely fabulous songs. I'm sure you will agree with me with that. We started off with George Duke, Back in Time, Reach Out was the song which he played for you there from 1983. Also from that same year of 1983, Fat Back and Sunshine Lady, kind of fitting for today's kind of sunshine that we're having right now. And we also played Phyllis Hyman, the late great Phyllis Hyman, a beautiful song from her, incidentally called Beautiful Man of Mine, 1977, the year on that one. And really, really good to be getting that one on the radio for you today, right here at Colourful Radio. So all the usual bits we'll have today in the show between 4 and 5, of course, we'll have Soul and Reggae Classics between 5 and 6. In the second hour, we'll have new music for you, and in the third and final hour, we'll have something new, something old, something fast and something slow. So lots to look forward to on the day, and the usual bits and pieces which we do have right here, of course, between 4 and 7 on that musical journey as we cruise you through the afternoon right here at Colourful Radio for Soul and Reggae Sundays. We'll give you the handles and all those other bits, of course, as well. All right, let us continue now with some more fabulous music, because we have got plenty to play for you this Sunday right here on Colourful Radio. So let's enjoy now three Rare Groove classics now, as we play you some Bobby Womack, some Breakwater as well. But right now we'll get into The Futures and Ain't No Time for Nothing from 1978 on Philadelphia International Records.

0: Absolutely love that. Da da da, love that. The late great Bobby Womack there. How could you break my heart? Breakwater, Work It Out. The Futures, Ain't No Time For Nothing, right here on Colourful Radio, Soul and Reggae Sundays with myself, Sly. 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The music seller with Remy right here on Colourful Radio. All right, today's weather, it's looking warm. It certainly is. Officially, it looks like this now. Breezy at times with variable cloud for much of the period. Staying mostly dry with hazy sunshine at times. Temperatures likely above average, becoming very warm or hot in places. Maximum temperature of 29 degrees Celsius. And that kind of warm weather set to continue for the rest of the week as well, as the heat wave conditions return to London and the surrounding areas. Looking at the forecast figures for the temperatures for the forthcoming week now, and we're looking at on Monday 31 degrees Celsius, Tuesday 31, Wednesday 32, Thursday 33, before it starts to dip again on Friday back to 31 degrees Celsius. So goodness me, it's back to the heatwave condition, so make sure you drink lots and lots of water to stay hydrated, as you always should be doing anyway, even if it wasn't heatwave conditions. Okay, we are going to continue with more fabulous music right here on Colourful Radio. We had a big soul selection there, didn't we? We really did. But we're going to switch now. We're going to switch to reggae. We certainly are. We'll give you three in a row now. Look out for some Winston Reedy on its way. Also some Marie Pierre. Gonna start off with Jeanette Bamboo, a classic from her, which I'm sure you'll all remember, those of you that love your lover's rock, with Paradise. It's gonna spin next for us right here on Colourful Radio with myself, Sly, for Soul and Reggae Sundays, as we broadcast on DAB Plus Radio in and around London and surrounding counties, colourful.com worldwide. 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

0: That's classic lovers rock reggae. You're right here, of course, on Colourful Radio for Soul and Reggae Sundays with myself, Sly, as we broadcast to you between 4 and 7. Just in front of that one, we played you music from Winston Reedy, Never Gonna Give You Up. That from 1983. We also played you music from Gina and the Bamboo and Paradise. Don't forget to hit me up on the socials at Colourful Radio, at DJ Sly UK, or at DJ Sly UK, the number one, depending what social media platform you're on, as we cruise our way very quickly to the hour of 5 o'clock and the latest colourful national and international news. We'll play you something from Jennifer Lara, Turn, Turn, Turn. The Silvertones, Take Time Out, and starting off three in a row now with Sugar Booger, Lincoln, Granulated Minute, and Lover's Race, right here on Colourful Radio.
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Well, this is Colorful Radio, and you're listening to DJ Sly. And this is Lily Mystic of the Mystic Revealers, saying, don't touch that dial. You got it at the right place.

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2: Police have arrested an 84-year-old retired priest during a protest in London after she expressed support for Palestine Action.
3: One of the best things that I can do is to support the organisation known as Palestine Action, because they have been brave enough to, some of them, smash up the weapons that are producing the genocide.
2: That was Reverend Sue Parfitt, one of 14 people arrested during the demonstration outside the Metropolitan Police headquarters. A place in the quarterfinals of the World Cup is what's at stake when England take on Mexico at 1 a.m. tomorrow. The hosts will be defending their impressive record at the Azteca Stadium. People across the UK have raised more than £10 million to support those affected by the earthquakes in Venezuela. The Disasters Emergency Committee says the money is helping charities to provide shelter, food and medical care. And Ferrari's Charles Leclerc has won the British Grand Prix. From Radio News Hub, I'm Grace McIntosh.
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0: 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And of course, if you have Alexa or Siri, you can simply say play Colourful Radio. It's Soul and Reggae Sundays with myself, Sly. Welcome back to hour number two. It's the second hour between 5 and 6 on a Sunday. We're always here on a Sunday. Well, God willing, we're always here on a Sunday. And it's always, absolutely always great to have your musical listening ears and your company. It is so, so appreciated. You wouldn't know how much it's appreciated. It is really so appreciated. Thank you for your musical listening ears. We started off our number two with some fabulous songs. Oh my goodness. Do you know what? Cold chill down my spine moment for some of these songs which have been played today. Now Yoshioka featuring Divan Morrison and Changes. That's on Sweet Soul Records. Beautiful. She just delivers, doesn't she? She really just delivers. I need to have another conversation with her. I really do. I had a interview with her quite a few years ago now, Yoshioka. Such an amazing artist. Really, really talented. She's got a real story to tell as well. So I'd probably like to do a part two and just continue on that story, that amazing story that she's on at the moment. Rose Parara and I Don't Know Anyone That Likes You was the second song which we played for you in this second hour. Kind of an uplifting, upbeat R&B track there. Something new and fresh, of course, what we give you in the second hour between 5 and 6. And a really fabulous song from Shayla Prosper. That Thing on Attention Records, and an absolutely, truly amazing song. It's got big tune written all over it, hasn't it? That's what I was saying to myself as I was listening to it. It's just got a massive big tune title to that one, and of course song and feel and just all around production on that fabulous song there from Shayla Prosper, starting off hour number two right here on Colourful Radio with myself, Slime. Very importantly, let me tell you about the schedule for the entire day Sunday today, just before we get into some more music right here on Colourful Radio with myself, Slime, for Soul and Reggae Sundays. So it all starts from 12 midnight, yeah, just after 12 a.m. It's the Night Flight, and that takes us up through until Colourful Breakfast, a gospel breakfast on a Sunday morning with DJ Wayne Marshall, of course, for the Good News Gospel Show, Colourful Breakfast, of course, from 9 a.m. So 2 hours of breakfast, gospel breakfast, and then from 9 a.m. you have fresh new music for 1 hour on a Sunday morning. And then from 10 a.m. you have the Morning Vibes with Celine. She always entertains. Do make sure you check her out for 2 hours on a Sunday morning from 10 a.m. through until midday. And then from midday you have The Greats right here on Colourful Radio, and that's for another hour through until 1. And then 1 you have, of course, Ricardo with the Soul Lounge between 1 and 4. He takes care of business during the early part of the afternoon. I step in, of course, from 4 p.m. through until 7. And then, of course, it's our sports show, Game Changers. Of course, they'll be talking, no doubt, all about the FIFA World Cup that's currently in play. There's been some interesting, really interesting scorelines, and they'll be taking you through all the big headlines and the actual facts and stats and whatever else you need to know about the FIFA World Cup that's taking place right now. So that's 2 hours between 7 and 9, and then from 9 it's fresh new music once again right here on Colourful Radio for 1 hour through until 10. And then of course DJ Brother Mac comes in and rounds off your Sunday right here at Colourful with the Shoulder Shakers Show. That's DJ Brother Mac from 10 p.m. on a Sunday right here at Colourful Radio. And it's a good listen. It's a really good listen. Throughout the course of the day, you just need to lock on to Colourful Radio and just keep it there and just listen and enjoy throughout the entire day. It's a good listen. Rest assured on that one. All right, let's get back to some more fabulous music right here now at Colourful Radio. We'll give you three in a row. We're going to give you something from Lucasetto as well. Brand new music from him on its way. Also music from Tucker. Going to start it off, though, with a wonderful track, another wonderful track from Tatum Jackson famous surname, but I don't know if he's linked to the actual Jackson family at all. I wouldn't have thought so, but certainly famous surname there from a musical point of view. Tatum Jackson, track is entitled Hit My Line. It's going to spin next for us right here on Colourful with myself, Sly, for Soul and Reggae Sundays, as we broadcast from our home to your home this Sunday afternoon. 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

That's just quality, isn't it? That's just quality music, 100%. Luca Seto there, brand new music from him, A Ghetto Kind of Love right here on Colourful Radio. And also we played you music there from

0: bag there. We've got some brand new Omar remixes for you, which we're going to deliver. Got a new remix from Georgie B and the Groove Association as well, to you know. So that's going to spin. A wonderful kind of reimpersonation. Reincarnation is probably the better word to describe that, actually. Reincarnation of a true classic from Momo Watt. Loving Pauper, but he's calling it Loving Spender. Yeah, so it's not exactly the same, but it's kind of reincarnated, really, to be truthfully honest. Got music there to play from you, which will be our soca song towards the end from Olatunde. So do look out for that. It's coming this way to you in the third hour right here at Colourful Radio for Soul and Reggae Sunday, so do look out for that. Back to the now though, and we are going to switch between soul and reggae. We're going to do exactly that right now, and we'll play you three in a row. Look out, we have music from Monty G, Dream Bigger from a new set from Monty G. That's coming its way to you real soon. Terry Linen's also going to spin with one of his latest offerings on Tad Record, and that would be Lift Me Higher. It's kind of got a little bit of a reggae gospel feel to it. Starting off though with someone I'm really excited to play this Sunday, Kalisa, from her brand new album The Good Side of Things, and this particular track is entitled Ja Love, and it's going to spin 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

0: That's what it's called, Dream Bigger, right here on Colourful Radio for Soul and Reggae Sundays. That's Monty G there, Monty G, and that's from an album entitled Life, Faith and Love Volume 1. It's a full album. It's a good album as well. Do check it out. There's some fabulous songs on that one there. Once again, Life, Faith and Love, the album, and that track there was Dream Bigger, right here on Colourful Radio for Soul and Reggae Sundays. Just in front of that one, we played you music from Terry Lynan, and the legendary Terry Lynan, we should say as well, and that song Lift Me Higher. So definitely a kind of a reggae gospel track there as well. And also Kalisha from her new set, as I mentioned a little earlier on, and that particular song was Ja Love or Ja Odu, and very nice it is as well. Don't forget to hit me up on the socials, won't you, at Colourful Radio, at DJ Sly UK, or at DJ Sly UK the number one, depending what social media platform you are on. We'll do your shout outs in the third and final hour today, right here on Colourful Radio, so do look out for that. It's coming its way to you. And of course, we'll have a little bit of a gig guide rundown as well. Don't forget, Game Changers are following me from 7 through until 9 this evening, right here on Colourful Radio. As we head our way towards 6 now, look out, we have a brand new rhythm, a Happy Land rhythm on Stingray Records. Gonna give you at least three pieces from that rhythm. So Shardell Roden, where has it gone, also Sandra Cross, covered by His Blessings, and the Black Stones is going to start us off with Happy Land, title cut from the Happy Land rhythm, which is going to spin next. But if we can play you four cuts, we'll see if we can get four in for you, or if we can play you five even, we'll see if we can get that in for you also. All right, stand by for that and a lot more right here at Colourful with myself, Sly, for Soul and Reggae Sundays, as we broadcast on DAB Plus Radio in and around London and surrounding counties, colourful.com worldwide. 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
2: An 84-year-old retired priest has been arrested for expressing support for Palestine action at a protest in London.
3: What can I do at my age and my frailty? Very little. I do what I can to support the Palestinians.
2: That was Reverend Sue Parfitt speaking outside Scotland Yard. A further 13 people were arrested at the demonstration as protesters held up banners to mark 1 year since the ban on the group came into force. We're edging closer to kick off for England's crucial World Cup knockout game against co-host Mexico. Susanna Goshko is the UK's ambassador to the country.
4: I think Mexicans are really excited to be playing England. And they're looking forward to the game. You know, I think you'll find a lot of energy, a lot of enthusiasm, and a tough game for both sides.
2: And Novak Djokovic has made Wimbledon history for the most men's singles match wins at the tournament. The seven-time champion beats Roman Safiulin. From Radio News Hub, I'm Grace McIntosh.
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0: That's real nice. Great to be back in the third and final hour with myself, Sly, for Soul and Reggae Sundays. As we started the third hour there, we played you backtracking now music from Georgie B and the Groove Association. Yes, indeed. That was a remix of his song currently lifted off of his set. You Know, and that was the Summer of 76 remix. So that's like taking us back 50 years, isn't it? 50 incredible years. And that song there, kind of a jazzy, jazz funk, kind of soulful remix of You Know by Georgie B and the Groove Association. Just in front of that one, another remix, a soulful house mix now of Devin Howard's I Could Have Loved You More. I couldn't have loved you more. And also, we played you music there. Another remix, the Illa J remix of Love Is Like. And that was Omar, the UK's Omar there. And the beautiful India Irie together singing on that remix. And I can tell you that that is lifted off of his album that came out, when was it? Last year, wasn't it? I'm sure it was last year. Time moves by so quickly. I'm just having a look at the album now because I have it in my hands right in front of me right now. Yeah, it was 2020. Doesn't say. It doesn't say on the actual back of it here. Well, not that I can see at the moment anyway. But anyway, his most recent album, I'm pretty sure that came out in 2025, entitled Brighter the Days. Brighter the Days. Former artist of me as well. I'm pretty sure it was 2025. I am very sure it was. But there you go. Brilliant music there from a couple of the UK's finest in Georgie B and Omar. And of course, a great, great track from Devin Howard on the remix tip there with that soulful house mix. Okay, so still to come in this hour, we'll have your shout outs. Look out for that. If you want a big shout out, I can take care of that right here on Colourful Radio for Soul and Reggae Sundays. At Colourful Radio, hit me up on the socials at Colourful Radio, or alternative to that, at DJ Sly UK. You can also hit me up on at DJ Sly UK, the number one, depending on what social media platform you are on. So you can find me ever so easily indeed. You really can. Just make sure you interact with me on a Sunday right here on Colourful Radio. Okay, so let me also tell you that we are going to be doing a few of your gig guides a little bit later. So some of the events that you can actually go to in the gig guide, I should say. Do look out for that. That's also coming in this hour as well, later on in this hour. So still lots to look forward to with myself here, Sly, for Soul and Reggae Sundays. Okay, let's take the pace down a little bit. Let's do that, because I feel like it's been a really warm day today. It's been quite sticky, high temperatures coming back up, and we've had that kind of heat wave. Well, we're feeling like we're getting to the heat wave territory again. So let's just cool down the pace a little bit, and let's step back now and play you a couple of retro sounds. And the reason why I say that, because the first track which I'm going to put, well, let me say about this, the second track which I'm going to play for you is got a, you'll recognize it straight away. I promise you, you'll recognize it straight away. Actually, I should start with the third track. So the third track which I'm going to play for you, you'll recognize the rhythm break to the second track which I'm going to play. Are you following me? When you listen to there, you'll totally understand, I promise you. The first track, though, is a kind of, I don't know, it's on Daptone Records. It's got that kind of 60s feel to it. It's a nice song. It's by the Womack sisters, the legendary Womack sisters from that big family, of course. And it's called If I Let You. It's a nice song, and it's just got me kind of bump into it all week when I've been listening to it as I've been putting together and producing the show for you for today. So do check it out. It's a nice song. Do listen to it and check it out. It's a nice song. And as I mentioned just a little while ago, it's called If I Let You. If I Let You is what it's called. It's on Daptone Records, and it's the Womack sisters. So that's going to spin next, and you'll see how the other songs just kind of flow together as you listen and enjoy right here on DAB Plus Radio in and around London and surrounding counties. Colourful.com worldwide. And don't forget, if you've got Alexa or Siri or some other smart speaker like that, you can just say play Colourful Radio. It really is as easy as that.
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I bet, said I got drive, I don't need a car. Money really all that we fiendin' for. I'm doing things they ain't seen before. Bands ain't dumb, but extreme is all. I'm a demon lord. Fall off what? I ain't seen the horse. Called your bluff, better cite the source. Fame ain't something that I need no more.

That's so infectious. So infectious. It's incredible. I'm going to let you into a secret. This song actually came out in 2023, Doja Cat. So she's not really kind of music that I'd be following, really. But I heard it not so long ago for the first time, I know. And I just like now, this is my song. This is my proper song now. Doja Cat there, Paint the Town Red from 2023. And just in front of that one, Dionne Warwick, the legendary Dionne Warwick, and Walk On By, of course, that rhythm break to Paint the Town Red there by Doja Cat. It just flowed together, didn't it? Just the actual key is the same, isn't it? It's the exact same key. Just blend that together. Absolutely amazing piece of work there. And yeah, it's just fresh for the modern era, so to speak. It's just really, really fresh for the modern era. And we also had the Womack Sisters in there with If I Let You, and that Tone Records. That was a cool tune as well, wasn't it? I was kind of feeling that song as well. Certainly hope you

0: today being the 5th of July, so we have to look forward. So let's look forward into the month of July. Bushman is at the London Jazz Cafe on the 23rd of July. Also, give you a few more for July here, actually. The Cartoons, not too sure about this group. The Cartoons, London Jazz Cafe, 10th of July. So that's just in 5 days' time. Also in July, in the month of July, you can look forward to Dilated Peoples at London's Electric. They're playing there. Actually, scrub that. It's the one I wanted to tell you about was on the 15th and 16th at London's Ronnie Scott. It's Elaine Elas, and she's playing at the 15th and the 16th of London's Ronnie Scott. So you can go and check her out there if you fancy that. Another few for July. You've got Emmanuel Wilkins Quintet. So that sounds like a jazzy kind of gig there. London Jazz Cafe on the 18th of July. Jared Lawson. I keep saying I need to play some Jared Lawson in my show. Every time I read out where he's going to be playing at London's Union Chapel on the 18th of July, I keep saying to myself, I need to feature some of his music in my show again from his new set. And I'll try and do that for next week, Sunday. I can't promise you, but I have to remember, but I'll make a note to play some Jared Lawson. He's a great singer, former artist of me as well. And we've been talking all about July. I'm going to jump immediately now just before I do that, let me tell you, tonight, London Jazz Cafe, Yellow Man and the Uppercut Band. That's the 5th of July today. And I can just jump now, like I was going to do just a little while ago, to the month of November. And I'll tell you about Raphael Rodriguez. She's going to be playing at London Jazz Cafe on the 29th of November 2026. Goodness me, there's quite a few. I just did them at random. I just picked them out at random there. But by all means, if you want me to mention your show, which you're going to be having in the not too distant future, do hit me up across the socials. Let me know some of the details, some of the information about it, and I can certainly give it a mention right here on Colourful Radio for Soul and Reggae Sundays, when we do our kind of a gig guide rundown of some of the gigs, some of the events that are taking place. Just a little reminder about Track of the Week. Track of the Week is unveiled every Monday morning here on Colourful Radio at 8 a.m. for the very first time played in that 8 a.m. slot. And you will be able to hear it tomorrow with Mixmaster Mac, who once again will be sitting in for Steve Quirk, sending good wishes to Steve Quirk, and looking forward to when he returns. And of course, Mixmaster Mac has been doing a splendid job weekday mornings between 7 and 9 in the morning with Colourful Breakfast. So do continue to listen, whoever's presenting it, do continue to listen throughout the course of the weekday mornings. It's always a good listen in the morning time as you get up and go to work, or as you just lie in your bed maybe. I don't know, whatever you're doing, it's always a good listen, that is for sure. All right, enough of me talking now. Let me tell you about the songs that we're going to play for you next. I've got some Egyptian lined up to play for you, also some Momo What, also some Dobby Dobson on its way to you, and alluded to it a little earlier on, I'm sure I did, there is a link between the Dobby Dobson track, which I'm going to play next, and of course Momo Watt's new song, brand new song entitled Loving Spender. 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

0: Colourful Radio Soul and Reggae Sundays. Would you believe that this song actually came out 21 years ago? Where's that time gone? I had to like have a double check on myself when I was putting the show together, and Egyptian Beautiful Lady 2005 on VP Records. That is just incredible, isn't it? That is just incredible. If you want to know and sometimes wonder where has time gone, you just look at that and you say, goodness me, we just used to party to that song. And it was just like an incredible time. And then it just seems like 21 years has gone. 21 years has just gone like that. Goodness me. Incredible. 2005. Let that sink in for a little bit. Absolutely incredible. Just in front of Egyptian and Beautiful Lady, we played you Momo Watson, that Loving Spender on Kofi Records. And Dobby Dobson, I'm a Loving Pauper. Of course, that original cut, the original lick, that original kind of sound from 1967. Incredible. Absolutely incredible. Can I have a big shout and a big hi and a big hello? Can I send those out, brother? That's how I should do it. To Maria Constantino, big highs and loves going out to you, Maria Constantino. Also to Michaela Will in Hanover in Germany. Also to JC Soul. And also to Philip Gadd right here in the UK. To Ray Hayden, aka Opaz. And also to Sue Oliver. We can't forget Paul White as well. And also Richard Tannessy as well. A long-time work colleague, reconnected on social media recently. So yeah, good to hear from Richard Tannessy as well. So big shouts and highs going out to all of you. Also, a massive shout going out to Steve Quirk. We talked about him. We touched on him a little bit earlier on in my show when we was talking about Mixmaster Mac covering him for breakfast during the weekday morning slots, which is Colourful Breakfast between 7 and 9 in the morning. And yeah, big shouts and highs going out to Steve Quirk. Our thoughts are with Steve Quirk. Of course they are. They absolutely are. That really is just about it for me. Who's staying up to watch the football? 1 a.m. they've decided they were changing, weren't they? They hadn't quite confirmed if it was going to be moved, but I think they're staying at 1 a.m. now. So if you are staying up, it's 1 a.m. But I can tell you what you need to stick around for. Coming next is from 7, it will be Game Changers. The guys will be here entertaining you. Luke Henry and Neil Condola are the regular, of course, presenters, and Game Changers will be here, and they'll be no doubt talking about the FIFA World Cup, including that big match which is taking place in Mexico in the Aztec Stadium in just a few hours' time now. Is it about 6 hours' time? Just over 6 hours' time. They'll be in the Aztec Stadium, and it will be Mexico versus England. What an interesting match. So yeah, do stick around for Game Changers, which is the show right here on Colourful Radio, powered by Talk Sport. It's where sport meets culture and stories move beyond the scoreline. So that's between 7 and 9. From 9 through until 10, it's the fresh new music hour right here on Colourful Radio. And then from, of course, the 10 o'clock hour, it will be DJ Brother Matt in the house with the Shoulder Shakers show. And that is, of course, the Soulful House show. Lots of S's there. All right. Look out for some Olatunde. Leave Jab Jab Alone. We'll get that soca song on for you. It's not too long to go until Spice Mass, Grenada Spice Mass, which is Grenada Carnival. So all those big songs are coming out now, of course, in anticipation for Grenada Spice Mass 2026. Jimmy Riley, I Can't Go On. We'll spin that for you from 1989, and from a similar year, 1990, Sanchez and Amazing Grace is gonna spin for us right now. It has been real. Thank you so much for your musical listening. This has been the Soul and Reggae Sundays production. Myself, Sly, signing out. God willing, I will talk to you same place, same radio station next week, Sunday, right here for another edition of Soul and Reggae Sundays. It's been an absolute pleasure to have your company, and I certainly hope you have enjoyed the show today. Keep it colorful, whatever you do.
1: This is colorful. 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
1: Police have arrested an 84-year-old retired priest during a protest in London after she expressed support for Palestine Action.
2: One of the best things that I can do is to support the organisation known as Palestine Action, as they have been brave enough to, some of them, smash up the weapons that are producing the genocide.
1: That was Reverend Sue Parfitt speaking outside the Metropolitan Police headquarters. She was one of 14 people arrested at the demonstration on the first anniversary of the group being proscribed as a terrorist organisation. People across the UK have raised more than £10 million to support those affected by the earthquakes in Venezuela. The Disasters Emergency Committee says the money is helping to provide shelter, food and medical care. And in rugby, Scotland have opened their summer tour with an impressive victory over Argentina in Cordoba. Gregor Townsend's team scored 7 tries to beat the world number 5 team. From Radio News Hub, I'm Grace McIntosh.
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0: I think we're live. Hello, happy Sunday. Welcome back to Game Changers. Oh, you can tell the nerves are kicking in for the England game. 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
1: Wake me up,
0: mate. I'll definitely wake you up, but we need to go, because we've got a big, big show ahead. As you always know, we've got a jam-packed 2 hours, and it's no different coming your way this evening. The 2026 World Cup is in the business end, live and direct across the TalkSport network. We'll look back at all of the action so far, preview all of the action to come, including England's big old round of 16 clash at the Azteca against Mexico. And of course, it would not be a proper Game Changers show without some of your favourite features. We've got winners and losers, a bit of motivation as we bring back Change the Game. A lot more to come on that front. Of course, we'll get rounded off with a bit of track of the week. Who knows, it might be an England special. So stay with us. You've got until 1 a.m. to keep awake, so get involved. Let's get stuck into this. This show is powered by the wonderful TalkSport on the equally wonderful Colourful Radio, live on YouTube. So from now until 9 p.m, it's time to lock in, because this is England Day. This is Game Changers. You always just want to, like, rock your arms this one, don't you? You know? Yeah. Luke Henry, before you come in, my wonderful co-host, TalkSport reporter, Sky Sports contributor, Arsenal fanatic, and also an England lion. Look at that, look at that. Well, I think you deserve a bit of praise.
2: What is that?
0: Oh, yeah, so what have we got here? World Cup?
2: No, wait.
0: We've got a World Cup, we've got a sombrero, have we? Get rid of that sombrero. We're England till we die. All right, hopefully not tonight. Yeah, Coventry. Oh, we all saw them as well. A bit of praise for you, mate. I don't mean to be horrible.
2: I don't know where this is going.
0: Don't want to be horrible. No, I don't want to be horrible. You know, look, you're a handsome man. You know, you look after your skincare, thanks to me. And normally, you've set the bar quite high for yourself, and rightly so.
2: Yeah.
0: You look terrible, mate. and the one that there is a compliment coming, promise.
2: Thanks.
0: You look terrible. You can barely get any words out.
2: Thanks.
0: But the moment the camera comes on, mate.
2: Showtime!
0: Yeah, is it. It's classic, isn't it? Once the red light shows, once you step foot onto the bladed grass, it's showtime.
2: Yeah, I mean, last week, I think the three of us, you weren't here. We'll get onto your holiday. I hope you had a lovely time, because you do look $1 million.
0: Thank you.
2: I think me, Adam and Gabe are all watching all the World Cup. Not going to lie to you, mate. We went, that's a bit tired.
0: I'm not going to lie, I'm really starting to feel it.
2: Shout out to Gabe, right?
0: What the hell was he doing last week?
2: Weekend, like, breakfast producer comes in.
0: S-word as well in between.
2: Yeah, saves the day. I'm like, how are you feeling? He goes, mate, got to be honest, tired. But then he went, but when that camera drops, it's go time. Yeah. And we all went, go time.
0: Yeah, it's go time.
2: So it's showtime, baby. But yeah, episode 40. I actually feel like I haven't slept.
0: Is it episode 40? Is it actually 40?
2: Yeah, I feel like I haven't slept for about 40 days. Yeah.
0: 40, you look like you haven't slept for 40 years, mate.
2: Yeah.
0: Well, how's it going then, mate? Obviously, a long one. This is actually, you're in the office early.
2: I am.
0: And you're only in the office because of the wonderful Game Changers show that's lived, of course, live on Colourful Radio and on the YouTube channel.
2: Correct.
0: Do you prefer this? Normally, you know, every Sunday I do this show after a TalkSport shift. You don't really work on Sunday normally.
2: Correct.
0: And days don't really matter for you at the moment. So would you potentially prefer... I know it's a bit different because you're probably going to finish at 4 to 5am tomorrow morning. But
2: Four's wishful thinking, mate.
0: Wishful, mate. Yeah, that is genuinely wishful. We'll get onto that, of course, with the absolute fast that is the kickoff time for England versus Mexico live on TalkSport later tonight. But would you prefer to... Let's say if it was, like, take out the time you finish and stuff, you've just got an 8-hour shift. Just say you've got a normal 8-hour shift. Would you prefer to do the Game Changer show before or after? And
2: it's a great question. I don't know. I actually don't know.
0: You don't care,
2: I don't care.
0: No, you don't. Why not?
2: The only thing I'm a bit worried about today is that when I finish, it's not even going to be a relaxing train journey home, because I'm going to finish.
0: Well, you don't know.
2: Well, the people are going to be in the pubs till 5 a.m.
0: No, but what I'm saying is, if England lose, you won't hear boo to a goose.
2: It might be even worse if England lose. I don't know if I want to be on.
0: We've actually got so much to talk about. Look, we always.
2: It's going to be like living in a false universe, isn't it?
0: Is that the phrase?
2: Well,
0: isn't it parallel?
2: Oh, yeah, it is parallel. It can be.
0: A false universe. Well, what does that mean?
2: Or a false world.
0: You need rest.
2: I need more than rest.
0: Well, we've got a bit, we've got, you know, a little package to play here. Thanks, and there. Man. We've got a break, obviously, the middle hour.
2: Yeah.
0: So maybe. Like,
2: I went to, I got in from work yesterday at 5
0: what
2: o'clock.
0: Time are you sleeping?
2: I went to bed at 5:30 in the morning yesterday. And then yesterday, yeah, and then I woke up.
0: What do you mean yesterday? As in this morning?
2: As in this morning, I woke up at 5. I went to sleep at 5:30. I got in from work.
0: Why did
2: I think I sent you an email at 4:15. I was still in the building at 4:15 in the morning to tell you to play my wonderful opener. That will go live out to the nation at 11 o'clock in the build-up between Mexico versus England live on TalkSport. Yeah,
0: nice.
2: Part of the England team. Little plug there.
0: Yeah, yeah, lovely.
2: So I think I went to bed about 4:15, 5:30. Then I woke up about 12:30. And then, yeah.
0: You went to sleep from 5:30 to 12:30. So what's that?
2: Seven hours.
0: Not bad, but at that time, it's not great.
2: It's just... It's not right. No, it's all disorientating.
0: So like, if you were at home tonight, today, and you just had a day off, what time would you go sleep?
2: Well, I have to keep my body clock in this hours because I had a day off last Thursday, and I said, well, there's no point going to bed early because I'm doing the Friday late shift. So I went to bed at 2 a.m, which was fine, actually, because I had the whole day to actually do the square root of absolutely nothing.
0: Yeah. So are you tired, mate?
2: Huh?
0: Are you tired?
2: No, show must go on. I'm absolutely fine.
0: I was going to say, why would you be tired?
2: No, I'm full of energy. I'm buzzing, mate.
0: Yeah, sounds it.
2: Premier League champions, by the way.
0: Oh, goodness gracious me. Yeah. Yeah, it does normally say, doesn't it? And I didn't say it this week. I'm joined by Premier League champion Luke Henry.
2: Thanks.
0: Yeah. Long gone now. I think it's amazing. The only reason why I hope England win the World Cup is and no one cares about Arsenal.
2: Let me say, everyone will care about Arsenal.
0: No, I don't think they don't.
2: It's champion summer. You know that.
0: Oh, for goodness sake. Champion. Declan Rice.
2: Oh, actually, I am. I'm going to. The season started. I did manage to find a spare 5 minutes to book pre season away. So we're all going to Girona to watch the pre season. Season starts, mate. Champions have got to begin their defence of the English crown.
0: And you're going to pre-season?
2: Yep, Girona. Lovely 5-day break in Barcelona.
0: I really hope you don't put up a story like you do in the normal season, going like, come on, lads, let's build on something. It's the friendlies.
2: No, pre-season. Season starts now. Champion summer. You watch the caption.
0: Oh, mate, honestly, I cannot.
2: Little sangria, a little bit of Barcelona, a little bit of tapas. A little bit of tapas.
0: Oh, really?
2: Yeah.
0: Right, OK, shall we get into it then?
2: Yeah.
0: You're not going to ask about my holiday?
2: No, how was your holiday?
0: Yeah, it was really good, thanks. Anyway, shall we get one,
2: Sarah? You told me to ask, I've asked.
0: Well, it's too late, mate, isn't it?
2: Where did you go?
0: I went to Greece, mate, Kos.
2: Kos what? Kos. What do you mean? Kos what? I asked you what your holiday...
0: K-O-S, Kos.
2: Yeah, but you don't have to be rude, mate.
0: What do you mean?
2: I said, where are you going? Kos what? Yeah, but Kos, I'm trying to be nice. I'm trying to do a show.
0: Kos off.
2: Excuse me?
0: Kos off.
2: I'll Kos off at 9 o'clock when I'm finished. Don't worry about that.
0: You'll be Kosing off at 5 a.m.
2: I might be Kos off in 5 minutes. Whoa, wait a minute. Yeah, another warning for all the listeners and people who watch it. And viewers, I was about to say that. I have gone a bit delusional from the lack of sleep, so bear with me. I've got to a stage in the night where I just start doing random noises and singing, random songs.
0: I bet you do random things at night.
2: Yeah, it's all those package makings gone to my head.
0: Do you know my sister had a go at me?
2: Okay.
0: She listens to the show, she went, if you boys say package one more time, I'm going to go mad.
2: Why? It's my job.
0: I know, it's your job.
2: It's my job to make packages.
0: Put it in raw.
2: Yeah, it's my job to make the packages. The longer, the better. I've got 3 packages going out tonight, all 4 minutes long.
0: Wow.
2: Yeah, lots of beds, lots of interchanging.
0: Oh, yeah, dip and rest.
3: Well known for your large packages, aren't you?
0: Yep. Brilliant, yep. So that's Adam's first contribution to the show, is you've got large packages.
3: It normally is something along those lines.
0: Brilliant. Welcome to the show, Adam. How are you feeling, mate?
3: Yeah, very good.
0: Ready for a big show?
3: I'm absolutely loving the World Cup.
0: Yeah.
3: It's just phenomenal.
0: Greatest
3: show on earth.
0: I don't think there's any better time to
2: crack on with the great
0: show. Crack on with the show.
2: Greatest show on earth. Second greatest show.
0: Second greatest show. Do you want a job next Sunday?
2: I'm a bit tired by this.
0: Should we just start again?
3: The World Cup 2026 Game Changers Special is the greatest show on earth.
2: There we go.
0: Thank you very much. Well, over now to the second greatest sporting event.
2: We won the Premier League. That's.
0: I think I've just got caught spitting everywhere. But
2: still on holiday, mate.
0: Yeah, I know, mate. Honestly.
3: World Club Cup. No. Okay. No.
0: What's he doing?
2: I don't know.
0: Adam, what are you doing?
2: What are you doing? See, I told you.
0: Where did Bradley find out?
2: Oh, mate.
3: Oh, don't tell him.
0: No,
3: please.
0: Don't tell him.
2: I actually need to tell you this, but I'll tell you in a bit.
0: Okay, you can tell me during this because, of course, the World Cup has been live, kicking and thriving across the TalkSport network. And you know by now, we've had you covered from wall to wall.
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5: There's the hat-trick for Lionel Messi. 200 up, and it's a World Cup hat-trick that has got Kansas City rocking.
6: It's 3. It gets worse and worse for Scotland. They are being torn apart here in Miami.
7: Kane on the turn. Oh, what a goal! England's captain, courageous, leading by
8: What a moment for this World Cup. Germany 1, Curaçao 1.
9: Cape Verde side who never know when they're beaten. Sidney Cabral with a moment that will forever be etched in the history of this great tournament.
8: King Kylian does it again.
0: Unbelievable. Absolutely love that. If you're watching on YouTube, we can just show you all of the unbelievable angles. Watch the power I've got, Luke. Watch.
2: Go
0: so
2: on.
0: We're on the wide angle.
2: Yeah.
0: Watch this. 3, 2, 1, Bosh. Look at
2: wow,
0: that.
2: Wow, great.
10: That's the power
2: yeah,
10: I've got.
2: Yeah, it's power.
10: Yeah.
2: No, I like the wide angle because I have been going to the gym. That's all I've been doing, sleeping
10: doing
2: in the
10: what?
2: Gym.
10: Doing what? Sleeping in the gym?
2: Yeah, and absolutely just lifting weights.
0: I'm furious, by the way.
2: Oh, why?
0: Because Gabby Bonhoor's just messaged me. Obviously, we do a little promo vid, don't we? And I said in the promo vid, here he is, lovely tan. And he put, lovely tan, question mark.
2: Yeah.
0: What?
2: Lovely, he's right.
0: Well, he's questioned it.
2: Well, yeah, I mean, he's going to question a lot. Did you wear red socks, by the way, on your trip? Did you bring them?
0: No, I didn't, mate. I was wearing, obviously, all... You know, I'm sure I had the shorts on, mate.
2: Okay.
0: Yeah, it's lovely, lovely tan. There we go, there's the red socks. Good work, Adam.
2: Hold on, you two share socks? That's really...
0: You share other stuff as well.
2: Yeah, I bet you do.
0: Yeah, like the big stage on Game Changers, you filthy pig. Now get your head out of the mud. Anyway, World Cup knockout stages. Of course, we've concluded the round of 32.
2: Yeah.
0: Plenty of action, plenty of shocks, let's be honest.
2: Yeah.
0: A lot to go. Of course, I think, you know, there was a lot of hesitation with the fact that this World Cup was going to be extended and so on and so forth. But it seems to be good. Are we now, Luke Henry, really approaching the best period of any sports competition out there?
2: Oof. Great question.
0: That's what I do, mate.
2: Follow them, isn't it?
0: I ask the great questions, you give the great answers. That's how we work.
2: Well, very kind.
0: You just work on the answers.
2: Yeah, you work on the questions. That's the first
0: we'll be
2: one.
0: There.
2: 40 episodes, you take
0: easy. And other than that, we'll be there.
2: Well, at least
0: if you work on the questions, work on the answers.
2: God, that holiday must have been boring. You just sat there and went, right, I've got to get a good question for game
0: I had to answer the questions.
2: Oh, what am I going to say? Listen, I've got to be honest. Look, we've even put it there. Round 32 reaction. It's felt like an eternity. I'm so happy we're getting to the round of 16 and the quarterfinals.
0: Well, you didn't like the 32? Germany getting knocked out?
2: Yeah.
0: Cape Verde pushing Argentina all the way?
2: No, I liked it, but it was just when the commentators went, and they're through to the round of 16. I was thinking, oh my God, we've still got so many games left to go.
0: Yeah,
2: look, the third place thing has made it a bit dull, but like you said, the World Cup, football's great because it can just surprise you when you're least expecting it, right? And that's why we love the sport. It's the beautiful sport. Even the games like Portugal, Croatia, the drama of the last minute, even though the goal got ruled out, things like that are just like compelling viewing.
0: Yeah.
2: No matter if you actually don't even like football, it's great. But yeah, like I think we're finally getting into the business end of it. And you think like, it's tournament football. Anything can happen. And I do think now, if you get into the quarterfinals, and obviously the round 16, the majority of the teams are actually decent. I think we've got rid of the teams that aren't...
0: The riffraff.
2: Yeah, I think we have. Although, like I say, we talk about Cape Verde later on, but like, they're actually a decent outfit. Like, fair play.
0: Good teammate.
2: Like, I actually got some really decent footballers as well. So, like, you have some, obviously, storylines, but I think the teams we all expected to be in there are in there. And obviously, like I said, it's a knockout, so side of the draw always helps if that's a big factor.
0: You'd know.
2: Yeah, would I know?
0: Arsenal.
2: Oh, right. Sorry, I thought we were talking about the World Cup.
0: Sorry, no, there's just a bitter part of me that just always just has to do anything that I can to try and bring you down, but carry on.
2: What, we're living rent-free? Wow.
0: Speaking of rent-free, you're going to buy over this place rent in a minute. You've spent the best part of
2: just check my CMS.
0: 20 hours.
2: Yeah, look, your work's been great, but honestly, you need to start paying us back.
0: You're going to have to actually start paying TalkSport for the electricity you use when you're in the building.
2: Just check the Burley usage. It's got
0: it's a lot. Yeah. Burley, obviously, is the editing software that we use.
2: To make my packages. Secrets,
0: yeah, to make the big packages. That's, of course, what it's all about. Speaking about big packages, goes into packages are highlights.
2: Yes.
0: What's been the highlight so far for you or highlights of the World Cup? Going home after a shift.
2: What's this?
0: It doesn't have to be, you know, your number one standout moment. I'll throw a few out there. I think, do you know what? I was going to say when Kane scored that goal against DR Congo, but I've got a terrible and really annoying story about that. Right, so while you're thinking about, of course, some of your favourite moments, I think Cape Verde, that goal where he just ran and didn't know what to do. I did the same thing when I was in year 9 and I scored a goal and I thought, oh my goodness, didn't know what to
2: do. That's going to be really weird holiday.
0: So
2: running around in Greece.
0: No. You will be furious at this. Right, so, Adam, you won't like it either. You won't be happy, nor will the listening millions. So, obviously, look, you know, it was a 5 o'clock kickoff in UK time. Greece is 2 hours ahead. So I had the game at 7 p.m. Perfect time. Got a couple of drinks.
2: Lovely.
0: Sat in a lovely area. You know, I was just sort of like sat outside because because the inside bit was so full. But obviously, it's all open, isn't it? And stuff like that. And had like a lovely sofa at the back, right? You know, so I had a couple of drinks, got chatting to the people around me and stuff, watching the England game. And obviously, it was a bit difficult, wasn't it? There was not much to cheer for the England fans. Of course, it was like a scene out of Benidorm, to be honest.
2: Nice.
0: Everywhere you saw England fans, it felt great because you knew you weren't at home, hot country, beaming on you, drinks, and everyone's like, it's a good vibe. Obviously, England didn't have anything to cheer about. So then when England did have something to cheer about, 3 minutes, not 10 seconds, not a minute, 3 minutes before I watched England score in the bar that I was in,
2: yeah,
0: I heard a massive cheer from the bar to the left. So not only were we behind, we were 3 minutes behind, okay? So people saw the fun side of it because it was natural. Look, you cheered, everyone wants England to, and it was almost like a sigh of relief. So everyone was a little bit drunk, so they, you know, the classic, woo, and then when they scored, they threw all their beers in the air, whatever. Okay, that's fine. No, I didn't. I did that, but I was like, because I'm a football guy, right? I don't care what's going on. I don't like that, okay? That's one thing. Okay, and the only reason why we really knew was because we heard a bit of a noise but didn't know it was a cheer. One of the guys at the back went, England have scored! England have scored! So everyone was like, oh, okay. But then I think he realised, even though I know if England are going to score, I'm not going to ruin it. The stupid owner of the bloody bar we're in. What does he do when we're watching the game, locked in, with only a few minutes left? Comes out with a vuvuzela. Ooh, England! England! You've scored! You've scored! It was firmly still 1-1. And honestly, people were not happy.
2: Yeah, I would have asked
0: people. People were not
2: back.
0: Happy. And that I said that. I went, you shouldn't do that. You should really not do that. I understand getting your phone out and trying to record the moment, but he's ruined it. And I'm not joking. People started leaving.
2: It was
0: and
2: surprised.
0: I just thought, mate, I might be being biased, but no one does it like the English, right? When you've got England on.
2: What, moan?
0: No, as in, you know, come together. Look, this country is divided, right?
2: Mo.
0: You only have to listen to any form of politics, how divided the country is right now. It's never been as divided as it is, I don't think. And sport has always, and that's why I really don't like politics getting involved in football and sport, because it's supposed to be escapism.
2: Correct.
0: And all of the problems, trials and tribulations that English fans have, we all come together for this one moment. And for you to have so many English people in a bar together, no crowd trouble whatsoever, everyone buying each other drinks, good camaraderie, everything, for you to then ruin it for them, you'll have had to do a lot.
2: Yeah, I agree.
0: And I was furious at that.
2: I would have been.
0: Sorry, rant over, but that was a disgrace.
3: No, I'm surprised that the barman was still walking by the end of the night.
0: No, you might be saying it tongue-in-cheek, but how true is that?
3: Cardinal sin.
0: Ridiculous.
3: Unbelievable. Yeah. You don't ruin the school. I mean, everyone in my family and friendship circle, they all know. On a Saturday, when I phone them up, I always say, don't tell me the score if I haven't seen their score.
0: Disclaimer.
3: You just know.
0: Just don't say it.
3: Yeah.
0: And he could have had a perfect moment then, because he could have easily, for his restaurant, you know, it's all about the world of social media now, isn't it? Just whack your phone up and just leave it there. And you've got an unbelievable video of England fans go crazy in Greece. And there's a couple of thousand views. There you go, no problem, job done. Ruined it, wasn't happy. Sorry, Luke, as you were. Should we change it to a bit positive? Any nice memories?
2: It's hard, isn't it?
0: We've got Adam in there. Yeah. We can easily rely on him. So go on, try and think of one, but he'll have loads.
2: Mine's boring, it's just the French. I've been working on a lot of games. I'm not going to talk about work.
0: A bit disappointed about them against
2: Paraguay. Yeah, I'm not really, because Paraguay were never going to... I mean, Paraguay just wanted to kick them. They didn't want to play football.
0: More of that to come, by the way.
2: But I've been working on a lot of games, and obviously we have a very good commentary team across loads of games, and it was Kevin Hatchard and Tony Cascarino. And he said something that Tony.
0: Okay.
2: Said something that just struck with me this whole time. He was like, the front four of France is the best front four he's ever seen. Ever. And I was just like, wow. And he was like, yeah, you can put your Ronaldinho's and your Rivaldo's.
0: Internationally,
2: he said ever. And it just stuck with me. I was thinking it was during the Sweden game, actually, when they were absolutely devastating. My earpiece has just dropped out. Brilliant.
0: That's okay, you won't need it.
2: I know. But yeah, it's just stuck with me. And they are just so good to watch. Very, very Route 1, boring highlight. The French, the tournament favourite.
0: Yeah.
2: I have to say the Cape Verde goal, the second goal, was just a touch of class for Sidney Cabral. And Messi. Like, I know I keep talking about him, but he just keeps scoring. I saw a stat, I think there was a video. He's walked, what, he's walked like for 62% of the games he's played. Like, he's just like, he actually just walks about. And then when the ball comes to him, no one can take it off him. He's there. Walking around.
0: And then he gets it. However, look, right, jokes aside, and while I agree, I think one of the biggest problems for Thomas Tuchel has been Lionel Messi. And now the reason why I say that is because Lionel Messi has shown, despite Thomas Tuchel's strong efforts to try and make a real strong team, all about camaraderie, the vibe in the camp, how the players are all getting on, and really try to create a club format at the international stage, Lionel Messi has rocked up to this World Cup and shown the World Cup is about moments. It's about the special moments that players can just turn it on with a flick of a switch, and he is probably the greatest of all time. But let's be realistic. Who was talking about Messi before the World Cup started? No one. Who was watching him? Who could name me the last goal he scored at club level? No one was talking about Messi. When he rocks up to the World Cup, Argentina know he's not going to be able to run around like you've already alluded to. Give him the ball in moments and he can do something so special. And now the reason why I think this is a damning indictment on Thomas Tuchel is because you look at that bench and barring the exact like-for-like substitutions on the wings, whether it's Anthony Gordon for Rashford or vice versa, or if it's Saka for Madueke or vice versa, there's no special spark outlet. Even if he was to take a Rio Wengamoa, right? Just someone, and for me, I look at Cole Palmer because he's done it already for England at the highest level. He scored in the biggest moment you possibly could at international level, okay? I'm not saying to you, play him. But if you've got 10 minutes left, he is the type of person who can just create something out of nothing. And I just worry with Tuchel's rigid idea of how to win the World Cup, I just wonder, do we miss a presence off the bench?
2: I don't think we miss a presence off the bench, not necessarily, because I think we've got an abundance of talent.
0: No, we don't. We have an abundance of talent on the wings. If you have Rashford and Saka on the bench, you're thinking, oh, hello. Okay, but what if the wings aren't the problem? What if the wings are going all right, but then the problem is in the heart of midfield? You have just like-for-like players. There's no one really that he can bring on that was just going to completely change the whole dynamic and the way England are playing. You play against all these different nations. Every nation now will know what England are going to do. Adam, you want to say something?
3: Yeah, I will say that Eber Echieze, I thought he's a wonderful player for a long, long time now. And he's got that kind of ability, vision, skill that he can open up defences. I mean, Luke, you'll be able to tell us more of his recent form, though. I'm not quite convinced he's been firing on all cylinders, but he's certainly got the talent. But I know what you mean about Cole Palmer. Cole Palmer had a very off and on season.
0: Yeah, first half of the season, one great
3: season. Didn't do anything, but no. Towards the end, we could see he was coming right back to his form, and it looked like he was just going to peak, ready for the World Cup. I was very surprised he didn't go. Not because I'm a Chelsea fan, because I agree with you. I think we need someone who can just do that. Something magical that no one's expecting. I mean, there's a clip going around of John Obi Mikel, the old Chelsea midfielder, talking about when Chelsea used to play Barcelona a lot in the Champions League. That's right. We had quite a rivalry game. He said it was very, very competitive games, but then as soon as the ball went to Messi, he said everything changed. He said, you just didn't know what was going to happen. He literally said the whole game changed. And that's the difference. And that could be, in my opinion, what could undo us as England.
2: But we are talking about the greatest player ever, though.
0: Yeah, and I know, and I do understand that. I'm not saying just because Messi could do it in moments, Cole Palmer could, because that's just ridiculous. But what I mean is the principle of it is it's the blueprint, essentially.
3: Yeah, no, I agree with
0: it's the notion of saying, right, with all of these players on the pitch, what can we go and do? And realistically, if you've got, let's look at a team like Morocco, okay? Not the best team in the competition, not even probably top three or four teams in the competition, right? But you've got fullbacks in Hakimi and Mazraoui, right? If they can handle Madueke and Rashford, I know it's easier said than done, but all they need to do is just make sure they can handle Saka and Gordon for half an hour. And I know that's much easier said than done, but my point is, if you've got really strong, athletic, very careful in terms of their mindset, they're not going to do anything rash, what are England supposed to do?
3: Well, we have got two absolute bona fide world-class players in the middle in Kane and Bellingham. Yeah. So if we are operating,
0: they're ridiculous, aren't they?
3: They are.
0: Yeah, it's really true. And look, we'll move on because obviously we do need to dissect England a lot in terms of what they've got coming up on the horizon. Pardon the pun, because it's very high up in the sky for the England boys against Mexico.
2: Oh, I would never have guessed.
0: Yeah. Altitude, have you heard of that?
2: Oh.
0: Altitude, no.
2: God, we're allowed to swear on the show.
0: 57 and beaten, is it?
2: Oh, goodness me.
10: What?
3: That's a fallacy.
10: Oh, right? I'm just giving you facts, mate.
2: Honduras.
3: Yeah, exactly.
10: I think there was an under-18s team in that record as well.
2: Honestly, for Christ almighty.
3: You know who beat them last?
10: Who was it?
3: Mexico.
10: Who?
3: Spurs.
2: What?
3: Yeah, Spurs beat them 1-0. Alan Gilzine scored the winner.
2: Oh, that's it. We've got no chance then.
10: We've got no chance.
2: The Spursy, that.
10: Spurs, mate. Spurs.
3: Mexico are clearly Spursy then.
10: Unbelievable, right. Yeah, hopefully so. Anyway, right, let's get on to it. So much has been made, of course, of England's kickoff time. Is it going to change? Is it not? This show might not even have happened this evening if the show changed. We were making all sorts of contingencies, plans. The game was moved, then moved again. Back to the original time. Before we give our opinion, I believe we can hear from England manager Thomas Tuchel now, who was asked about this potential time. Why wait for us and our opinion when you can hear from the England manager now?
11: And the confusion about the kickoff was a bit of a confusion, but I think only for me and for the officials. I'm not sure if the team was even aware. We kept it away from the players completely. And as soon as we landed, so it was a bit of a confusion in the last hour before we started, but as soon as we landed, everything was solved. It was a good moment to be in the air for 3.5 hours.
10: Well, there we go. We heard exclusively there from Thomas Tuchel, the England manager. A bit confused. He said the confusion on the kickoff time was confusing. Thank you a lot for Thomas Tuchel. We'll forgive anyone who makes mistakes. It's their second language. If it's their first, we would have had you up there, Tukes. Right, let's talk about it. The kickoff time, all of this kind of stuff. Look, you've been right across it. You even voice noted me when I was at the airport to say, right, if the game changes...
2: well done.
10: Yeah, you see what I did? I literally cannot change the game on Game Changers because the game's changed.
2: So I said, how are we going to change the game? We'll have to pre-rec the Game Changers and let everyone else...
10: We'll have to pre-game change.
2: We had to change the game in order for the game
10: to change. Because the game changed.
2: But then it didn't change, and then I had to come and talk about the game that was about to be changed, and then it didn't get changed, so...
10: So you came on talk to
2: I did,
10: do it here?
2: Yeah, I guess. Okay. And Adam was in here.
10: Matt, that's a nice moment. Why did you not tell me about this?
2: And Matt was in there because I forgot I was on talk, and then I went, coming up on Game Changers, and they kicked me out.
10: Oh, jealous. Jealousy, isn't
2: it? Yeah, I said, it's time for this. And Adam hit the trivia button and they all got confused.
10: They can't afford DJ Brothers. They haven't got the budget that we have for this show. That's the difference, isn't it?
2: And then Matt started playing stuff. And it was just, and then basically we just took over.
10: Thanks for the invite. What day was that?
2: It was Friday night.
10: Do you know what's really annoying?
2: Game Changer special.
10: I got asked to go on talk the night of the England game. And now I really regret not doing that now. Because if Adam was working, he would have heard me on. And then 2 days later, you were on. That would have been nice. But... I hate to say this,
3: Thursday night at midnight, Gabe was on my show. Came on to speak about.
2: Yes, he did. Yes, he did. I saw him. And I was like, are you sleepwalking? Do you know where you are? What are you doing?
10: This is disgusting.
2: Yes, he did come in.
10: This is disgusting.
3: He was great.
10: He's really good. Honestly, he's very, talented boy.
2: He is.
10: He's a very talented boy.
3: He's such an affable lad.
10: Yeah, very, very nice boy. Very nice boy. Anyway, I don't like being nice. Should we continue talking about England's kickoff time? Right then, just so we can re-jog your memory, just in case you didn't know, FIFA considered moving the England versus Mexico kickoff earlier because of the threat posed by the potential and the inevitable thunderstorms and lightning which have been forecast around the stadium. Now, reports suggest that the match could have been brought forward by 6 hours, causing lots of confusion for fans and, of course, broadcasters. After reviewing the situation, FIFA decided not to change the kickoff time, and the match will, as you already know, start at 1 a.m. British summer time, 6 p.m. local time, just in case you're listening to us in Mexico. But
2: not the Plaza de Mayo.
10: No, I did think about

0: terms of what we can potentially expect. Definitely not for Luke Henry's case, because he will obviously be working on the game for TalkSport. Yep. But if there are any form of lightning developing near the stadium, the match could be delayed after kickoff, potentially by hours for safety reasons. So I think it's, correct me if I'm wrong, you'll know obviously a little bit more than I do about this, but if there's a lightning strike within a certain radius of the stadium, they have to stop the game for a minimum of 30 minutes, yeah, and then they need to allow the players 15 minutes to get back up to speed. So for example, if the game kicks off at 1 o'clock, it gets into the second half,
1: yeah,
0: and it's 2 a.m.
1: Correct.
0: And then there's a lightning strike,
1: yeah,
0: 30 minutes off the pitch, another 15 minutes, that's 45 minutes, which is 2:45. But if in minute 28 of the 30-minute break, there's another lightning strike, it starts all again.
1: Half an hour
0: so
1: again.
0: We could, in theory, after all of this discussion about are you going to stay up, are you going to take a day off work, people who wake up for work on the Monday could still watch live action of, yeah, England, in theory.
1: Well, I was here yesterday in the evening, or in the early hours of the morning, during the overnight show with Ben Fletcher, and he said something quite funny. He said there is a possibility of me watching the game and my kids going to sleep and waking up and getting ready to score and the game still being on.
0: Still on, exactly.
1: Which I thought is actually quite crazy. You know, if you're getting up at 5:30 in the morning and the game is still on because there's been a 2-hour or 1-hour weather delay, it's going to be crazy. So, yeah. The whole thing, though, is absolutely ridiculous. I mean, to change the game for the weather because there's a potential thunderstorm obviously doesn't help, because any other team could go, well, we don't want to play in that condition because it doesn't suit us. I mean, Paraguay-France, I was talking about that game postponed or moved because it was reaching 40 degrees worth of heat. I think it's a laughable excuse, and also I don't think it's the sole factor. I think part of the reason was is that the UK would obviously be in a 7 o'clock kickoff, and also in Mexico it would have been a 12 o'clock kickoff, and I think that's something to do with the coverage and the primetime viewing figures to have Mexico-England at the Azteca in the UK there at 12 o'clock.
0: It makes sense.
1: But it suits
0: England more that it's not at that time, right? Because the heat would be ridiculous at midday.
1: Yeah,
0: local time.
1: I mean, to be honest, you could throw heat, you could throw this out.
0: You don't have any of it?
1: I'm not having any.
0: Well, my first question to ask you was, is the Azteca one challenge too much for England? But you are not having any excuse whatsoever.
1: No,
0: if it's an abysmal performance, you don't want to hear any talk about the altitude, the Azteca, the unbeaten run that they're on, anything like that.
1: Like we all said, I'm pretty sure everyone said, Tuchel's coming to do one thing, win the World Cup, right? Or at least get this side, don't care how we play, just win the World Cup and get as close as we can to the final. I didn't hear anyone say, look, if Tuchel needs to win the World Cup unless we play Mexico at the Azteca. And I do, like, have to just look at it. Look, everyone say, I said France were going to win the tournament, and France have looked like the best team. But would we all be sitting here going, oh my God, France have gone to Mexico at the Azteca? Oh my goodness me, it's really opened up for us.
0: You can't get a jail free card just because you play at the Azteca.
1: Okay, that's fair. I'm not saying there's some advantage to Mexico. Obviously playing, like it is like playing in a club team. You go, oh brilliant, we're playing back at the Emirates, great, a bit of home advantage. Fine, brilliant. But to make it such a stark difference that you've got Mark Gay coming out and going, they're the favourites.
0: That's ridiculous.
1: I don't get it how it can be that much. And then you've seen all these like journalists and media running around Mexico again, I've just done a 5K.
0: What is going on? Right, so just to clarify, this is not just some joke Lucas just said. There are genuinely established and respected journalists recording themselves doing a run around the Azteca Stadium to say, oh, it's
1: tough. Or the streets of Mexico, just to see what it feels like.
0: It's a bit stuffy.
1: But how does
0: that correlate that anyone having a light jog around a stadium is going to be the same as Bellingham running 30 yards at full pace to prevent a ball going into the box?
1: Look, I understand the breathing's going to be different and the air's different, and I get all that, and I'm not knocking it. But if it was A, so much of a health risk, they wouldn't actually have played it there.
0: It cannot be a health risk. Come on.
1: Or if it's just an advantage, it can't be that much of a stark advantage that Thomas Tuchel will get a bye and we all go, we can't judge him, we can't make any excuses because we lost to Mexico at the Azteca. I actually think it's a load of codswallop at the finest, and we will win this game, and we might not play great.
2: Are any of the reporters...
1: We'll do enough.
2: World-class athletes.
0: No.
1: There was one on the BBC. She's run 5 marathons.
0: But it's different. It's different. The intensity is so much more different.
1: Yeah, but you say
0: different.
1: That, mate. I mean, it'd be funny. If you can run 5 marathons, I think you're...
0: No. That's not even close to the levels. It's chalk and cheese what you're comparing.
1: No, I hear it.
0: Because a marathon, you have to maintain a consistent, quick speed. I'm not saying it's easier. It's probably way harder than playing a game of football. But I mean, it's basically like comparing a sprinter to a marathon. Because a at short paces, you've got to give a lot of energy, and then time you have your breath back, and then you can go again, and then you have a bit of time again. It's not as consistent as a marathon.
2: But also, the levels we're talking about.
0: Yeah, it's just completely different.
2: The five marathons she ran were not world-class level. Yeah. You know,
1: I mean, if you're running five marathons, I think you are pretty decent.
0: Even

0: beast. You're not, well, you're not Mo Farah. Sir Mo Farah. Is he sir?
1: Can I just point out, everyone's saying how fearful they are about Mexico. Why? As you said, I mean, they've...
0: The best players' championship.
1: Yeah.
2: Well, yeah, well, actually, did you see that stat? I mean, he's got 6 goals against one keeper in the Premier League.
0: That's Jordan Pickford. Yeah. Do you know what? Uncomfortable conversations. Pickford's gone, isn't he? Pickford's gone, mate.
2: It's not great when you draw 0-0 to Ghana, don't actually have much to do, and you're still the talk of the town.
0: Mate, he's not.
2: I mean,
0: same.
2: That wasn't
0: he's
2: great. I mean,
0: get
2: beat your near post to get your score.
0: The near post one. I'm sorry. I know it's like a stereotypical thing to beat a goalkeeper with, but you just can't get beat your near post. You just can't. There's just certain rules in football.
2: And it does depend on that in isolation.
0: He has to save that.
2: But then sometimes you can catch a keeper in near post.
0: Like Messi. Do you know when he's took the touch and he's hit it? That, okay, I get that. But come on, it is a shot on the deck, basically.
2: Yeah, I hear.
1: And you expect your keeper to.
0: Yeah,
1: to
0: you can't.
2: Listen, there is. I'm not going to pretend there isn't any issues with this England side, because there is an abundance of problems.
0: Well, you touched on it a little bit there in terms of no excuse. And to be honest, I was a little bit lenient with the excuses, but after hearing you, Luke, I think I firmly agree. What does this do for Thomas Tuchel's legacy if he does get knocked out of the round of 16 to Mexico?
2: It's not great. It's really not great. Whether that means I think he keeps his job.
0: Should he?
2: I don't know if he should. I don't actually know, because it's a very fine line when you pick a team and a group of players, because you don't want the headache of having to decide between bringing Cole Palmer on or Phil Foden not being used and having Trent on the bench or Maguire, because all you do every game is, like you say, you're avoiding that conversation because they're not there.
0: Yeah.
2: So no one's really turning around to you and saying, I can't believe he didn't bring Eze on.
1: Yeah.
2: I can't believe he didn't bring Rodgers on.
1: We're talking about losing a quarter final to Mexico, the team that has been in Euro finals, World Cups. I mean, if we lose a quarter final to Mexico,
0: it's not even quarters.
1: Got to go. And, God, it's not even quarters.
0: Exactly. And he's right. It'd still stand, but he'd still be right if it was quarters.
1: Even if
0: I don't think it's acceptable.
1: Yeah.
0: If you said.
2: Well, it's not, but that's the point. But it's the fine line of doing that, but you have to literally, you have to sort of die by your sword and go and win the competition, because.
0: There was one job spec.
2: Yeah.
0: Win it.
2: Win. And I'm not being funny, right? And look, we've actually played. I think we've played okay. But there has
0: really?
2: Yeah, I do think we have.
0: I think okay is probably what I'd describe it as.
2: Well, it's been okay. But he has said that. He said, look, I'm not here to make it shine. I'm here to win. And later on in the competition, if teams open up against us, which is a bit weird, because if you keep saying that, then teams just won't open up against you.
0: But I think that's what happened against DR Congo. He said pre-match, didn't he, that the reason why he said that the team will get better as it goes on is because they'll play teams that are going to go for them. And I think England really prepared for a DR Congo side to allow England to have the ball. They did anything but that.
2: Yeah, they actually went, and
0: it was a shock to the system in the first 10-15 minutes for England.
2: I mean, that 25 minutes was probably the worst I've ever seen.
0: Really?
1: I think it'll be the same tonight, because I think the first 15 minutes are going to be so
2: important. But then that's different, because
0: the first 20 is key, because we've heard obviously a lot about the altitude and all the conditions. It's a case of they need to get used to it in the first 15, 20 minutes.
2: Yeah, so I expect
0: Mexico will make it hard.
2: Yeah,
0: for
2: so
0: England,
2: I expect us to be quite conservative. So look, I'm not going to be screaming down the houses.
0: Yeah, if we haven't done anything in the first 20.
2: Because I can get that. But when you're at home, but when you're playing as the team, you know,
0: the home
2: team, I'm not talking about home and away, but when I'm talking
0: that's fact though. This is
2: no,
0: fact,
2: I'm talking about against Congo. Like, yeah, but you're the team in ascendancy. Like, you're the team that goes and wins the game in the first 20 minutes.
0: Yeah.
2: The expectation is you're going to have a lot on the ball. You go 1-0 down, but after that, they just panicked. Like, they did panic, but they did have chances, and that's the thing. I never, apart from Wissa missing that chance, look, if it was 2-0, we're in a world of trouble.
0: I think it's done.
2: I'm not sure it is done. I still don't buy that narrative that it was done.
0: It would have been done.
2: I don't think it would have been.
0: It would have been.
2: No,
1: they had
2: because
1: a lot of chances themselves.
0: But in that moment.
2: Yes, my point. We had about four.
0: But in that moment, I said it. I said, the next goal wins this. I said, if England score, when we were 1-0 down, I said, if England score, England will win in 90 minutes.
2: Yeah, but that's my point. I still think he would have gone to 2-2 and we would have won in extra time.
0: Maybe.
2: Because that's the point. 2-0 was the dangerous lead, right?
0: Yeah, it's always a dangerous lead. Jason,
2: you get back to 2-1, you go right here, they go, heads will drop.
0: It's going
2: to
0: be, it depends on just when they would have got that second goal. Right, speaking of score predictions.
2: 1-0.
0: Tonight?
2: Yeah.
0: To who?
2: England. Yeah, because that's the thing, like, I'm not expecting a swashbuckling performance.
0: I think this goes beyond the 90 minutes.
2: Oh, don't say that.
0: I think it does. I could see penalties. I think it's going to be. I'm not joking. Terrible. I just see a really difficult game for England. I do. Not in terms of that they can't handle Mexico or anything like that. But look, you're getting to the stage now of the World Cup where you need to be at your best whoever you're playing. Look at France yesterday. They had to rely on a penalty against a team that aren't very good, who had to resort essentially to violence to try and stop them.
2: But Mexico won't do that.
0: But Mexico will play, that's what I'm saying. Mexico had a bit more quality than that. So it just shows that you'll always have these bumpy rides. I think that the definition of what I'm saying is Argentina in the last World Cup. They lost to Saudi Arabia in their first game. It just kickstarts you into making you think, right, we have to win. Yeah. We have to win now. And I think England have had their, not dodgy performances, but their uninspiring performances. Now is the time they prove their salt, essentially.
1: That's when you need to have your dodgy
0: performances. Yeah, exactly. Just to get it out of your way. But I just think tonight, I think it will be a real war. I think it'll be a game of chess, not checkers. This won't be something where we see, half leather first 20, it drops off, then England eventually score a couple of goals. Hopefully that'll be the case, of course. But I think this will be tight. And if I'm being honest, I think England would probably take penalties now.
2: I think
0: they would go, we'll have a straight, pardon the pun, but we'll have a straight shootout and see what happens. And I fancy England. We've got some of the best penalty takers in the world. So you've gone 1-0. I think England on penalties, minimum extra time. Adam?
1: 3-1. I think we're going to win it. 3-1? Fine. Yeah, I actually think
0: against
1: a team
0: who haven't conceded a single goal in the World Cup so far.
1: Who have they played?
0: Well, England played. Covered or wouldn't, everything by now. But yeah, who have England played?
1: We played the semi-finalists or finalists of 2 World Cups ago. Yeah. We haven't played anyone in particular, but I'm not worried about this.
2: I mean, 3-1 is some scoreline.
0: Yes, mate, that's phenomenal.
1: I think it'll be very tight. It'll be very tight. 1-1, and then England just start stretching and show a bit of class in the last 20 minutes or so, to be honest.
0: Wow.
1: I mean, Mexico have only ever reached the quarterfinals twice. The only caveat
0: to what you're saying is that England's best performances have come in terms of in the games, later stages, whether it was the second half against Croatia, whether it was after the hydration break in the game against DR Congo. The problem is that the substitutes have had impacts in the game. All players will need 15 minutes at least of that temperature, of them, what's the word I'm looking for?
2: To acclimatise?
0: The climate. You need to be able to have 10, 15 minutes. Yeah. If you're bringing on a Saka or a Rashford for 20 minutes, they're going to need 15 to get up to speed.
1: But they're going to have they've got some of the best fitness coaches and doctors that will know exactly the kind of exercise, just how far, because you can over warm up, especially at altitude. You can do yourself in before you're
0: knackered.
1: The pitch,
0: so. Well, let's hope so. Let's hope all this nonsense about the Azteca and all of this is just nothing but some paper talk, and England do have a comfortable.
1: What a brilliant venue!
0: Though. Yeah, it is. It's iconic.
2: Well, that's what I say. The place must be buzzing.
0: Yeah. I'm not being funny, but if I can sit 20 minutes in a sauna every day when I go to the gym, these lot can play. It's the World Cup.
1: The best ever World Cup final was in that stadium in 1970 with no dehydration.
0: Yeah, none of that nonsense.
1: None of it.
0: Utter woke nonsense, as Sean Dyche would say. Utter woke nonsense.
1: The greatest front five ever, that was, if you ask me.
2: Well, front four.
1: Yeah. Five, Gerson, Rivellino, Tostão, Jorginho and Pelé.
2: Yeah, if you had to drop one to make a front four.
1: Pelé.
0: Pelé weren't great. Wasn't he? Yeah, a bit selfish on the ball. Unbelievable. Right, should we get into our winners and losers of the week?
2: Yep.
0: Okay, then. Well, here we go, then. Adam, let's hit it. It's time for this. Everyone's a winner, baby. That's the truth. I'm a loser, baby. So why don't you kill me? Oh, that was a fascinating debate, but on Sky News earlier, I saw a clip of this. A member of the Reform Party was being asked if Nigel Farage was irrelevant, and he said, "What a silly question," and the guy on Sky News did not like his response. Anyway. Winners and losers. It could have been Nigel Farage for our losers this week. £5 million. Sort it out, Nigel. Not very good. Anyway, should we go winners and losers?
2: What would you do with £5 million?
0: £5 million. I'll answer it the same way as Nigel Farage did. None of your business.
1: So, do you know, when I was a kid, you could have bought your football club with £5 million. You could win the pools and buy it. It's so out the window.
0: Well, you say this. This is so funny. So my mum said we were talking about something came up about Man United. I think it was in the news recently about the stadium expansion, and we were talking about like merchandise and how much you need or whatever, how much you earn from like all of that kind of stuff. And she was like, How much would you need to like buy, like Man United? And I said, it's going to cost you about 5 or 6 easily, And she went, well, look, if you work really hard, I'm not saying it's going to happen anytime soon, if your brother goes in as well, why can't you one day get 5 or 6 million? I said, 5 or 6 million? You could buy probably a stand at the CBS Arena for 5 million, Mum. And she went, oh, billion. I went, yeah. She went, okay, we'll leave that idea there. I went, maybe we'll move on to something else. I said, yeah, good idea. I've thought about it. Not going to lie.
2: Yeah, I like the business acumen.
0: That's it, mate. Yeah, all about the Benjamins in the can dollar household. You get what I mean? Yeah, the can dollars. One day, anyway.
2: Wow. I can't wait for the next game change, though. It's been fine, actually. Just bought a football club recently. Yeah. What?
0: Just doing the show live from my mansion in Lamborghini.
2: Yeah, Mum's gone out and just got bread, milk, and also brought a football club on the way back.
1: Yeah, it's called Can United.
0: Yeah, exactly. Changed the name of it, absolutely.
2: Yeah, brought it 5 billion, got change as well. Do you know what we'll do?
0: First thing, sponsored by Game Changers.
2: Why United?
0: What? Man United?
2: I'll take that.
0: What?
2: Yeah. No, just like you get 5 billion, just be like sponsored by Game Changers.
0: But without sounding stupid, just be paying me.
2: Well, that's my point. I was a bit confused.
0: It would just be sound good.
2: Okay, I said, first thing you do with 5 million.
0: Isn't it, though? Yeah, it is. Sponsored by what? Sponsored by a million.
2: Yeah, sponsored by myself.
0: Sponsored by myself. Aren't we all, technically?
2: Charity begins at home.
0: Yeah, it does, absolutely. Right, should we get into our winners and losers? Do you want to go first?
2: You can go first.
0: Okay, I'll do my winners. So my winners of the week, right, and look, this World Cup's been absolutely battered. It's been always about the negativity and all about the problems that we've had, the hydration breaks, the stoppages in play because of the weather, the expensive prices for tickets and all that. I get all that. But one thing I absolutely love and absolutely cannot get enough of, have you seen the footage of when the players are coming out before the game starts and at halftime when they return from the dressing room? Now, of course, in American stadiums, the changing rooms are really far out and we don't really ever get to see the tunnel besides like a fixed camera angle, don't we, of the players coming out. This is like, you know, the moment of Chris Eubank Jr. and senior, and you watch them go, and there was the video, and look, Gary Neville, you've got to take your hat off to him. It was the video, I think it was going into the second half, or I can't remember where it was, it might have even been at the start of the game, where Messi was coming out of the hall of the players, and Gary Neville went, just look at that, it's like the bodyguard.
2: And
0: you look at it and you think, yeah, that is pretty cold, isn't it? That is, it does make you think, oh, here, like, it's about to go off. It feels like a fighter going to a ring and all of his entourage behind him and going, right. Even last night when I was watching the France game, who was leading the line? Mbappe. Right in the middle, all of the players around him, they're going, right, yeah, go on, you go do him in. Go do him in, go on,
1: well,
0: go on,
1: Americans,
0: have him.
1: The Americans, they know how to put on a show.
0: They do, and whatever you say about the Americans and how much they want to Americanize sports and all of that kind of stuff, they know how to put on a show.
2: I agree with that. What I do like off the back of that is the hydration break is the music. I think that's so good.
0: And the goals as well. Like the goal goes in and it goes, well, I need to know now. Can you
2: like, that is
0: again?
2: Great. Like,
0: how do you think that would feel in the stadium?
2: That's one thing I bring into Premier League football.
0: No, I wouldn't ask you about Arsenal, but you just
2: no,
0: like...
2: No, I'm joking.
1: We got it at Chelsea.
0: But they're still like remotely...
2: No, but just at half-time, I know we play songs anyway, but it's just the way you could hear it. Like, what was on last night during the Paraguay-France game? It had no, obviously, relevance to the actual game, but just 67 minutes into a World Cup round of 16 game for a place in the quarter-final. It's just like, what was it?
0: Come on, we need to.
1: Titanium.
2: No, they love the titanium.
0: Bulletproof. It was nothing to lose every game.
2: That's it. It was, hey, you baby. Hoo, ha, I want to know.
0: If you score the goal.
2: And I'm just like, that's just unbelievable.
0: Yes, yeah,
1: so there was a lower league team a few seasons, only 3 or 4 years ago in England. Every time they scored, and honestly, watching the highlights was hilarious. You'd hear, I feel good.
0: There are just certain things that I don't know if you can bring in, but
2: that would be hilarious.
0: I'm telling you, mate. I am a fan of the older the footage going in. Right, who's your
2: Chelsea
0: winner?
2: Chelsea 0, Arsenal 0 at half time. But first, here is hey, baby.
0: Honestly, it could be the most ridiculous song choice you can ever have, isn't it? Right, who's your winner?
2: My winner is Kate Verde. Yeah, you've got to give him the flowers. That is probably one of the greatest games of World Cup history, right? To take him all the way to extra time was one thing. To make it 2-2 with the goal of the tournament, by far, is a second thing. And
0: the
2: even
0: celebration's
2: at the end,
0: amazing.
2: Yeah, the celebration is actually brilliant.
0: It is like you've just found a £20 note in your jeans pocket.
2: Oh,
0: yeah. It's like, what do I do?
1: Well, they were gutted at the end. That's what I love. They were genuinely distraught.
2: Yeah,
1: that
2: and that's the thing. They weren't just
1: brilliant.
2: Taking part. They actually thought they could win.
0: They could win it. That's fantastic. That is, without being cliche, what the
2: Yeah, that is. No, yeah, exactly. Yeah, exactly. It just was the greatest. I think you'll find it hard to top that. I think it was just a special moment, actually. And yeah, I think Argentina, they respected them as well. And I think you were like, actually, do you know what? Fair play. Because a lot of people just thought this is going to be quite, you know, a possession.
0: They took them all the way.
2: No, but they took them literally all. And even at the end, they actually had chances at the end. Martinez made a great save from the free kick. And they had a couple of corners. But yeah, mentally, just to go to lead three times and come back, it's tough going. But no, fair play. I say fair play to Argentina. Messi is just, actually.
0: And Martinez, thank you very much, Man United player.
2: Yeah. Great finish.
1: Thank you very much. And you just know that all over the planet, when that second Cape Verde goal, where everyone was just like, oh.
0: But this is a great question, everyone. Actually. This leads on to something very good here. And going back to what we've actually spoke about on this very show previously, not today, but in the 40, is it 40?
1: Yeah.
0: 40 weeks that have gone by. Unbelievable that is, by the way. What's the more beneficial for the World Cup as fans? Cape Verde going through or Messi continuing the dream?
1: For me, that was perfect.
0: Really,
1: that was perfect.
0: Cape Verde have their head held high, yeah, and Messi continues the journey.
2: Yeah, I think.
0: Would you have changed it?
2: No.
0: You can't have Messi go out against Cape Verde as part of the game.
1: You can't.
0: You just can't. You're not allowed.
1: From a selfish point of view, yeah, you can, because if Argentina,
0: one fewer team
1: chances
0: for England to win.
2: No, to be honest, if we're not talking about England, I think everyone does want Portugal Argentina final. Like, you just do. I don't, like, you. Surely you would, right?
0: And you know what as well?
2: You would.
0: Brazil-Argentina semi-final.
2: Yeah. I mean, you would. I think you would. I mean, Spain are playing Portugal
0: anyway.
2: Do you know
0: what, Luke? Yeah, this show has thrived off me and you disagreeing over the last 40 weeks. I couldn't agree more.
2: I think for the whole
0: of
2: the
0: GOATs,
2: for the whole
0: farewell
2: of
0: stage
2: in the World Cup final in Miami. Like, you just, I don't care
0: Ronaldo
2: what
0: versus
2: Messi.
0: The
2: and you know
0: two
2: what the
0: captains.
2: And you know what the best thing is? Both score 1-1 at half-time. You can take your script from there on in. But you just know, Ronaldo 1-0 takes the lead, gives it to Zou, and the whole world's going, told you he's the go, And then, boom, just before half-time, Messi, edge of the box, strokes it in, 1-1, and everyone's going, oh, my God, strap yourselves in. This is the best game ever.
0: From my very short experience of reporting...
2: Camera pans to Ronaldo, camera pans to Messi.
0: The dream commentary lines you could have... Ronaldo scores. Who else? Messi. You think he wasn't going to have his say? Yeah. It's just phenomenal, isn't it?
1: Anything you can do.
0: It is endless.
2: Yeah.
0: Oh, don't do that.
2: I mean, Salah did an interview because obviously Argentina playing Egypt in the next round, and he was like, because he was asked, would you rather play Ronaldo or Messi? And he was like, well, you know, for either of them, it's going to be the last dance. Hope you never know. And he was just like, but I'd love to play Messi. But it was just when he said the last dance, I was like, yeah.
0: It is literally.
2: I don't agree with that, by the way. What? I still have my strong suspicion that Cristiano Ronaldo will play in the World Cup in 4 years' time.
0: 4 years?
2: I don't care what anyone's...
0: He ain't getting picked in 4 years.
2: Yeah, but I'm not bringing politics into this, but I just think the government makes... In Portugal, I just can't fathom a world where I don't care if he's 45. You tell me the government aren't just going to be like, listen, just put him on for 10 minutes in one game. I mean, did you watch the Portugal-Croatia game? When he got taken off by Martinez, it was the right decision based on the game.
0: Yeah.
2: But it was almost like the whole crowd were like, nah, you can't do that, mate.
0: You can't.
2: And Ronaldo's looking at him going, but I was like, no. It's the right, you're getting overrun in midfield. You have to play a midfielder run. I'm not being funny.
0: No,
2: like,
0: he does score, though. He does score.
2: He's done his moment. He's had his moment.
0: He does score.
2: Yeah,
0: he
2: I get
0: score
2: it.
0: Goals.
2: But Croatia
0: and
2: are about to win.
0: We're comfortable conversations. Kane does similar.
2: And you never take him off.
0: You never take him off.
2: No, but yeah, but Kane, yeah, but that's my point. You don't take Kane off, but you had to take Ronaldo off. Because Kane is more of a footballer. Right now, he is. He can drop.
1: There's a lot more.
0: Of course he does.
2: Now, here's a stat, right? This was taken from just before the Congo game. BBC were doing a little social media quiz. I saw this. Guess who's run the most in the England team? Harry Kane.
0: Yeah, because he's in his own bloody box.
2: But that's my point. You would never have that stat with Ronaldo. And I've got nothing against... I'm not doing that. But when you're watching the game, you have to remove everything out of it.
0: But we're perfectly fine with Messi not doing it.
2: No, but Messi isn't... Yeah, but they've got Paredes, they've got McAllister.
1: Yeah,
2: they are built around him to run.
1: No, that is Messi. Messi is always done that. I was watching every Argentina game. I find my eyes just drawn to Messi, not the ball. And you watch him, and yeah, he's not moving, but you'll see the banks of four defenders and midfielders on both sides moving around him. And it is just... Oh, it's just so impressive to see the moment when the two banks move, he finds that gap, he steps
0: in between the
1: three
0: lines.
1: Or four steps, and
2: also
1: he kills it.
2: When you're playing as a striker, it's also harder because the striker's got to hold the ball up. You're doing all the work, but then it comes back and then you're out of position. But yeah, Ronaldo, Messi, World Cup
0: final. The news. It's going to be France-Brazil.
2: Oh, yeah, because France will have to get knocked out. I don't see that. Yeah.
1: Can I just say on, you mentioned Mo Salah earlier, I'm not a big fan of his because he was rubbish at Chelsea and then he turned out to be world-class, really good, which is annoying.
0: But
1: I do want to say, it was so nice seeing him when they played Australia.
2: Yeah.
1: And Mo Salah, the first thing he did at the full-time whistle was turn and console the Australians.
0: Performative.
1: Class, I thought that was
0: formative.
1: No, but even if it is performative, yeah, it is performative.
0: Well, it's your boy Rice. Oh, end of the world.
1: No one else is doing it.
0: Your boy Rice is doing it. Oh, he's an actor, and now Salah's getting praised. You know what I mean?
2: Yeah, I mean it's amazing how everyone thought that was performative.
0: He just said it's not over.
2: Oh, look at him.
0: Yeah.
2: You notice the cameras
0: on.
2: He's just lost. He just lost to Man City and he got to go slash.
0: Yeah,
2: it's done. Yeah.
0: Call it a day.
2: Call it a day.
0: Think about the World Cup. It's ridiculous. Yeah, all right, fine, we'll give him a bit of praise. But anyway, it's not time for that anymore because it's for our losers of the week. Should we fly through them?
2: Yeah, very quickly.
0: Mine's Paraguay. That's what you get, mate. Football wins. This wasn't a boxing match or MMA. How on earth, by the way, did they not get one yellow card? They should have three red cards. One of the players, Albo Due, oh no, who was it? Was it Due?
2: Mbappe and...
0: No, Mbappe got the studs on him. Beckham got sent off for that in the 90s, right?
2: Mbappe
0: and he didn't
2: got
0: get that.
2: Clawed.
0: Wasn't even yellow card. And
2: Koundé got an elbow in the face.
0: There was an elbow in the face. Not even one yellow card. Unbelievable.
2: Was the ref from Paraguay?
0: Don't know. Let's not do conspiracy theories. We'll get sued.
2: Just ask.
0: But even when they had the penalty, what did one of the defenders do? Try and rub the penalty. Well, you were the idiot that gave away. So why don't you just sort yourself out and actually try and play some proper football instead of that shocking display by just trying to fight them?
2: Yeah.
0: It was just assault everywhere you
2: looked. I agree. It was terrible.
0: Football won. Thank you very much. And I would have liked them to go through before the start of the game. I love a bit of South American bite in there. Brazil's Argentina semi-final. We'll have a bit of that because they play football. Sorry, Luke.
2: No. mine's kind of two. Quickly, it's definitely Jesse March. I'm so sorry.
0: Can you just confirm to this is what he said after the game?
2: Yeah,
0: when they lost, what was it, 3-0?
2: They said they lost 3-0. And he said, I'd rather beat us than them. We were the better team. Yeah. I mean, the week before, he said they were Canadian heroes. I'm dreading to think what they are now if they've just, in his eyes, won 3-0 but lost 3-0 because we played better in the first half.
0: He does know they're out.
2: Yeah, I don't think he does. I mean, he was praising them. I'm unbelievably proud of them. You would have been a lot prouder, mate, if they would have won the game.
0: Someone tweeted saying, this is not match week 3 in the championship.
2: You're out.
0: You don't get another game now for at least the 4 years.
2: You're battered 3-0 in your backyard. We were better than them. Yeah. Wow, we are proud of them. And then the last thing is, sticking with the USA, is the reversal decision of Florian Balogun. He's allowed to play after getting his red card. Can you
0: ask to do that?
2: I think there's just because of Article
3: Game
2: 27
3: changer,
2: in FIFA.
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4: An 84-year-old retired priest has been arrested for expressing support for Palestine Action at a protest in London. Reverend Sue Parfitt was one of the 14 people arrested at the demonstration outside Scotland Yard. Just hours to go until England's crucial World Cup knockout game against co-host Mexico at the Azteca Stadium. There's concerns about how the England team will cope with a change in altitude. James Barber is the lead performance specialist at the Altitude Centre.
5: Everything is just so much harder. There's less oxygen available to you when you go to altitude, so you've got less oxygen going to your muscles, less oxygen going to the brain, and so across the course of 90 minutes you're going to fatigue much more quickly.
4: A yellow rain warning is in force for parts of northwest Scotland. It's in place until 10 a.m. on Monday, and the Met Office says there could be 40 millimetres of rain. And Clarkson's Farm star Caleb Cooper has tied the knot with his long-term partner. He posted a photo of them standing in front of a tractor with the caption, Mr. and Mrs. Cooper. From Radio News Hub, I'm Grace McIntosh.
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When the lion awakes,

0: We need a town by selector. Welcome to Game Changers. This show's taking a turn for the worst. We're talking about. I was about to get to sleep, but when the lion's roaring, and the lion's gonna roar at 1 a.m. in the morning.
1: Oh, that's so good.
0: Yeah, shout out. We didn't know that was gonna come on. I just lost my train of thought. 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
1: I don't know. Boy, I
0: got one more time. I was gonna say, I hope you got your cup of tea. I hope you brought back something stronger. I think Adam's gone down the pub with that. That's unbelievable. Yes, as you can see, we're in the Azteca. We're down in Mexico because we're feeling the heat. we've got the music. We're gonna pick up the sombreros. Got some burritos. We're getting into the jungle because it's gonna be raining tonight.
1: You just said burritos in a Jamaican accent.
0: Yeah, well, that doesn't work. The song doesn't work. We went from what did we wait from Wham 1 hour ago?
1: Sorry, I've got time to wait.
0: Probably the best intro I've ever done. It's wake me up before you go. And now we're sleeping to the lions. Then you know. Yeah, we've got lots to get through. Honestly, I don't know what happened. We've got lots to get through. We've got track of the week. We've got trivia. We've got changing the game. And we're also, we're going to pretend we're going to be managers in about 15 minutes and give our message to the England team. I'll tell you what, put this on in the change room. You win 4-0. No problem at all. This is Game Changers on Colourful Radio, powered by TalkSport. When do lion
1: go on.
0: When do lion
1: know it? It's just like automatic. You're good things. You're like, go on.
0: Yeah, when the music's like that, you know. Oh, listen, I've been hanging out with DJ Brennis for too long. It's been 40 weeks.
1: It's killing me.
0: They've been rubbing off on me. In the lion's den, you know.
1: Oh, gosh, that is. My face is hurting from laughing so much.
0: Forget World in Motion. We've got a new England anthem.
1: Gosh, we're in the lions.
0: Well, we're in the lions.
2: We're in the lion a week.
1: Well, wow, that is.
0: That's probably the best intro I've ever done.
1: I completely butchered your intro.
0: I don't think you did. It's probably the best intro I ever did. And I didn't even say much.
1: That is just unbelievable.
0: Honestly, the gear change on this show is...
1: Where do you get that? Where else do you get that?
0: I don't know. You don't get that in any other show, by the way.
1: Oh, phenomenal.
0: Yeah. Yeah, that's quite good though, wasn't it?
1: That is quite fantastic. Oh gosh, right then, Lukey, let's talk. Before we get into it, we've got a bit of time, mate. We've always got a bit of time on the show.
0: Yeah, because we don't do Arsenal at 8 o'clock.
1: Yeah, I know, mate. So it's quite hard.
0: So it's lovely.
1: Although it's
0: absolutely lovely, mate. Lovely, not to talk or talk about. It's brilliant. Fuck, I have a rest.
1: So the World Cup finishes in 2 weeks.
0: Oh, thank gosh.
1: 2 weeks. 2 weeks' time. And then when does pre-season start?
0: Pre-season, I believe it starts on the 26th of July for a few of the Arsenal team.
1: So you're giving yourself what? Not even 10 days?
0: No, I'm going to watch them in Barcelona on the 1st of August. Nice.
1: What are your plans after the World Cup? Have you said to what? You're going to just want a couple of days off?
0: I'm probably going to take some time off, mate.
1: Yeah.
0: I'm going to take some time off. I've got a few bits lined up. If actually, I'm off Saturday. There you go.
1: This Saturday,
0: I'm off.
1: There's no games.
0: No, there is. England. It's the World Cup quarterfinal. I'll tell you
2: England,
0: what.
2: Brazil.
0: England, Brazil.
1: But I'm
0: having a boogie.
1: Oh, yeah?
0: In Boogie Town.
1: Oh, here he goes again.
0: Just me and a mate, yeah.
1: Oh, yeah?
0: Yeah.
1: Me and a mate.
0: Yeah, he looks like Saliba, so yeah, you can, yeah.
1: So your type?
0: Well, we're mates.
1: That's exactly your dream man.
0: Well, he's an Arsenal fan. We know him quite well. Shout out to Kurt, the brother. Basically.
1: You said I know him quite well.
0: Well, I know him quite well.
1: Thought you said we do.
0: Well, he's not.
1: He's part of the family.
0: Part of the family. Yeah. He actually watches it sometimes.
1: Oh, does he watch it now?
0: Probably not.
1: Well, forget the shout out then. Who is watching?
0: Oh, actually, funny enough, actually. Yeah. Ooh.
1: Yeah, that was me.
0: Yeah, that's just.
1: I'm watching.
0: Boogie Town. Gloria Gaynor. Yeah. Bit of Shalimar, bit of Soul to Soul, bit of Earth, Wind and Fire, bit of Heat Wave. Not talking about the weather. Yeah. It's gone right over your head. Bit of Odyssey as well.
1: What's that, the game?
0: No, Odyssey. Adam will know. If you find an Odyssey song...
1: Why do you
0: say
1: Adam?
0: What do you mean, Adam? Because Bradley will know. Adam will know.
1: He charges every minute.
0: Whenever you get a spare minute, find a bit of Odyssey, just play it throughout. I'll educate you.
2: A bit lost in music or something.
1: A bit of
0: Native New Yorker. I'm going to shake my boots and have a party on Saturday.
1: Nice, mate. Nice. And then you're in on Sunday?
0: Yeah, but of course with him.
1: In the day.
0: Yeah, don't be silly, mate. It's only one day off. Isn't it? Back to the grind. But yeah.
1: Do you enjoy it?
0: Do I enjoy what?
1: Working so much.
0: No, not really. I'm not going to lie to you. That's good. I mean, I've got a really performative on for 13 minutes when we do Changing the Game, and yeah. I've got to give a really nice philosophical message about how much I love it. But no, but right now, I'm absolutely shattered.
1: Look, like, don't get me wrong, we'll talk about Changing the Game in terms of honestly, motivation later.
0: But I do.
1: You're in autopilot now.
0: Yeah,
1: aren't you?
0: I feel
1: you're
0: like
1: not
0: I'm
1: not even thinking
0: been,
1: about
0: no,
1: it.
0: I've been in a bubble, mate. Yeah, everyone else is just outside living, and I feel like I'm just it's literally been sleep, workout, as you can tell. I don't need anyone to, and then work,
1: not
0: sleep.
1: Leg day.
0: Let's not even go in there. Running. Don't go to the gym and do legs.
1: That's just the most ridiculous thing I've ever heard.
0: The most ridiculous thing I've ever heard. I mean, don't tell me you're doing legs. I can see them. I mean,
1: look.
0: Yeah. The chicken leg.
1: Huh? Feel if you want.
0: Absolutely not. There's nothing to feel.
1: What do you mean?
0: There's not muscle, mate.
1: Got a lot of Ronaldo.
0: Nothing there. There is nothing there. No, get running, do a 5K.
1: Oh, God, boring.
0: Yeah. I did a 5K, actually.
1: Yeah?
0: Yeah, I
1: did. Where are you fitting the time to have to do a 5K?
0: No, I just wanted to see what it felt
1: like.
0: I've got Wow, this is honestly...
1: We're trying to do a show.
0: No,
1: here,
0: but this is what I'm going...
1: Stupid music. What
0: sipping
1: are you doing?
0: Up my boots. This is what I'm doing on Saturday.
1: Sipping up your
0: roots. Going back to my roots. Yeah, this is... Think about it, right? Saturday, 31 degrees, soul music, back down to earth. Oh, yes. It's like being in the garage. Oh,
1: like
0: jogging
1: in
0: the rain. Ooh, yes, what... Yeah, honestly, can't wait to see. This is class, mate. This music has stood the test of time.
1: Right, can we cut the music? Because I need a bit of music. I forgot to ask you before the show started.
0: About 60 years old, 50 years old now?
1: We're going to carry on rambling to one another. But can you just find some motivational violin music for us very shortly? Just get on it. Something that's going to, you know, really gee us up. Anyway, sorry, Luke.
0: So, yeah, that's what I'm doing, mate.
1: Lovely,
0: yeah.
1: Mate. Well, at least you've got some form of break in there. I feel the same. I think the don't get me wrong, I feel great after my holiday.
0: You feel like you need a holiday?
1: Yeah, it's just not even the fact that I feel like I need to go away, it's just I need something to look forward to.
0: Yeah, you need
1: just to work towards, whereas now I just feel like all of my motivation for the last month, because boy, I was locked in, doing so much stuff, that I just thought, like, go on, it's fine, just keep going, because you'll get a holiday. And now I had the holiday, you know, I didn't even look at any messages or anything like that, I just completely switched off, right? Best decision I made.
0: I need to do that.
1: You just honestly, mate. It's even if you see messages pop up on your phone, the easier thing to do is to message them, but just don't, like, make a point out of it. Like, I could easily have just gone, oh, sorry, oh yeah, but just don't, mate, because I felt like on the last day, like, your mind obviously starts thinking, okay, right, what's the crack when I get back? Like, I'm producing the show on Sunday. I need to make sure I get the running order sorted out. I need to make sure that game changes if we're going to do a show. If not, what, et cetera, what's coming up in the week? And travel, all this stuff, right? And then I just had to snap out of it and just go, look, I've only got a few more hours in the sun here. Just try and just...
0: Weather nice?
1: Beautiful, mate.
0: Lovely.
1: Really beautiful. UV at 11.
0: Wow.
1: Yeah, 11.
0: That's high, though.
1: High, mate, yeah. So on the UV scale, I think 7's a high.
0: Yeah, this is very high.
1: That's extreme.
0: Yeah.
1: Extreme. Well, I've got a little buggy as well.
0: Oh, wow.
1: €70 for the day. Took it half an hour to a beach called Paradise Beach.
0: Paradise?
1: It was Paradise.
0: Sade, Paradise, great song.
1: Okay, unbelievable. But yeah, so don't get me wrong, I absolutely loved it. I had such a great time, really, really did. It's just now when you get back, it's like, right, I just know it's all the start of the same cycle again.
0: Any holiday planned? Anything you're looking to do?
1: My mum and dad both turned 60 this year.
0: Oh,
1: so
0: no.
1: So we're going to do a family holiday to Thailand and Bali.
0: Lovely.
1: But obviously that's going to be quite later on. It's what we're in just about July. That won't be until like end of October, start of November. So that's like way. Yeah, I just can't really look forward to that yet because it's not right. What do I need to get or anything like that? But yeah, mate, look, you can't have it all. You can't live life on holiday. But the reason why we do this and what we do and what we work so hard for is because we want to build a life we don't need a break from.
0: Very true.
1: And you're taking the mic a bit now, Luke. You're pushing it to extreme levels.
0: Yeah, I have.
1: Because you do need a break physically.
0: Mentally.
1: Mentally, yeah, just as important. But yeah, no, it's great, mate. I think you'll look back at it, and I think even if no one says anything to you about how amazing you've done, you can always know yourself that you grafted your backside off
0: for
1: one of the biggest companies in the world. The only place where we had coverage to every single game that was available at the World Cup.
0: I like you
1: and
0: said,
1: you were at the heart of
0: it. It's like you said, 2 weeks ago? You take pride, don't you?
1: Yeah, no, I think you do. And I feel like, I think you're quite misunderstood. I think you are. I think a lot of people in the office go, mate, has he gone crazy? Just take a day off. But I just feel like, you know, with all of your experience, I'm not saying that people out there can't do it, because, you know, they're in the building for a reason. But you understand what job it takes and exactly what level it needs to get to, and I'd even put myself in that category. I'm not on your level of doing that. So you just go, right, I want the job to be the best it can be. And that's ultimately where it comes from. It's not because you're a workaholic or because you don't want a life out of work. It's nothing to do with that. I just think you really do take a lot of pride and want it to be the best it can. And look, you know, life goes on. It's an ever-moving industry, an ever-moving world. But when the day comes, I think you'll be a real massive loss to this place. And you'll be bringing a lot of good stuff to your new job. But one thing you do have to look at, Lukey, is I do think this is probably going to be your last job in terms of behind the scenes.
0: That's very kind of
1: you. So take it for what it is, mate. Stretch it out as much as you can and get every little second of any form of work out of it, because you'll look back at these times, mate.
0: I think me and you, mate, next season, I don't think you'll be doing those hosting things alone.
1: What hosting things?
0: Like your little fan stuff.
1: Oh, okay.
0: I think Game Changers is going to... Yeah.
1: Mate, it's an incredible feeling, mate.
0: Me and you hosting on stage, I think we'd be good at that.
1: I think we could sell tickets. I've got venues in Coventry.
0: Yeah, I've got venues in North London.
1: We can get Benty. Lives in rugby.
0: Plays rugby?
1: No, lives in rugby.
0: Okay.
1: Which is like a really nice village.
0: Yeah, I've heard of rugby.
1: Yeah, it's just outside Cov.
0: Shame. Do you reckon I...
1: What the hell do you mean, just shame? Well... Because it's not in Cov, because Cov's Cov.
0: Oh, I could... Oh, wow.
1: You're not welcome in Cov, mate.
0: Why? Do you reckon we could sell out
1: people
0: Cov?
1: Listen to the show.
0: I know they do. They saw me at the Plaza de Mayor.
1: Plaza de Mayor, that's very good. And they know what you say about Cov.
0: Well, I don't say anything about Cov.
1: What did you just say then?
0: Shame. What did I also say about Cov? Told you not to panic. Told you they win the league quite comfortably.
1: S-hole.
0: There you go. No, that's the S word.
1: No, you said
0: another talk sport
1: show.
0: S-hole. No, I didn't.
1: You did.
0: When? Obviously not on this show.
1: You called it a war zone at one point.
0: Actually, that was very clever. Guilty by association. We both knew who that was.
1: It wasn't you.
0: Yeah, it wasn't. Same surname, partner name. Wasn't me.
1: Unbelievable. Right then, should we go on a little very small topic?
0: England.
1: England. Guess what, everyone? We're going to talk England. Can you believe it? Haven't done it enough. What I thought would be a really good idea, okay, is we take it in turns and we look straight down the barrel. Hopefully on top of some nice little inspirational music. And it's very simple. Look, the world listens to Game Changers. The world listens to Colourful Radio and watches us live on YouTube. You just don't know. One of the England boys could be tuning in right now. And he might just be going, oi, lads, look at this. We really need to hear this hours before our game. So, Adam, have we got anything there, mate? Yeah? Let's see what you've got to come up with. Here we go. 3, 2, 1.
0: I didn't know we were all playing.
1: This is it.
0: We're not going to make kickoff.
1: Come on, then, Luke. Come on. Straight out of the barrel.
0: Right. You first.
1: Me first?
0: Yeah. I'll take inspiration from you.
1: Okay, right.
0: Right.
1: Ready?
0: So this is a message to the England team?
1: Yeah.
0: Right.
1: Okay, right. Here we go. 30 years. 30 years of pain. 30 years of heartbreak. 30 years of the road going nowhere. But the road this evening, all roads lead to the Azteca, 2,000 metres above sea level, an unbeaten record of nearly 60 games, but the Three Lions are yet to turn up, and they're here now, in Mexico City, representing a nation starving of success, but a nation full of hope, full of optimism, and full of World Cup fever. This is the night. This is the night you lay down the marker. This is the night you show the world we're not here to take part, we're here to take over. This is the day you show the world we're here to take over the world. Mexico, Brazil, Argentina, anyone. The Three Lions are here and they're here to stay. Today is the day you make history. Today is the day you put the nation on your back. And today is the day you make the world fear the Three Lions. Tuchel, Kane, Bellingham, tonight is the night. Bring it home.
0: Nice. Very good.
1: Yeah.
0: Very good.
1: Well, cut the music.
0: All right.
2: I'm buzzing now. I'm ready.
1: Yeah. Clip that up. Yes. Colourful, you're listening. Get that on now. Get it on now. Lock it all up before 1 a.m. Get the social. Tag me. I'll share. Off you go.
0: Lads just win.
1: Mexico, innit?
0: Yeah, Mexico, innit?
1: Mexico, innit?
0: Right. Message.
1: Wait.
0: Well done.
1: Up.
0: Gentlemen, heroes, players, this is your moment. Our moment. Representing your country is a special occasion. Representing your country at a World Cup doesn't get better than that. Having the opportunity to play at one of the most iconic stadiums in world football, you've completed it. But what you haven't completed for a long time is this, coming home. However, all of us believe that you are the players that will get the second star on our shirts. Through hope, through glory, for all the near misses and all the hurt and pain we've been on, the journey still continues. The belief remains the same, but this time it's different because this is the time you cross the finish line. So look at each other in the dressing room. Look at the winners, look at the captain, look at the manager, look at the players around you. This is a group of not just elite footballers, but this is a group of winners. And what you do tonight will be part of the journey into a quarter final against potentially one of the most famous sides in World Cup history in Brazil. And then what you'll do against Brazil is you'll beat Brazil. And then you'll find yourself in a semi-final of a World Cup. We did that in 2018, but we weren't ready. This time, we will be ready. And then on the 19th of July, 2026, 90 minutes will stand in your way of footballing immortality. So I'm going to say this to you right now. Thank you so much for representing the nation. But more importantly, thank you so much for having the opportunity to bring football back home. Because I know, and you know, and the manager knows, this time the story ends differently. Win tonight at the Azteca, make a statement, make us proud, but more importantly, keep believing on your journey. Because England, I'm telling you now, football is coming home.
1: Go on, England! Come on!
0: What we do.
1: It's what we do.
0: It's what we do.
1: That's what we're talking about.
0: That's what we're talking
1: about. You
0: see about.
1: That? Just in case you weren't excited for the big game, we're ready.
0: Half time. Mexico nil, England nil. Yeah. Same old laboured performance.
1: Big Southgate back.
0: Out of the team talk needed. Tuchel's got a big 45 minutes.
1: Adam screaming at Stevie. Well, them two idiots told me to be excited.
0: Yeah, we've clipped that it up. Brilliant. Yeah. Who are these two? Yeah, do they know football?
1: Absolute clowns. 3-0 Mexico at half time. Brilliant. But anyway, if that doesn't get you in the mood, I don't know what will. Sticking with a bit of motivation.
0: Oh, gosh.
1: We've had a feature running now for the last couple of weeks. Adam, I think this one's going to be here to stay, so we might have to think of a little something. I'll leave that with you, mate. Yeah, I'm not sure what you're going to do.
0: Change the game, you say. Change it. There you go.
1: That's good, but...
0: You could just pay me. That's fine. I'll just take invoices. It didn't take me long.
1: Oh, wow. Wow, you came up with that jingle. Where have you heard that?
0: Well, I haven't heard the jingle. No, I've heard the song.
1: Changes. Where have you heard that?
0: But we haven't done it.
1: One of the most iconic songs ever.
0: Yeah, but that's all you need. Yeah, and there you go. Changing the game. This is the part where we changed the game.
1: It was like when I discovered Michael Jackson last week.
0: Brilliant.
1: Yeah, exactly. I'll tell you later, mate. He's top star. One for the future. speaking about one for the future, Luke Emery is definitely one for the future. So I thought, of course, a feature called Changing the Game. I know. How did he come up with that? Who knows? But this is very simple. People from the industry, sports media industry, and, you know, chasing their dreams and all that kind of stuff. Just giving you a little bit of advice. You might not need it, you might do, but I have always said, even if we just help out one person with our words of inspiration / motivation, our job is done for another week, isn't it, Luke Emery? So have you got one ready, or shall I go first?
0: No, I like yours.
1: Do you?
0: Yeah, it's good.
1: Right, okay, so my one is very simple. And I actually said this in a school assembly when I went back to my old school to speak to the Year 11s a couple of years ago. And I really made a point out of saying this because I think it is so imperative to almost, not quite, but live your whole life like this. And it goes like this. It's nice to be important, but it's important to be nice. In this industry, in this world, it's all about external approval. It's all about wanting to feel important, whether or not it's a job that's in the media in front of a camera, or it's very simply a job down one of them offices and buildings across London. Any job you've got in the world, you want to feel valued. You want to feel important. We all do in life. But what's more important than feeling important is being nice. And I do believe it. You get, obviously, the sayings of nice guys finish last. Maybe in some circumstances that might be true. But in this one, I mean, go through your life, go through it, the journey you're on, the career that you want to chase, the dreams that you want to achieve, and do it by being nice. There's no need to, lack of a better phrase, poo on anyone on your way up. And another phrase to add into that, the only reason you should look down on someone is to help them up. That is the only reason. You can get through life. You can do it by being a nice person. You don't have to be awful and tread on everyone as you go past. You can do it with a smile on your face. Applaud for other people. And hopefully when it's your time, they will applaud back, Luke Henry.
0: Very nice.
1: Thank you.
0: Very, very nice. Yeah, I've got one, I think. How does it go?
1: North London forever.
0: Whatever the weather. Oh, yeah, this is our house. Yeah, correct.
1: In the middle of her.
0: It is... the best way.
1: You don't know, do you? You're literally making. No. You know we do this.
0: Yeah, I know we do this. I'm just doing a dramatic pause for the people that are watching and listening because they're now really, really interested to what I'm going to say.
1: Okay.
0: The best experience is gaining experience. Now, it might sound very, very simple, but a lot of people do a job or do something for 3 months, 6 months, maybe a year. And then you might come up with someone that's done that job 5 years, 7 years to 10 years. But the story is, you both have experience in that said job, in that said field. The difference is with that, it's how you use that experience, because you might know more in your 6 months than they have in their 5 years. They obviously might know more in their 5 years than your 6 months. What I mean by that is you can be in something for 6 months, gain the experience and move on to something else. You can be in something for 2 years and be in something and move on to something else. It doesn't matter about the length of your experience in that said field, but what it matters about is gaining the experience of being in that said field.
1: For sure.
0: So if you have some experience in whatever, transfer that, use it, and that may help you in your career, whatever it is. Because on Game Changers, we don't just talk about it from a media point of view or perspective, we talk about it in any other line of career you want to go to. So yeah. Have your experience, but gaining the experience is just as important.
1: No experience is a bad experience, I say.
0: There you go.
1: Yeah, you know, it's either an experience or a lesson.
0: Oh, do you know what? I'll save that for next week.
1: Oh, brilliant. Go on.
0: No, it's actually important to make mistakes. That's probably the best advice, actually, isn't it?
1: Yeah. But it's hard, though. Do you know,
0: I've made mistakes for 40 weeks and I'm still doing the challenges.
1: Yeah, he's still here now. Unbelievable. Talk about a miracle.
0: I know.
1: You're living proof, mate.
0: I am.
1: I think this is a really important thing to talk about, because no one wants to make mistakes. No one wants to go through a difficult experience of trying to, failing to get a breakthrough or making the jump that you want. It's difficult, right? It's difficult. And no one wants to go through a difficult, tough time. Everyone wants it easy, and rightly so. It's human nature, right? Shout out Michael Jackson. But look.
0: Okay, yeah.
1: Sorry.
0: Why? Tell him that it's human nature. Why? Why?
1: But it is human nature.
0: Does he do it that way?
1: Do
0: I
1: know? Like
0: loving this one? Way.
1: Have you heard the song? Shimona. No, he's not in the studio. God rest his soul. I wish he was. That'd be amazing. Not now, because that'd be a bit scary. But, you know, back when he was alive. Anyway, the point that I'm trying to make is you have to embrace these. You have to embrace the difficult moments. You have to go through them. And ultimately, I feel like that's where you have your sign of faith. And I'm not even talking from just a religious point of view. If you don't believe in God, I just mean even in a wider aspect of just having the belief that it will be okay and you'll get through it. So then problems are showing that you're on the right path, I think. Adam, do you want to come in with one? We can maybe even introduce you every week now final part before you get out of the studio.
2: Okay, I mean, I love the advice you two have given. I just thought I'd mention something about the power of speech and choosing your words carefully.
1: Oh, couldn't agree more. This could be the best one. Carry
2: there's
1: on.
2: There's one. There's a saying, I don't speak because I have the power to speak. I speak because I don't have the power to stay silent.
0: Do you know what we should do? We should just give Aaron's every week.
1: We should just quickly go through ours and go, yeah. But another thing as well, another lesson with this is what
0: that's
1: the
0: good. That.
1: Are. Adam's a couple of years older than us.
0: Yeah.
1: Knowledge, just only a few decades. Adam, and people who are older than you, they're the key to success. They're the knowledge. They're the nuggets of information you need in order for you to hopefully prevent making certain mistakes that they have, and you can learn from it.
2: But at the same time, can I point out that
0: I love the way you looked at me like all of that, by the way.
1: No, stop working like an idiot. Yeah. Work like Adam does, comes in for game changes once a week, and then he goes home. Yeah. See?
0: Although I did say
2: it's my working week. No, I just want to say that people of my more senior age than you need to show a bit of humility and realise you can learn from everyone, young, old, anyone. So just because someone's 20, 30 years younger than you doesn't mean you can't learn from them. Yeah. I learn from my kids all the time.
1: Yeah.
2: You know, so...
0: It's good, that. Is this the feature changing the game?
1: This is what we do. We produce this show live and direct. Shout out AJ Tracy.
0: That's what we do. Great.
1: Yeah, so look. There we go, changing the game. That's what we want to do. And I do like these things. I think this is a common theme of what we always try to do on this show, live on Colourful Radio, the show powered by TalkSport. Even when we have guests on.
0: Yes.
1: You know, we try to just get a bit of motivation out of them for the listeners. Hopefully, and it will inspire you in whatever way, and that's what we're here in the game for. We're here to change the game, because we are...
0: Game changers.
1: Thank you very much. The show is absolutely flying. Of course, you can, if you haven't already, catch the last half an hour of the show over on www.youtube.com/@colourfultv.
0: WX3.
1: Yeah, WX3. W cubed?
0: Yeah,
1: WWW. By the way, we just saw Manish, who...
0: Did we?
1: Yeah, who used to present Football Focus, remember?
0: Has he been in?
1: No, he was on the telly.
0: Oh, right.
1: Doing Sky News.
0: Yes, yeah.
1: I'll rate that.
0: Yeah.
1: A little career change.
0: Didn't do it for a while. Not?
1: Would you like to get into that? I think you've already alluded to, if it wasn't going to be football, it would have been music.
0: Yes.
1: Or it would be.
0: Music or Saturday night TV presenter. Your deck without the amp, because deck's shorter. Still think, mate, one day, TV, Saturday night game show. Hello!
2: Really? I thought you meant the old Portuguese player from
1: Deco.
2: Chelsea. No, Manish.
1: Manish. I thought you meant Deco here. Anthony Deco.
0: Yeah, Anthony Deco.
1: But no, I think that's fine with me.
0: Is that you?
1: I would.
0: Sky News?
1: News, I would, yeah. I take an interest in the news.
0: I know you do, yeah.
1: I think like I was saying a little bit earlier when we touched on, I know we went into a little bit of a tangent about politics and stuff like that. The only thing is, the one thing I really enjoy the most about the show is that we really try to brighten people's day. And just have them a bit of enjoyment. You watch the news now, and I'm not even just throwing these words out. I know what I'm saying, but and believe me, this is all it is. But children raped, earthquakes, murders, kidnaps. Like, it is just unbelievable. And you just don't want it to ever take a negative impact on you. Do you know what I mean?
0: I did journalism at university, and unfortunately, negativity sells, which is why when you actually wonder why on the news they do the positive story at the end,
1: it's
0: because of the attention span of people, it stays off. So if you start positive, you actually lose people's interest, which I think is a sad state of society and affairs. Because you're right, 10 o'clock news, boom, anywhere. It's always hard-hitting stuff.
1: Yeah, and it's almost murders, rapes,
0: that's
1: what it all is, isn't it?
0: And then it's, and finally.
1: Yeah. And the thing, going on to this, in a slightly lighter point, it really irritates me, their feel-good story. It's like, and finally, at the local zoo, a panda ate a banana. And he's thinking, oh, really, that's the best you can come up with. Like, it's ridiculous. Don't worry, if we get on the news, we're going to change the game. That's what we're going
0: to
1: do.
0: Would you like to host the news, or would you like to be on the debate side of it?
1: I'd like to host the debates.
0: Yeah, wouldn't like to be in the panel.
1: No, because this is the thing, right? And this is what I don't like. And we're getting too much into politics, and we don't want to do that because, like I said, it's contradiction what I said earlier in the show, that we don't infuse the two. But the problem is, right, if you say one thing, right, one thing, that's it, you're labelled them forever. You're labelled then. You're on the left, you're on the right, you're far left, you're far right, and that's it, done. There's no nuance. I think the irony of politics is... it should be, and it could be, the thing that actually unites everyone. What do we do in the show every week? We sit here, vehemently disagree, but no matter what mood we're in when we're walking in, we'll always leave the room smiling. And that's what politics should be, even if it's serious things. Do you know? It's we really disagree, let's sit round a table, let's see if we can come to some sort of conclusion. Instead, it's, you're a sicko because you think that.
0: Yeah.
1: You're out of order because you think that. It's a sad state of affairs, but that's why we try to, of course, change the game in a positive way. And one man who always brings it...
0: Oh, thanks.
1: No, it's not Adam, or you. Bradley! The host quiz!
2: Trivia.
1: There we go.
2: Yeah,
0: it's good.
2: It's the
1: evening,
2: quiz.
1: Gents. Here he is,
0: our
1: mate.
0: Brad, how are you, Sam?
1: You couldn't have come sooner. Adam has just been unbearable, hasn't he? Playing music randomly.
0: Yeah, it was.
1: What else did he do that was right to his Hal Bradley? Yeah. First thing he said was something inappropriate on the show, wasn't it? What did he say something to you about your patches?
2: I bet he did, actually.
0: Actually,
2: it was something crude.
1: It was. Pathetic. Ridiculous, mate. How are you anyway? All good?
2: I'm

0: what the premise is, because I know we've still got plenty to go.
1: Yeah,
0: on this 3 week now.
1: Yeah, it's great.
0: 3 week quiz.
1: Yeah, it's great.
0: Phenomenal.
2: So we've got the World Cup in numbers. So all these questions refer to any stats and figures from before this World Cup started. Questions 1 to 30, pick a number, and the question will be about that number.
0: Have you still got number one, the question available on that doc?
2: No.
0: You took it off.
2: Question one we did last week.
0: Yeah, no, but I mean, have you got that available to you now? What question was? Okay, so for example, if I said number one...
2: Two countries have won the World Cup only one time.
0: And I would answer England, and you'd say correct.
2: Correct.
0: There we go. Okay, lovely. Spain. And Spain. Perfect. Just for the listeners. Never have the assumed knowledge, thank you.
1: Yeah.
0: Luke Henry, look, you put in so much work. You're in here till ridiculous today. Yeah. So I'll go first. I'll go for number 29.
2: Number 29. Right.
1: Kai Havertz.
2: 29 is the highest amount of countries that one continent has provided for the World Cup. Which continent has provided 29 countries for the World Cup?
0: It has
2: not this year, across all World Cups.
0: It's out of two, isn't it?
1: Yeah.
0: Africa.
1: Well, what did you think?
0: Just because they don't go on to win, it doesn't mean they're not making up the numbers.
1: No, you're right.
0: Initially, there's two that jump out, isn't it? It's Europe and South America.
1: You'd be correct. You've got to lock in one.
0: There's the whole World Cup, so obviously... Oh, gosh. I think it's a fag paper between the two of them.
2: Different meaning in America, that.
0: Yeah. It definitely is, yeah. So good thing we're not in America. I'm going to say Europe. Yes.
2: Yeah,
0: getting great question.
2: I think South America is a few behind. Maybe. I'm not even sure if there is 29 countries in South America. Maybe.
1: I don't know.
2: But yeah, well done.
0: Thank you, mate.
2: Brilliant.
1: I'll go with 14.
2: Okay, number 14.
1: Correct.
2: 14 is the most amount of yellow cards ever handed out in a final.
1: Oh.
2: Which final was it?
0: 14. Do red cards count?
2: This is just yellow cards.
1: Oh. The final's throwing me off. I was going to say Portugal, Netherlands, when there were 16 yellow cards and 4 reds in 2006 or something ridiculous.
0: Your potential answers are so limited because your knowledge of finals will only go back to when you start watching football, right?
1: Yeah, if it's like,
0: if it's pre 2006, you're not going to get it.
1: I'm going to have a go at 2010 because I remember Nigel de Jong's kick on Xabi Alonso, and he got a yellow card for that. And then I think it was just like a littering of, and it went to.
0: No, extra time. Xavi scored.
1: Yeah, it went to extra time.
0: Iniesta.
1: So because he went, that's 120 minutes.
0: 2010. Oh, okay, that's a clever process.
1: Because that's more time.
0: A game that went all the way. Yeah,
1: and it didn't go to pens.
0: Okay, I think that's an educated guess. Good work, mate.
1: So I'm going to lock in Netherlands, Spain, 2010 to have 14 yellow cards.
2: Very good. It was a dirty game.
1: It was. Do you not remember it? It should have been. And Howard Webb was the ref.
0: I remember that. And I remember...
1: Because that was in the mid...
0: Do you know what? Thanks. That is phenomenal. And talk about an educated guess.
1: Thanks, mate. And I even gave you some more added information.
0: That's very, very impressive.
1: Yeah, because I can't believe he didn't get sent off. He absolutely booted him and kicked him in the chest. Then obviously the game was very...
0: Do you know what? That could be up there with one of the best answers we've ever had. Because he didn't know it. Process of elimination, education behind it as well. That's why you're one of the best in the business, Luke Henry. Third behind Adam and Bradley.
1: Even when I'm tired, there is still a football encyclopedia worth of knowledge.
0: Oh, mate, honestly. Even talking to you about football makes me tired.
1: Thanks,
0: like, it's just like, gosh, mate.
1: Yeah. How do you think it is of a date? Do you know what I mean?
0: Weird that your wine glasses are in that order because it reminds me of Defoe and Crouch up top. You know, Portsmouth were a great side of that and Redknapp and Crouchard. Yeah. Use that as the bread bin.
1: What do you want?
0: Sylvain Distan as well, you know.
1: What do you want for starters? Because I've heard that bread like really brings the band back together, and I think that's a really solid band. So what? Bring the
0: Yeah, you always give like, oh, I'll have a large deck of rice.
1: Yeah.
0: Food, football food 11. Don't start 11s, dearie me. I've had enough of that today. Oh, gosh.
1: Do you have to do that today?
0: What,

0: We did. So I put the whole show. So just in case you didn't know, I've been producing on Sundays now because the normal producer, Ollie, he's out at America working for a company. So I'm normally assistant producer on the same, but I'm producing. So the presenters have been changing each week. So it's been nice, been, you know, a challenge working with different people. We've had like Sean Dyche and Adam Cattrall. And today, one of the most iconic partnerships in the world, Jeremy O'Hara, Jason Cundy. But I thought to myself, okay, right, well, look, they're always on Sports Bar. We always have they'd never probably have a time to really get into conversations, just them, and have a bit of a debate, like, properly. So I put a show together, 1 till 4, took them through the whole show, and they went, yeah. Can we do an altitude 11?
1: Sure. So good.
0: So an 11 that is equipped for an altitude. Brilliant. So they had Viagra as the captain, right? And Yeti, the centre-half. They had an air hostess at right back because he or she would get up and down. Yes. And they had Mount Everest in goal. Just some of the fine examples of the 11 I did. So I put a whole show together from 1 till 4.
1: How long did they do it? For an hour?
0: Yeah. So 1 till 4, they went, this all looks great. Do we have any guests or like sponsorships that we've got to do? I said, yeah. Like, I've left the second hour a bit free. So went, oh, perfect. 2 till 3, we'll do that. Altitude 11. And do you want to know the most embarrassing thing for me?
1: Callers ring, no problem.
2: Yeah,
1: it just goes through the room.
0: It was littered with callers. And I'm talking, so just without going too much into detail, there's a screen, as you guys will know, there's a screen where all of the callers can come in, right? And there's only a select amount. Like, if there's 1,000 people calling up, there's not going to be 1,000 spaces free. There's only a limited amount. But the moment you got rid of one, straight in.
1: Yeah, straight.
0: Straight in. There's another caller coming in that little hole. Coming in. And we actually have to get Jay to say, stop calling if you want to do the 11. I've read out the 11. It's done. Just stop calling. And bang, callers fell off a cliff.
1: Wow. It's crazy.
0: I just can't get it. But
1: them two
0: audience,
1: are so iconic. No, yeah. And that's the thing. They are Sports Bar everywhere they go. Whether it's daytime, nighttime.
0: It doesn't matter.
1: It's a sport. They bring that.
0: And this is the thing. I even said this to Jace. He said, during the break, the presenters sometimes come out, sit with the production staff or whatever for a minute or so. And he's like, how you finding it, mate? I said, look, like, I'm not going to lie. All the other shows that I've done so far in the World Cup, I've had presenters on, I've had ex-Premier League managers on, and I really encourage callers. And we do get some, but, you know, it's like only a few throughout the show. And I said, it's just, I going on to what you're saying, it is the moment they hear them two voices.
1: Yeah, it's just...
0: It is almost like second nature. People just ring in. People are like, oh, I'm just with my missus, but I had to call. I'm walking around Marks and Spencer's, but I just thought I'd call. One guy, right, wanted to call that bad about him pulling a sickie at work. He said, I want to come on, but just don't say my name. Can you introduce me as Anonymous? So Jay went, right, Anonymous, how you doing, mate? He went, yeah, all good, mate. I've planted the seeds. I've pretended to work that my car's dodgy all week. I'm just going to drop him a message about 7 tomorrow saying I can't get in. Job done.
1: Unbelievable.
0: I went, are you insane? You've probably got a family to feed, right? And a roof to put over your own head. And you want to risk your whole life just so you can speak to Jay and Jace on the phone for a minute.
1: Yeah, I'll do it.
0: I went, all right, cheers, mate. You've probably given us too much info. That's what Jay said. I thought, unbelievable, innit? Absolutely ridiculous. Sorry, we digress. This was meant to be the quiz. Go on, carry on.
1: It's you.
0: I don't know how you top yours.
1: Well, you still have to pick. There's like loads there.
0: Okay, right. I'm going to go for 20, because that's how many times Man United have won the Premier League.
2: So, 20 is the amount of cities that won World Cup has had as host. Basically, the most amount of cities used in one World Cup was 20 different cities. What World Cup used 20 different cities? And name them. No.
0: You get a 20th of a point for each answer you get. Yeah. Oh, mate, you've lost me.
2: Think about it logically, though.
0: I'm trying to think. But
1: I think all his brain power came out of Europe versus South America.
0: It did, yeah. My brain power was sucked out of the fact that Luke had an unbelievable answer there. So I don't know. I'm just going to have to go for... Can I have a clue?
2: Okay, so think if there's lots of cities, where is it likely to be hosted? Lots more cities than usual.
0: I just don't know. Is it a guessable answer?
2: Yeah. It's not that long ago.
0: South Africa. I don't know, mate. You want to guess?
1: World Cup?
0: No, Euros.
1: No, I can't remember.
0: What's the bloody show called?
1: I forgot. I actually forgot most cities.
0: It says there, World Cup trivia. Honestly.
1: 2006 was in Germany, wasn't it?
2: It was.
1: I think it must be Germany. There's loads of cities in Germany. Maybe not then.
2: It was 2002.
1: Japan and South Korea.
2: And
1: yeah.
2: I'm not sure, but I think this World Cup's going to top that. Because obviously it's in three countries now, so spreading around more.
0: Oh, that's annoying. Right then, we've got time for a couple more, go on.
2: Yep.
0: Let me just cross out the ones we've gone. So you've done 14, yeah. I've done 20, 29. And 29. Your turn.
1: I'll do 18.
0: What for?
1: Great.
2: Oh, you like these. You like these, don't you, Luke?
1: Oh, it's another football.
2: 18 is the most amount of yellow cards in a game at the World Cup.
0: You wanted this, didn't you?
1: I'm going to say Portugal versus the Netherlands. I believe there was 14 yellow cards and 4 red cards.
0: This is a joke.
1: Maybe not.
2: Unlucky. Good shout, though.
0: Definitely wasn't bloody Paraguay yesterday, was it? 0-0 yellow cards. It should have been that game, to be honest.
2: It was at the last World Cup.
0: Okay. Who was just pure filth for that World Cup? I don't know. I'm terrible with this stuff, honestly.
1: Hold on. 18 yellow cards in one game in the 2022 World Cup.
2: Yeah.
0: Come on, mate. Gonna have to push the answer.
1: I will say...
0: I don't know. I'm gonna just say.
1: What was a massive
0: Argentina Mexico?
2: Oh, one of them was right.
0: Argentina. Morocco. Saudi Arabia.
2: No.
0: France.
2: No.
1: No.
2: Closer. You're warmer with France.
0: Croatia.
2: Warmish.
0: I don't know.
2: Hang on, let's not do your whole geography.
0: Yeah, I don't know, mate. I don't know. I'm sorry.
2: It was Argentina against the Netherlands.
1: It's a 2-2.
0: Didn't you say that? I mean, you said Portugal.
2: Yeah.
0: Netherlands, dirty sods, didn't
1: they? Because he went to extra time and Paredes...
0: it was so rough.
1: Paredes booted the ball into the court.
0: I do remember that. Was it Otamendi?
1: He went to pens, didn't he?
0: Was it Otamendi who did that?
1: No, Paredes smashed the ball into the Dutch bench.
0: I don't think it was him.
1: I thought it was him.
0: It was someone I recognise, I'm pretty sure. I don't know, but it doesn't matter. But yeah, you're probably right. Yeah. Your knowledge is better than mine. Right, one more then, quickly.
2: Yep.
1: That's annoying.
0: 11. Ryan Giggs.
2: 11.
0: That goal against Arsenal.
1: Correct.
2: 11 games is the longest World Cup winning streak. Who was that by?
1: That's a great question. How'd you work that one out? Because they must have won it and then
0: got to a final.
1: Got to a final. Oh, actually, I think... it's quite obvious.
0: Is it Argentina when Maradona got to the final the following season? Oh no, it might not have been.
2: Is that your answer?
0: Because I'm just thinking, did he lose the first final and then go on to win the second final, or did he win the first final and then lose in the second final?
1: But then think.
0: But then what's the record?
1: 11.
2: 11.
1: So think
0: so
1: of
0: what's Messi on now.
1: I know who I think it could be, but I'm not going to say that.
0: I don't know if it's going to be Messi or Maradona, but I've thought of two there, so I'm going to go with Argentina.
2: Unlucky.
1: France. Won it in 2018, got to the final in 2022.
0: Damn.
1: What?
2: Brazil. 2002 to 2006.
1: Yeah, they won it back to back. Oh, no, they didn't. They got to the quarter. How does that work?
2: They won it in 2002.
1: And then lost the quarter...
2: But what did they do before in 2002? 98 they won it. No, they lost in 98. Hang on, let's check this out.
1: Because if it's eight games, what is it, eight? How many games do you have to win the World Cup? Seven or eight? Four games, three group stage games. Then it's a knockout.
0: Four games, so seven.
1: Seven. And then if you get to the final, France is definitely 11. No?
2: I just looked it up on the FIFA website. Yep, Brazil, 11 games, 2002 to 2006 is the biggest. Second, Italy, 1934 to 38. France won it twice.
0: Oh, I know what the caveat could be here. You can lose a game in the World Cup and still win.
2: Yeah, like Argentina.
0: Or you can draw a game.
1: Oh, yes, point.
2: This is 11 wins in a row.
0: 11 wins in a row is fantastic. Don't you see that, by the way, Brads?
1: No, I was just curious.
0: I'm just saying, think of that for track of the week. Look at the doubt. Look at the shame you were trying to throw at the quizmaster.
1: That's when you know it's a great question.
0: Yeah, you know, he tries to VAR you there, mate. That's all I'm going to say. Right. Only leans very nicely. Good work by doing that, because you've only just gone and done that. Make sure you pass that on to DJ Bradley on the way when the way out. Okay, Bradley.
1: What did
0: nice
1: you do?
0: Nice one, mate. Hey, have a good evening. Take care. Enjoy the England game. Nice one, mate.
1: Right, final one.
0: No, done. Look at the time.
1: How's that done? How can you have? There's three. You've had three, and there's two. There's five there. One more.
0: Well, Bradley, get back.
2: Hang on a second. Wait, Bradley, get back, man.
0: Oh, yeah. Sorry, DJ Brothers. Yeah,
1: let's...
0: Yeah, sorry. Bradley, sorry, mate. One more. Come
1: do
0: on.
1: Do 27 to finish it off.
2: 27.
1: Don't ask me why. That's got nothing to do. I just look. They're all in red anyway.
2: I like this one.
1: Oh,
2: most
1: no.
2: goals by one team in a tournament is 27 goals. It's a toughie, that one.
0: Come on, mate.
2: Not recent.
0: I think I know who it is.
1: I'm going to go with the Dutch.
0: Well, I think you've got to think logically, and the team that have scored like the most goals in a game, right? Because there's a team that have scored like 10 goals in a game, right? And I just can't remember. Was it Uruguay did that? I don't think it was.
1: Mexico?
0: There was a team that
1: Hungary.
0: Scored... There was a team that scored 10 goals in a game.
1: Hungary?
2: Is that what you're going for?
0: I just think by that logic, they scored 10 in one game.
1: Well, doesn't mean they scored 17 in the others, does it?
0: They've got 10 in one.
1: All right.
0: I'm going to go Hungary.
2: Wow. Really? Funnily enough, that 10-1 against El Salvador was 1982.
0: Oh, so when they did that record, it wasn't even that year?
2: It wasn't even that year, but it was Hungary still in 1954.
1: Oh, flipping heck.
2: When they had the likes of Coxes and Ferenc Puskas. They the magnificent Magyars, the first team ever to beat England.
0: See, but this is what happens with Bradley. He goes a bit nerdy, doesn't he?
1: But I swear, that's quite remarkable.
2: Come on, mate.
0: Right, can you get out now, Bradley? Sorry, mate. We only brought you back
2: one
0: question.
2: DJ Bradley's is here, so I'm going to go.
0: Yeah, thank you,
2: cheers,
0: mate.
2: Guys.
1: That's quite mad, though. Because in them times, they barely played. Didn't have many teams, right? Oh, the World Cup, 16 teams or something.
0: Is the next World Cup 100 years?
1: Yes, that's why they're playing a couple of games in Uruguay, I believe, as part of it.
0: It's in Portugal?
1: That's why I said it.
0: Ronaldo's obviously playing in that.
1: I did say that.
0: Yeah.
1: Are you tired like me?
0: No. You just like, to myself. Yeah. Obviously he's going to.
1: Be some. Yeah, I don't care if he's 45. They'll just find a way for him to play 15 minutes.
0: Will be the manager.
1: Game. Yeah.
0: Imagine that, Ronaldo.
1: He'll get his boots on.
0: Mate, player manager. You know what he's like. Right, DJ Bradders here. We're paying him by the second. Hello, DJ Bradders.
2: Hello. You know what time it is, don't you?
0: Yeah, hello is not what he normally says. Yeah.
1: Heard your track earlier, mate.
0: Yeah.
2: Yeah, man. Track of the week. Yo. What's up, man?
1: What are you telling me?
0: What's good, Bradders?
2: How are we doing track of the week, yeah?
0: How you getting on, mate?
2: Oh, I'm all right, you know.
0: Yeah, you staying up for the England game?
2: I haven't slept in 2 weeks, man. You know what I'm saying?
1: Me and DJ Bradders been good, yeah.
0: What, you got a job at TalkSport with Luca?
2: No, I've just been out partying.
0: Oh, here he is. Any stories for us or anything?
1: Oh,
2: not really. I've been working on the track a little
0: bit. Any good?
1: You played it last week to us, actually.
2: No, it was all right, but I got a bit tired of that track. Because it wasn't that good, was it?
0: Oh, it weren't that good still.
2: So I made myself a new one. Do you want to hear it?
0: Yeah, go on then.
1: Same one as last week, I think.
2: Yeah, it's pretty similar. It's a remix, isn't it?
1: I think last week he said...
0: This is honestly the most ridiculous thing.
1: I think last week he shouted jungle in it.
0: Jungle.
1: So I think he's taken the word jungle out.
0: He took one word out and that's now apparently a remix.
1: There's only one word in it to begin with.
0: Okay, yeah, so he's re-remixed it.
1: He mixed it.
0: It's just a mix, isn't it? It's just a mix. Brilliant. Right,
1: if
0: anyway,
1: that was a package,
0: yeah,
1: that would have been taken out of
0: bin,
1: raw.
0: In the bin.
1: Yeah,
2: I slipped it in a raw straight away.
0: Right, brothers, what's the feature today?
2: So, track of the week this week is... all about sleeping and being tired.
1: Tired?
2: Because obviously...
3: I'm so tired. Everyone's got to be up late tonight
2: if you want to watch England. So.
0: Yeah, if you want to watch England, you've got to be up late. That could even be for you as well. What's the word?
1: I'm working on it.
0: This could be a tribute to you.
1: Thanks.
0: Being so tired.
1: Yeah, I'm not tired, mate. It's just a facade. The show must go on. I'm a bundle of energy, a ray of light, and burning sunshine. There's so much energy within my veins.
0: Another lie. Right, okay, interesting. So maybe we could say our inspiration is England fans tonight.
1: Is it late? Or is it just really early in the morning?
0: No, it's late.
1: Okay, fine.
0: I think one is late. It's not early. It's not early.
1: Okay, fair enough.
0: You know, like if you've got a flight at 1 a.m, let's be honest, you're not going to sleep and waking up early. You're just staying up.
2: I don't know. It's pretty early to go out at 1 a.m. in my world.
0: Oh, yeah, that's true. That's when he goes out.
1: Yeah.
0: You know what I mean? Yeah, that's
2: when
0: his
2: day starts.
0: Yeah, it's true. Yeah, I've heard that. Right, so yeah, my tune, obviously, with the inspiration of being tired.
1: Very good.
0: Look, you know, ultimately, this song is not only an absolute classic.
1: Great for a 5K run.
0: This is pretty much great for anything you're trying to get a bit motivated for, and especially tonight. Look, get to as late as you want. You can re-watch Game Changers on the YouTube channel of Colourful TV. 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You can re-watch the show. That will get you to about 11 o'clock. You could probably re-watch the show again, but you probably won't want to do that because you'll know what we're going to say before we say it. But when you get to quite late in the day, whether you're going out, whether you're getting ready, or whether you're waiting for an England game at 1 o'clock, play this. We're going to have to forward it quite a lot because I don't think it actually comes in for quite a while.
1: Did you pen?
4: I can't get no sleep.
0: Oh, that's how you want insomnia. Faithless. God rest his soul. Died recently, you know? Last couple
1: really?
0: Of years. Yeah, last few years, I remember. I was like, no way. Because I didn't actually know who it was. And then they were like, he sang this. And I thought, oh my goodness, this is an utter anthem. Like, I remember, so I was talking to someone, again, like we were saying about people being a bit older than us. They were telling me that when this song came out, and obviously it was boom town, raving central and all that kind of stuff. Even despite that, you knew this is an all-time classic.
1: Yeah,
0: go to clubs now, go to a holiday, this song gets played.
1: Yeah.
0: What a tune. Get it on tonight, you'll be fine. Play it a couple of times back to back about 12:30. You'll be good to go. You won't get no sleep because England are on.
1: To be fair, I might use this as my song for my package.
0: Because you can't get no sleep. Especially if in the very likely case, there's a delay.
1: Yeah. That's given me inspiration. This is what you do, mate. You've changed the game.
0: There we go.
1: They'll be listening. If you want to listen to TalkSport in the morning and hear this package, I Can't Get No Sleep, and then followed by Jim Prowford's intro, then you know where it's come from.
0: And he'll say something about it being 1 a.m. at home, but the Lions roar and back in the UK or England. Yeah, sorry. Carry on as you were. Cut the music.
1: Great song.
0: Thank you, mate.
1: Great song.
0: Have you got a track?
1: Yeah, I popped it in Sunday Exclusive Sci-Fi folder. Oh, that's where you told me to put it in, right?
0: Yeah, no, because Bradders, he doesn't use a folder, he drags it all into his own folder and he plays them all out like that.
2: I was looking in Raw.
0: Oh, he's always in Raw, isn't he?
1: That song, is that the 8-minute version that was? Because I use that to my 5K, so I know I'm in a good...
0: Oh, nice. You know when you time it.
1: Yeah, so yeah, you know when you're in a good place in the 5K.
0: Good work.
1: Anyway, I'm going to talk about me for a little bit because I'm a bit tired. As people know, I'm a little bit tired. So I thought...
0: Your favourite subject.
1: Yeah, so I thought I'd dedicate this song about me because I'm going to be working on the night shift. Gonna be some it's lovely, isn't it? This is what I'm going to be listening. Just me, England. I'm going to sing some songs because England are going to win.
0: I think it's a great choice because it's a good song and it's not better than mine. It's a good song.
1: It's going to be a long night. Right on the night shift. It's going to be a long night, but it will be all right.
0: Because we're on the night.
1: Because we're on the night shift. This is what you need. This is probably the perfect time to wake up from a nap anyway, I reckon.
0: Don't play this. It's so peaceful and soothing. You'll fall back asleep.
1: Oh.
0: So that's it. You think, yeah, it's a night shift, but I've heard those again. Phenomenal track. Two very different songs.
1: Yeah, the Commodores. But it's just like, this is what I need. That is, I did think about my Uncle Jack working day and night, but I was actually just too upbeat. But no, this is just...
0: Lovely song.
1: So it's lovely.
0: Really, we get up a bit, we'll hear it out.
1: It seems like yesterday. Oh, so nice.
0: It will be yesterday for you soon. All right, cut music.
1: Tomorrow in a minute.
0: What day is it?
1: I don't.
0: I just can't get no sleep.
1: Right. I don't know how you pick that. You go Commodores, you go inside.
0: It really depends on what mood Bradders is on. If he's on a bit of a come down from the night before, you know, booze and all that, then I think he's going with yours.
1: Well, judging by his song at 8 o'clock, man, I think there's only one winner.
0: Right, go on then, hit it.
5: When the lion awake, when the lion awake, there be one.
1: I actually think it's so fair. Yeah. I actually think it is the track of the week. Well, then, I mean, it is great. When the lions.
0: When the lions. What's the... It doesn't even fit the topic.
1: It's got nothing it's to do with so sleep. Fair. Well, actually, play this, then you will never fall asleep. In fact, you're putting.
0: Yeah, when the lion awakes. We need our lions to wake up. Okay, all right, fine.
1: So
0: fine,
1: he comes in and does track of the week and he's won the track of the week.
0: No, he has. That is fair enough.
1: Yeah, after 40 weeks, we might as well give him the win.
0: Yeah, give him one. Okay, fair enough. That was. We were like, what's he doing? He's playing. I don't know, because he was in laughing.
1: Yeah,
0: I was just going, what's he doing?
1: Yeah. That's fresh music hour, listen to this guy. What is going on?
0: That's unbelievable. Right then, Lukey. Very nearly the end of the show, but only the start.
1: What's your plan?
0: Well, tonight?
1: Yeah, what are you doing?
0: I've got a strict plan. Strict plan tonight.
1: Strict plan.
0: So, yeah, I'm going to get home. I drove into London today because I was a little bit worried about the trains because there's been a bit of a problem over the last couple of days. Hopefully okay by tomorrow because I'm in all week. But what I'm going to do is I'm going to get home because I'm working on Drive tomorrow. I've got to get in for about 11. Because I'm doing a South Asian talk for South Asian Heritage Month.
1: Lovely.
0: In the news event. Just down the road, as in literally down the corridor. So I just want to get in a bit earlier, start on stuff for Drive, and then I can take an hour break and then go and do that. But my plan, look, it's England at the end, you've got to try your best. But what I'm going to do, I'm going to get home probably about midnight tonight, and then going to get home, wait for kickoff, 1 a.m. The second there's a delay, I'm off. The second any pause in play, I'm off. Good night, ta-ta, champ. Not worth it.
1: Oh, so you just
0: because it's
1: home.
0: The fear of the unknown. If they say to me, 30 minutes, we will definitely be back on, I'll go, okay, fine. But they can't do that. Moment there's a delay, I'm off. Sorry, I don't care.
1: Okay.
0: What about you? Hopefully there's no delay for the both of us.
1: Hopefully there is no delay. I've got a bad feeling there's going to be another delay.
0: I think there's going to be a terrible delay, which I really hope there isn't, but you never know. Right then, so what are you going for again? Just remind the listeners, what's the score?
1: 1-0.
0: 1-0. I'm going to go England penalties. Adam Bradders.
2: 3-1.
0: 3-1, England,
1: rise,
0: there we go.
1: Well, I can't call him Sir, yet, but Harry Kane.
0: Arise, Sir Harry Kane, what a player Game he is. Changes. And hopefully he can continue.
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7: Police have arrested an 84-year-old retired priest during a protest in London after she expressed support for Palestine Action.
8: One of the best things that I can do is to support the organisation known as Palestine Action, as they have been brave enough to, some of them, smash up the weapons that are producing the genocide.
7: That was Reverend Sue Parfitt speaking outside the Metropolitan Police headquarters. She was one of 14 people arrested at the demonstration on the first anniversary of the group being proscribed as a terrorist organisation. People across the UK have raised more than £10 million to support those affected by the earthquakes in Venezuela. The Disasters Emergency Committee says the money is helping to provide shelter, food and medical care. And in rugby, Scotland have opened their summer tour with an impressive victory over Argentina in Cordoba. Gregor Townsend's team scored 7 tries to beat the world number 5 team. From Radio News Hub, I'm Grace McIntosh.
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0: wanna get away.
1: You know I be on that. 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I remember everything that you told me. 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And

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I come fully prepared in his bed with his wedi. Face screwed up like the first sip of Pepsi. I was straight before the threesome. Now she think.

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1: Police say a young woman has died in a skydiving incident near a Nottinghamshire airfield. Officers say emergency services were called to reports of an incident near Langer Airfield just after 12 p.m. A 22-year-old woman was found in a nearby field and pronounced dead at the scene. There's just hours to go until England's crucial World Cup knockout game against co-host Mexico at the Azteca Stadium. There's concerns about how the England team will cope with the change in altitude. James Barber is from the Altitude Centre.
2: If I was a player, I'd certainly want a 3-minute break halfway through the half. I think it could be a useful thing. It might just help level the playing field.
1: A yellow rain warning is in force for parts of northwest Scotland. It's in place until 10 a.m. on Monday, and the Met Office says there could be 40 millimetres of rainfall. And England's women cricketers were beaten by Australia in the T20 World Cup. Australia claimed their seventh title with a 7-wicket victory at Lord's. From Radio News Hub, I'm Grace McIntosh.
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2: A 22-year-old woman has died in a skydiving incident near a Nottinghamshire airfield. Police say emergency services were called to reports of an incident near Langer Airfield just after 12 p.m. The young woman was found in a nearby field and pronounced dead at the scene. Police have arrested an 84-year-old retired priest during a protest in London after she expressed support for Palestine Action. Reverend Sue Parfitt was one of 14 people arrested during the demonstration. England are preparing to take on Mexico for a place in the quarterfinals of the World Cup. Some fans are worried about how the team will cope with the altitude at the Azteca Stadium.
3: The ball is impacted. There are things like if you were to kick the ball as hard at sea level and altitude, it's going to fly further when you're altitude because there's less air resistance.
2: That's James Barber, the lead performance specialist at the Altitude Centre. Kickoff is at 1 a.m. And Ferrari's Charles Leclerc has won the British Grand Prix. Mercedes' George Russell came second. From Radio News Hub, I'm Grace McIntosh.
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2: Police say a young woman has died in a skydiving incident near a Nottinghamshire airfield. Officers say emergency services were called to reports of an incident near Langer Airfield just after 12 p.m. A 22-year-old woman was found in a nearby field and pronounced dead at the scene. There's just hours to go until England's crucial World Cup knockout game against co-host Mexico at the Azteca Stadium. There's concerns about how the England team will cope with the change in altitude. James Barber is from the Altitude Centre.
3: If I was a player, I'd certainly want a three-minute break halfway through the half. I think it could be a useful thing. It might just help level the playing field.
2: A yellow rain warning is in force for parts of northwest Scotland. It's in place until 10 a.m. on Monday, and the Met Office says there could be 40 millimetres of rainfall. And England's women cricketers were beaten by Australia in the T20 World Cup. Australia claimed their seventh title with a 7-wicket victory at Lord's. From Radio News Hub, I'm Grace McIntosh.
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1: England's World Cup Last 16 clash against Mexico has been delayed by an hour. It will now kick off at 2 o'clock UK time because of thunderstorms in Mexico City.